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0: 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Born to Run, that is Bruce Springsteen. The KQ Morning Show for tomorrow with days of celebration from North Shore Towing and Recovery. Page two headlines. Hunter McCullough will be in about 8-ish from Northern News Now. Also, Tom Mayer, executive director of the Minnesota chapter of MUFON, to talk about the latest government files released on UAPs. 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
1: Yeah, thank you. An impressive display of topless vehicles out here tonight. Why wouldn't there be? 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Still affectionately known as Sporties. The folks at Due North are running it now with their menu and everything involved in their people. 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This big yard out here. 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We're going to be here every Thursday throughout this summer from 6 until 8. So we still have plenty of time yet tonight for you to come on by and get in the running for these prizes, including tickets for 38 Special, SummerSlam tickets, pro wrestling, U.S. Bank Stadium August 1st and 2nd, Joe Coy, the very funny Joe Coy, August 14th at Black Bear, Sons of Legion at Black Bear tomorrow night, Ben Afford and the Friedenberg Minuet and Footprint Promotional Advertising 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We have plenty to do and see yet for Topless Thursday at Due North Pizzeria Sportsman's Edition. 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
9: Read that starred one. 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
10: Good. Hope to get there. Today, rough one. Woke up with an extremely irritable rash around my personal area. 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I got kicked off the train for pleasuring myself in public.
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9: 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We're never going to do that, at least not before I leave today. All right. Thank you.
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0: 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One way or another, that's Blondie. Catch the afternoon train wreck tomorrow live for Carlton Days. They're going to be broadcasting right outside the third base bar with trending on the 20s. 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
1: 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But yeah, hanging out till about 8 o'clock or so tonight. We still have those SummerSlam tickets to give away. If you're a pro wrestling fan, you still can get in on that drawing, but you want to hurry, so we're going to draw for those pretty soon. And, of course, the 38 special tickets, and Joe Coy and Sons of Legion, a lot of great acts coming to town here over the next month or so, thanks to the Minowet and Benefort and Footprint Promotional Advertising. We will get somebody qualified as well for that Iron Ridge Construction $500 gas gift card. 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You bring the topless vehicles to Due North Pizzeria Sportsman's Edition, 4101 Normanna Road. Having a wonderful time on the deck tonight, hanging out for a little while longer with Classic Rock KQ at Topless Thursday, Due North Pizzeria Sportsman's Edition.
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0: 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I've got Journey coming up next. 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
1: 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We will see you back here again next Thursday night at 6 o'clock with more great prizes and hopefully even more topless vehicles. 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We appreciate all those nice people kicking in, helping this event be such a good one on a Thursday night. Thanks to the folks here at Due North Pizzeria Sportsman's Edition. 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We'll see you next Thursday at 6 o'clock on the deck for Due North Pizzeria Sportsman's Edition Topless Thursday with Classic Rock KQ.
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0: 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WWE SummerSlam has taken over the U.S. Bank Stadium August 1st and 2nd. 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
9: Good. Hope to get there. Today, rough one. Woke up with an extremely irritable rash around my personal area. 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
8: 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All right. Thank you.
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0: 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Eric Clapton is next.
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My mouth almost didn't work there. Skynyrd, Simple Man. I've got Def Leppard, Too Late for Love, and Play with Fire, the Rolling Stones. That's going to start the 9 o'clock hour for you. Steve Miller Band now, Fly Like an Eagle on KQ.

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1: Uh-oh, you know who that is? 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
1: He's a Cinderella boy. 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
2: 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A former Grangekeeper, now about to become the Masters champion.
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3: Good. Hope to get there. Today, rough one. Woke up with an extremely irritable rash around my personal area. I didn't want to full out itch it by putting my hands down my pants, so I itched it by putting my hand in my pockets. I got kicked off the train for pleasuring myself in public.
1: Read that again, except use the word that was in there.
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1: Yeah.
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1: Read the whole sentence, please.
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1: George Carlin didn't say he couldn't say that one.
3: Well, I know you guys are going to cut off the part where I say this isn't about me, so it doesn't even matter.
1: Oh, calm down. We're never going to do that, at least not before I leave today. All right. Thank you.
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1: How many beers have you had?
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0: I can't remember what I was on last night. Might have been Instagram, and there was a girl that did a really good version of this song. 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

0: 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I'd love to change the world. Did you sink a hole in one? Did you do something just fabulous? Nobody would believe you unless you had pictures. Ha! 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We are on the way to Queen and David Bowie.
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John Bon Jovi said he watched that song being recorded. He was working at that recording studio and he saw that go down. Humans Being, the song that broke up Van Halen, that's coming up after 10. Elton John, Saturday Night's All Right for Fighting, and Talk Dirty to Me, Poison. That's starting the 10 o'clock hour. Here's Let's Go, The Cars on KQ.

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1: Read that starred one. 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
3: Good. Hope to get there. Today, rough one. Woke up with an extremely irritable rash around my personal area. I didn't want to full out itch it by putting my hands down my pants, so I itched it by putting my hand in my pockets. 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
1: Read that again, except use the word that was in there.
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1: Oh, calm down. We're never going to do that, at least not before I leave today. All right, thank you.
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0: Classic Rock 95 KQDS. Talk dirty to me. That is Poison. Final vinyl for this Saturday. I'm so excited. July 25th, 1980, AC/DC released Back in Black. It was with their new singer, Brian Johnson, who replaced Bon Scott. It would become the best-selling heavy metal LP of all time with an estimated 49 million copies sold worldwide. Final vinyl is going to be this Saturday at 8 a.m. Brought to you by Music Go Round at 105 East Central Entrance in Duluth. I'm so excited. That's a great album. Eagles on the way.
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1: And I said, hey, Lama, hey, how about a little something, you know, for the effort, you know? And he says, oh, there won't be any money. But when you die, on your deathbed, you will receive total consciousness. So I got that going for me, which is nice.
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1: Read that starred one. 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
3: Good. Hope to get there. Today, rough one. Woke up with an extremely irritable rash around my personal area. I didn't want to full out itch it by putting my hands down my pants. So I itched it by putting my hand in my pockets. I got kicked off the train for pleasuring myself in public.
1: Read that again, except use the word that was in there.
3: No.
1: First one. 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
3: Today.
1: Yeah.
3: That's the first word.
1: Read the whole sentence, please.
3: Today I woke up with an extremely irritable rash around my crotch. If you could say that.
1: Well, sure. 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
1: George Carlin didn't say he couldn't say that one.
3: Well, I know you guys are going to cut off the part where I say this isn't about me, so it doesn't even matter.
1: Oh, calm down. We're never going to do that, at least not before I leave today. All right. Thank you.
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0: 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Don't forget, AC/DC is going to be featured for Final Vinyl this Saturday. We're going to play Back in Black. That was Brian Johnson's first album, and his first song that he wrote with the band was You Shook Me All Night Long. 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

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I am out of here. I will be back tomorrow to help out the afternoon train wreck as they are in Carlton broadcasting live tomorrow. And then I'll take over at 6 o'clock and we'll do the night flight together, all right? Mary Jane's Last Dance. 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
1: Read that starred one. 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
3: Good. Hope to get there today. Rough one. Woke up with an extremely irritable rash around my personal area. I didn't want to full out itch it by putting my hands down my pants, so I itched it by putting my hand in my pockets. I got kicked off the train for pleasuring myself in public.
1: Read that again, except use the word that was in there.
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3: Today I woke up with an extremely irritable rash around my crotch. 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
1: Oh, calm down. We're never going to do that, at least not before I leave today. All right. Thank you.
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1: All right, I know how to settle this. 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
1: And the Dippy driving around with no headlights during inclement weather.
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1: It's a huge one.
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1: Oh.
2: Hey, you could have a stay record there. 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
1: Look at the pole bend.
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1: I'm afraid she'll snap the line.
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0: And the guy who just lost a huge walleye by the boat.
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1: Oh, this is a biggie.
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1: Oh, it's hurting my...
2: Don't horse it!
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1: Read that starred one. I think that one's gonna be pretty good.
2: Yeah, let's shut everything down. And
3: this will be a good. What's a? What do I get? What am I gonna get on the sound button bite tournament?
2: Sound button bite tournament.
3: Good. Hope to get there today. Rough one. Woke up with an extremely irritable rash around my personal area. I didn't want to full out itch it by putting my hands down my pants, so I itched it by putting my hand in my pockets. I got kicked off the train for pleasuring myself in public.
1: Read that again, except use the word that was in there.
3: No.
1: First one. There you go.
3: Today.
1: Yeah.
3: That's the first word.
1: Read the whole sentence, please.
3: Today I woke up with an extremely irritable rash around my crotch. If you could say that.
1: Well, sure. There's nothing wrong with that.
4: That's a part.
1: George Carlin didn't say he couldn't say that one.
3: Well, I know you guys are going to cut off the part where I say this isn't about me, so it doesn't even matter.
1: Oh, calm down. We're never going to do that, at least not before I leave today. All right, thank you.
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What

0: Let's shut everything down. And
1: this will be a good. What's it? What do I get? What am I going to get on the sound button bite tournament?
2: Sound button bite tournament.
1: Good. Hope to get there today. Rough one. Woke up with an extremely irritable rash around my personal area. I didn't want to full out itch it by putting my hands down my pants, so I itched it by putting my hand in my pockets. I got kicked off the train for pleasuring myself in public.
3: Read that again, except dead. Use the word that was in there.
1: No.
3: First one. There you go.
1: Today.
3: Yeah.
1: That's the first word.
3: Read the whole sentence, please.
1: Today I woke up with an extremely irritable rash around my crotch. I didn't know if you could say that.
3: Well, sure. There's nothing wrong with that.
2: That's a part.
3: George Carlin didn't say he couldn't say that one.
1: Well, I know you guys are going to cut off the part where I say this isn't about me, so it doesn't even matter.
3: Oh, calm down. We're never going to do that, at least not before I leave today. All right. Thank you.
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1: Read that starred one. 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
3: Good. Hope to get there. Today, rough one. Woke up with an extremely irritable rash around my personal area. I didn't want to full out itch it by putting my hands down my pants, so I itched it by putting my hand in my pockets. I got kicked off the train for pleasuring myself in public.
1: Read that again, except use the word that was in there.
3: No.
1: First one. 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
3: Today.
1: Yeah.
3: That's the first word.
1: Read the whole sentence, please.
3: Today I woke up with an extremely irritable rash around my crotch. Know if you could say that.
1: Well, sure. There's nothing wrong with that.
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1: George Carlin didn't say he couldn't say that one.
3: Well, I know you guys are going to cut off the part where I say this isn't about me, so it doesn't even matter.
1: Oh, calm down. We're never going to do that, at least not before I leave today. All right. Thank you.
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1: It's my new obsession. Yeah. 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
1: I know. Hold still. Hold still. I got it. Hold on. Hold on. Get the tweezers and... She looks like a rotten gumdrop.
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1: Read that starred one. I think that one's going to be pretty good.
2: Yeah, let's shut everything down. And
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3: Good. Hope to get there. Today, rough one. Woke up with an extremely irritable rash around my personal area. I didn't want to full out itch it by putting my hands down my pants, so I itched it by putting my hand in my pockets. I got kicked off the train for pleasuring myself in public.
1: Read that again, except use the word that was in there.
3: No.
1: First one. There you go.
3: Today.
1: Yeah.
3: That's the first word.
1: Read the whole sentence, please.
3: Today I woke up with an extremely irritable rash around my crotch. Know if you could say that.
1: Well, sure. There's nothing wrong with that.
4: That's a part. That's
1: George Carlin didn't say he couldn't say that one.
3: Well, I know you guys are going to cut off the part where I say this isn't about me, so it doesn't even matter.
1: Oh, calm down. We're never going to do that, at least not before I leave today. All right. Thank you.
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1: Read that starred one. I think that one's going to be pretty good.
2: Yeah, let's shut everything down. And
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3: Good. Hope to get there. Today, rough one. Woke up with an extremely irritable rash around my personal area. I didn't want to full out itch it by putting my hands down my pants, so I itched it by putting my hand in my pockets. I got kicked off the train for pleasuring myself in public.
1: Read that again, except use the word that was in there.
3: No.
1: First one. There you go.
3: Today.
1: Yeah.
3: That's the first word.
1: Read the whole sentence, please.
3: Today I woke up with an extremely irritable rash around my crotch. If you could say that.
1: Well, sure. There's nothing wrong with that.
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1: George Carlin didn't say he couldn't say that one.
3: Well, I know you guys are going to cut off the part where I say this isn't about me, so it doesn't even matter.
1: Oh, calm down. We're never going to do that, at least not before I leave today. All right. Thank you.
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1: Yeah, I think I feel a little tappy, tappy, tap.
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3: Oh!
2: Yeah, set her.
1: Yeah, strawby in. This one's as big as a land whale.
4: And the guy who lost yet another potential state record walleye at the boat.
2: Loosen her, you're horsing it. What have I told you about horsing it?
1: I'm not horsing it.
3: Oh, Lord, not again.
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1: Read that starred one. I think that one's going to be pretty good.
2: Yeah, let's shut everything down.
3: This will be a good, what am I going to get on the sound button bite tournament?
2: Sound button bite tournament.
3: Good. Hope to get there. Today, rough one. Woke up with an extremely irritable rash around my personal area. I didn't want to full out itch it by putting my hands down my pants, so I itched it by putting my hand in my pockets. I got kicked off the train for pleasuring myself in public.
1: Read that again, because I used the word that was in there.
3: No.
1: First one. There you go.
3: Today.
1: Yeah.
3: That's the first word.
1: Read the whole sentence, please.
3: Today I woke up with an extremely irritable rash around my crotch. If you could say that.
1: Well, sure. There's nothing wrong with that.
4: That's a part.
1: George Carlin didn't say you couldn't say that one.
3: Well, I know you guys are going to cut off the part where I say this isn't about me, so it doesn't even matter.
1: Oh, calm down. We're never going to do that, at least not before I leave today. All right. Thank you.
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1: Read that starred one. I think that one's going to be pretty good.
2: Yeah, let's shut everything down. And
3: this will be a good, what am I going to get on the sound button bite tournament?
2: Sound button bite tournament.
3: Good. Hope to get there. Today, rough one. Woke up with an extremely irritable rash around my personal area. I didn't want to full out itch it by putting my hands down my pants, so I itched it by putting my hand in my pockets. I got kicked off the train for pleasuring myself in public.
1: Read that again, except use the word that was in there.
3: No.
1: First one. There you go.
3: Today.
1: Yeah.
3: That's the first word.
1: Read the whole sentence, please.
3: Today I woke up with an extremely irritable rash around my crotch. You could say that.
1: Well, sure. There's nothing wrong with that.
4: That's a part.
1: George Carlin didn't say you couldn't say that one.
3: Well, I know you guys are going to cut off the part where I say this isn't about me, so it doesn't even matter.
1: Oh, calm down. We're never going to do that, at least not before I leave today. All right. Thank you.
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1: Holy smokes, you got another one.
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2: Oh.
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1: Yeah, we just like Ridley Adam, you and me, old boy. 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
1: Read that starred one. I think that one's going to be pretty good.
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3: Good. Hope to get there. Today, rough one. Woke up with an extremely irritable rash around my personal area. I didn't want to full out itch it by putting my hands down my pants, so I itched it by putting my hand in my pockets. I got kicked off the train for pleasuring myself in public.
1: Read that again, except use the word that was in there.
3: No.
1: First one. 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
1: Yeah.
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3: Today I woke up with an extremely irritable rash around my crotch. I didn't know if you could say that.
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1: George Carlin didn't say he couldn't say that one.
3: Well, I know you guys are going to cut off the part where I say this isn't about me, so it doesn't even matter.
1: Oh, calm down. We're never going to do that, at least not before I leave today. All right, thank you.
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1: I think everybody has one alcohol that they just won't. And mine is tequila. No, not woo. Boo. And sometimes, ow, blood. That's just, yep, never a happy ending when I drink tequila. Awful, awful. I firmly believe tequila's just made out of bruises. That there's just a South American factory somewhere where they're punching people in the arm and tequila squirts out, and they bottle it and try and sell it to stupid Americans. Like, this is a very good brand. It's called Two for Flinching. AKA Dos para Flinching. I'm not buying that. That's fake Spanish. That's bogus Spanish. It's dubious Spanish is what that is.
0: The KQ Morning Show with Jason Manning, Scott Savage, and Bruce Siski with sports. Also some occasional weather guy from Northern News Now.
2: They're very honorable people. They're very, not because they're good, because they hit me also when I do something wrong. But they have the most honest morning show. That's all I can say. It's the most honest.
3: We start off with two words. 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
4: 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Oh, he must have got buried.
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4: 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That's what she said. 608 at Classic Rock KQ.
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4: 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Wonder how the power on tower went last night. It's a gorgeous night for it, that's for sure.
5: I was topless last night. It looked like a nice crowd.
4: Busy.
5: Based on the Facebook pictures I saw.
4: Yeah, I pulled in about 5:20, and it was already, the deck was already full. It was standing room only. There were vehicles all over the place, and we had a really nice time. It was big fun.
5: Nice night.
4: Yeah, beautiful night. About as good as it gets. Let's see. Benaford, sponsor. Appreciate them. Three-headed monster. That's Scott. That's Bruce. I'm Jason.
5: Scott's, 84 at some point.
4: Scott's got a new shirt on again. I like these, what's it called, the Dixon? Is that the brand?
3: Oh, yeah.
4: I like those.
5: Yeah, those are cool.
4: Yeah.
3: They are cool.
4: Yeah, you
3: cut it's bamboo quite. Material. So.
5: Yeah, oh, yeah. Nice.
4: Bamboo's nice.
3: What?
4: No doubt about that. I had something I wanted to bring up. Was it Bon Jovi? No, it wasn't Bon Jovi. What was it? Oh, here it is. I'm bringing this up for Scott Savage. This has nothing to do with anything. Apparently, today is Summerween. Have you ever heard of Summerween?
5: No, this is a first.
4: We should probably get some spooky music going. It's 99 days until Halloween. Oh. I didn't know that we now call this Summerween.
3: A lot of conventions around the United States happening now, like for getting ready for
5: really
3: that season.
4: I mean,
3: a lot of conventions.
5: This is a bigger business than I thought it was, apparently.
4: It's turning into a bigger business than Christmas, for crying out loud. Have they opened up the shop with the costumes yet? They do that every year. I forget what it's called.
5: Spirit Halloween.
4: Thank you.
3: Those emails on my, or I should say, emails from Spirit Halloween have been coming in hot and heavy the last month on my phone.
4: Oh, yeah?
3: So they're gearing up, yeah.
4: Boy, they must make bank with that because they just rent the building out for a while. Have their big sale with all the costumes, and they
5: disappear. They disappear as quickly as they appeared.
4: Well, anyway, with 99 days until Halloween, it says if that's too long for you, you can celebrate Summerween. It says we are in the thick of summer. Halloween decorations have already started hitting the shelves, and to mark the season, we have a list of classic horror movies that are set during the summer. So Scott Savage is the horror guy around here. He has all the acumen. Let's see if you've seen any of these. Number 10, Hostel from 2005.
3: Sure.
4: Did we like that one?
3: There was Hostel 2 and 3, and I don't know if there's anything after that, too.
5: I didn't know there was a 1. Did you tell me there was at least 3?
3: That was, who's that director? The Quentin dude, I think. Quentin Tarantino.
4: He did Hostel? I had no idea.
3: If I'm not mistaken.
5: I'm learning all sorts of stuff right now.
4: Well, while you're looking that up, another,
3: I want to make sure it's the right one here, because there's a 2017. Maybe they redid it, which doesn't surprise me.
5: Yeah, they've redone A Christmas Carol 14 times. So.
3: It was Eli Roth.
4: Oh, sure.
3: Yeah, he's a big horror dude.
4: Speaking of A Christmas Carol, I think Johnny Depp.
5: Yeah.
4: Ebenezer?
5: Yeah.
4: Is he going to play Scrooge?
5: Yeah, before he was Scrooge, he was Ebenezer. That's what the poster says. I'm like, no, actually, that's his first and last name, so.
4: I don't know if that'll be interesting or not. I mean, I love A Christmas Carol. It's one of the all-timers. I really don't know if I care enough about Scrooge to find out
5: how he became Scrooge. I don't think I do either, but I could be drawn into it.
4: Number 9, the South Korean horror movie Whispering Corridors from 1998. Have you come across that?
3: I don't think I'm familiar with that one.
4: Whispering Corridors, South Korean horror movie from 98. The 10 horror movies set in the summer to celebrate Summerween. We have Friday the 13th.
3: Sure.
4: At number 8.
5: Yeah.
4: Jaws at number 7. That should
5: of
4: be.
5: Of course.
4: Would you consider Jaws a horror movie, though? I mean, it's even to this day, Jaws holds up brilliantly.
5: It does. And I would say probably.
4: Number 6.
5: I mean, it's supposed to scare the you-know-what out of you. I think it accomplished it when I saw it the first time. So
4: I feel like number six could be number one, the Texas Chainsaw Massacre from 1974.
3: Classic.
4: Yeah. Number five, the Italian horror flick Torso from 1973. Number four, The Blood on Satan's Claw from 1971.
3: I've never seen that one.
4: You might want to put that on your list. Just the title by itself evokes all sorts of images.
5: Right.
3: Opening up the portal with that one, just saying it.
4: Yeah, I don't want
3: to say it. Welcoming in the evil.
4: I don't want to say it three times. I don't want to do the Candyman bit.
3: Right.
4: The French horror flick, Don't Deliver Us from Evil, 1971.
3: A lot of this French and South Korean films and stuff. I don't, because it's caption and all that. And
4: yeah.
3: I don't have time. I just... Personally, I'm watching the actor, and then the mouth stuff isn't matching up. And
4: well, when you're deaf as a doornail and your wife is sick of the TV volume being on 100 all the time, you start to learn to use the captions. That'll be like that till I get my hearing aids. Number two, And Soon the Darkness from 1970. And number one, want to take a guess at the number one horror movie set in the summer to celebrate Summerween? It's an all-timer. It's from 1954.
3: Psycho?
4: No, what year is Psycho? I want to say that was 60s. This it's the creature from the Black Lagoon.
5: Oh, yeah. Sure.
3: Oh, yeah. So, all right.
4: So we're starting to get all set for Halloween. I'm sure Christmas will be happening next week. And away we go, the holiday season.
3: Are we going to August? Yeah, definitely. August.
4: It's upon us. It looks like it's going to be a nice weekend there, Scott Savage. How's she shaping up for the rest of today and tomorrow and Sunday?
3: 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I'll read verbatim. Slight chance of showers between noon and 2 p.m. Increasing clouds. High of 81, breezy, southwest, 5 to 15, gusting to 25. And then a chance for showers, thunderstorms before 3 a.m. Then showers likely and possibly a thunderstorm between 3 a.m. and 5 a.m. Then a chance of showers and thunderstorms after 5 a.m. Mostly cloudy. A low of 68. Breezy southwest winds will continue. 10 to 15. Gusting to 30. Precip chance tonight, by the way. 70%. So it looks like we're going to get some well-needed rain.
5: Mm-hmm.
3: 10th and a quarter of an inch.
4: Oh, boy, that's going to be some rain.
3: Partly sunny, gradually becoming sunny tomorrow. High of 87, warming up. Winds continue out of the southwest, 5 to 10. 20% chance for showers and thunderstorms after 1 a.m. Saturday night into Sunday morning with mostly clear skies. Low of 66. Winds are shifting out of the northwest around 5 miles an hour. Sunday, we have a slight chance of showers and thunderstorms before 10 a.m. Then a slight chance of showers between 10 a.m. and 1 p.m. Then, a slight chance of showers and thunderstorms after 1 p.m. If you're following along with the bouncing ball, you can shake your head as well. Mostly sunny with a high of 86, east winds around 5 miles an hour. Becoming south in the afternoon, and then heading into Sunday night to wrap up the weekend, a 50% chance for showers and thunderstorms, partly cloudy. Low of 66, east winds around 5 miles an hour.
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3: my head hurts now.
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3: reading
4: forecast.
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4: Yeah, thank you very much.
3: Especially the Sunday one. Let's go over that one once again. A slight chance of showers and thunderstorms before 10 a.m.
4: Or 10 a.m.
3: Then a slight chance of showers between 10 a.m. and 1 p.m.
4: For God's sakes.
3: Then a slight chance of showers and thunderstorms after 1 p.m.
4: A slight chance of showers, high of what? What's the weather forecast, people? What are they doing? You talk about protecting phony baloney jobs. Getting that detailed into it, you're protecting your phony baloney jobs. Sorry, you just are. That doesn't make any sense.
6: We've got to protect our phony baloney jobs, gentlemen. We must do something about this immediately. Immediately, immediately. Harumph, harumph, harumph, harumph.
3: Harumph.
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0: It is 6:20 at Classic Rock KQ, and that's Motley Crue. I'm going to have to seek out the Joe Rogan podcast where he interviews Tommy Lee. You brought up a snippet of it yesterday, and I saw a snippet of it. Was it last night or this morning?
1: There must be something going on because he has sat down with not only Joe Rogan, but probably another half dozen podcasters in the last couple of weeks here.
0: I thought he had a new album out.
1: I think he does. Yeah, I have no idea.
0: Anyway, the snippet I saw, he told the story on how Motley Crue opened for the Rolling Stones, and they went out there and they crushed their set, and they went backstage and they're just pumped, and he said, Rolling Stones tour manager guy comes up to Tommy and says, "Hey, Mick, Keith, and Ronnie want to meet you." And I don't know why it wasn't the old band, but Tommy's like, "Oh my God." And he's a great storyteller. He goes down to meet Keith and Mick and Ronnie Wood, and he goes, Mick was stone sober. He's getting ready for the show, and he exchanged pleasantries. He said, "Keith and Ronnie Wood,
1: they're a mess.
0: Wasted. Right? Absolutely obliterated." And this is 20 minutes before the Stones were to go on stage. Tommy Lee says, "I don't know how they thought they were going to go out there and perform a 2.5-3 hour set, but it came to showtime." And Tommy says, "I'm still there. So I'm walking out there to the stage with him." He goes, "I have to see this." Said the lights came on. I think they started with "Start Me Up." I think that's what they usually start with. And he goes, and a switch flipped. And he said, "Those two played magnificently." He goes, "It's just something about when you're a pro and you're a pro, you know at what level apparently you can get all messed up. But when it's time to perform, the switch goes on and perform the songs." He goes, "They played great," but he said, "There's no way I could have played that wasted." Which, this is Tommy Lee, so I beg to disagree. I beg to differ. I have a feeling he's probably played that wasted before. Maybe didn't play well, but I'm sure he's played that played wasted before. Anyway, I'm gonna have to seek that out. So I have a feeling it's probably a pretty good interview. All right, let's come back in a couple of moments. Great story, compelling and rich, and run down some headlines, greetings and salutations to get to, and the itinerary for this Friday set to go next.
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14: Dry conditions are expected mainly during the morning hours, but we might see a few scattered showers as we approach the noon and 1 o'clock hour this afternoon. Otherwise, we're watching a cold front to move in later this evening, which may bring in a chance for some stronger or even severe storms. The best chance for thunderstorms will be the farther north and west you go, up towards Couchiching County, and highs today will be into the 80s for the region. With Northern News Now, meteorologist Brendan Pham for Classic Rock KQDS.
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0: 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Catch the afternoon train wreck on the road today at the Third Base Bar for Carlton Days. Big weekend coming up in that area. And Tom and Jesse, as a train wreck is wont to do each and every year, they set up outside the Third Base Bar for Carlton Days. Don't they do the minnow shots down there?
1: They had to shut that down.
0: Why? Don't tell me the health department got involved.
1: I still have an old photo of Hunter Colton and Shay both at that area for Carlton Days at the bar with a live minnow shot thing. And yeah,
0: is that what
1: I remember right, they did three of them.
0: Is that what shut it down? The health department got involved, said they couldn't do it anymore?
1: And then Hunter reminded me yesterday. They switched. So I said, now did they stop it completely? And he went, no. Remember, they switched it to Swedish fish. I go, that's right. So the Swedish fish candy, that's what.
0: That's more of a choking hazard.
1: Man.
0: You
1: I think maybe the health department stepped in, possibly.
0: If you're in the bar, you're an adult. You can make the decision whether or not you want to drink a minnow and a shot.
1: Well, they have the cool T-shirts and everything. Shea bought a T-shirt. He still wears that thing. Yeah, I don't.
0: Unreal.
1: Next thing you know, they're going to be taking the worm out of the tequila bottle.
0: These are consent. I don't even know how deep I want to get into it today, just because the headlines are just so maddening. Like the Madison shooting. Now, I just started reading about it this morning. I watched the video. So it's turning into a mess in Madison, Wisconsin, with the protesting and everything. The police shooting death of a homeless man who wounded an officer with a knife while resisting arrest.
1: Full stop.
0: That's all. That's it right there. You're done right there. Which, by the way, if it matters, this guy's got a rap sheet a mile long of misdemeanors and felonies. Convicted of felonies including possession of cocaine and marijuana, robbery, strangulation, resisting an officer, and causing bodily harm. I don't know what the guy was doing to have the cops on his case. But the second you go after a cop with a knife and resisting arrest, all bets are off. They just are.
1: It's FAFO.
0: There was a story. I shouldn't say a story. This happened, gosh, how many years now, in Norton Park, because it happened right outside the house that I used to live in. There's a kid out there. He was a teenager. And I knew this kid. I liked him very much. He came from a troubled home, and he kind of got in trouble here and there. But when my kids were little, he used to hang out. There'd be a group of these young teenage kids that hung out. But when my kids are little, they'd be outside. I'm keeping an eye on them, but they'd be playing ball in the streets or something. They were the sweetest things in the world. They'd let Emily and Colby play with them. They were super nice to them. You know, they'd already kind of had labels on them for being miscreants or what have you, but they're super nice to my kids, and I liked them. Never did anything. And I told this kid at one time during a conversation, I said, look, I don't know how it came up. I said, you've never done me wrong. You're nice to my kids. You clean sheet as far as I'm concerned. You know, I'm paraphrasing. Fast forward a year to what have you. Something happened. There was an incident. He ends up going after a police officer with a baseball bat, and I saw the footage because that was made public. He was shot. I think they shot to put him, like, to incapacitate him because he smashed the cop's passenger window with the baseball bat. He ultimately died. Extremely sad. Extremely sad. I was heartbroken over it. I still am talking about it. But the second you grab a baseball bat and you swing at a cop, all bets are off. They just are. I don't know why that's so difficult for people to comprehend. And if it matters, he was a white kid, because that's thrown in our face too all the time. I'm sick and damn tired of it. You're a career criminal. The cops are getting after you for something. Don't pull a knife and go after them. Don't swing a baseball bat. There's so many examples. It's so maddening. Well, I don't care. Full stop. Like Scotty said, pulled a knife on a cop. You're done. You're just done. Comply. It ain't that difficult. All right, anything else? Oh, you brought this one up from WDIO. $4.3 million lawsuit against the man responsible for the Camp House fire.
1: That's a lot of money.
0: Oh, mama.
1: That's a work in the rest of your life if the judgment goes against you. Garnishing wages for the ride. Yeah. I think he's going to be, possibly there's some other folks that might be doing some civil suits against the gentleman too.
0: It's not going to go well.
1: For folks that have lost, property and stuff. So
0: they're going after this guy for $4.3 million. That number includes the cost of firefighters, aircraft equipment, and other emergency response. It doesn't include damages to private property, hence probably the other suits that are coming.
1: Right.
0: Under the Minnesota Wildfire Act, a person who starts a wildfire is liable for full damages to the state for any cost of fighting that fire. The DNR is not sharing any additional comments on this active litigation. Of course, you don't need us to tell you. May 11th is when it started last year near Brimson, destroying more than 12,000 acres and over 180 structures.
1: God, think about the money that they, you know,
0: I mean,
1: to fight that fire. Holy moly.
0: It's got to be more symbolic, right? They're never going to get that money out of this guy. And didn't he do something before along this line with the fire starting?
1: That's what I have heard.
0: I thought, well, I should probably look it up before I say that out loud, but I thought I'd read something. This wasn't his first rodeo.
1: I don't believe, that's exactly what I was going to say.
0: Yeah. Anyway, kids, don't start forest fires. If you have a fire, don't leave it. Make sure you put it out. Drench that thing. Stomp it out. Smokey Bear tells you all the time. Only you. Blah, blah, blah. Let's see. The Shiloh Hendricks. I'm trying to find that story. The woman that was caught on camera for using the racial slur against that kid. Where is the sentencing? Where did you find that? I feel like this should have been...
1: KSTP.com. It was a split verdict. A Minnesota woman who allegedly directed racial slurs at the 8-year-old girl at the Rochester playground.
0: Why they say allegedly, it's right there on camera. I watched the video again this morning. She did.
1: How do you say her first name? Shiloh?
0: I think so.
1: So she was found not guilty on the first count of misdemeanor disorderly conduct. Now, I rolled my eyes again because this is from KSTP.com. So another news source. I'm going to read verbatim how the second line reads. Her last name is Hendricks. So it says, Hendricks was found guilty of on the second count for the interaction with the videographer.
0: Good God.
1: So.
0: On the?
1: Yeah. Hendricks was found guilty on the second. So basically, Hendricks was found guilty of the second count for the interaction with the videographer. So I haven't seen the video. You watched it this morning here.
0: Yeah. So
1: the part where she has the run-in with this guy that was videotaping.
0: And again, let's keep in mind, we are well aware. We're not talking about a pillar of society here. Okay. We get that. I'm glad they didn't find her guilty because the First Amendment, I think, is one of our most prized and valued principles we have in this country. Now, with that said, if you go around uttering racial slurs to people, you might get punched in the mouth. You might get curb stomped, and you probably have it coming. Don't go throwing racial slurs around, but you should not be arrested for a First Amendment violation. You should not be. That's again one of our prized principles. Now, as far as the videographer, let's stop using the term. It was a neighbor with a cell phone. She flipped him off, and then she walked away.
1: That's what they found her guilty.
0: What are we doing here? Again.
1: I think possibly now looking, they listen, we gotta find something here.
0: That's exactly what it is.
1: And I was like, unfortunate, you know. So it goes on to say the incident back on April 28th, 2025 sparked conversations about First Amendment rights and what constitutes, quote, protected speech, unquote. So she received supervised probation. She's going to serve 200 hours of community work service, and she's also ordered to pay a $1,000 fine.
0: So, kids, if you're out there flipping people off, be careful. Apparently, they can send you to court and bring you to trial for that. That's where we are nowadays. All right. Anything else of note? I haven't even looked at Food 21 yet.
1: Oh, there's got to be something about yummy, yummy food in my tummy from Food 21, right?
0: I take it back. Baskin-Robbins Dunkin' hosting fundraiser to benefit Animal Allies. All right, well.
1: Now you're talking.
0: I'm glad they're doing it. Animal Allies is fantastic, but they had to squeeze some food in there somehow.
1: Delicious.
0: I'm just glad they're staying on brand. All right, who's chiming in on the text line at 724-ROCK?
1: Okay, here we go. A lot to say good morning to. Thanks, everybody, for checking in, and our thanks to Smart Bins. Roll-off dumpster service for your neck of the woods, smartbinsduluth.com. We'll get you all the information for Troy and the crew there. We have a good morning, Scott and Jason. Happy Friday. Have a wonderful weekend. And hey, come spend your Sunday at the Proctor Speedway for the First Responders Rescue Night. Watch some fantastic racing, hot laps at 4:30. And Anthony will be in the pink number 10 car. Anthony, Ravina's Lawn and Landscaping in Proctor.
0: Well, good luck. Did you say they're doing bus races tonight, too? I'm sorry, I was half listening. I know the mayhem thing's coming up in Proctor. Sorry, I was not even half listening.
1: No, I didn't mention anything. Just the First Responders Rescue Night Sunday races is what we are.
0: Gotcha, sorry.
1: Nothing about tonight.
0: Sorry.
1: No, that's all right. Travis in Kalamazoo. Good Friday morning, guys. TGIF, Kathy near Ely. Have a great weekend.
0: I'm paying attention now.
1: Good Friday morning, Veterans Memorial Hall at the Depot. Good morning, guys, from Todd's Ready Mix of Ashland and Iron River. Happy Friday. Have a great weekend. Russ the Welder. Kyle, Ev, Sandstone Post Office crew wishing everybody a good morning, TGIF, and good morning, gentlemen. Thanks for another great week. Hope you have a fantastic, blessed, safe weekend. Arlo and Heather, Smoke and Mortars. Good morning from the Northland Volunteer Fire Department. Come out and join us for the Highland Fun Days. Boy, we break down the whole schedule here. 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And from 4 to 8 p.m., Neptune Rising takes the stage. Rock! Happy Friday, everyone. Early day today. Stop by Meat Market afterwards. And enjoy the weekend. Jesse the Bricklayer from Isanti. Good morning from Jimmy D. So Sure Car Wash. 32nd and Tower in Superior. Let's see. Good morning, Jason and Scotty, and to the best friend I ever had in the world, the other half of the Hills Brothers, my dad, Steve. It's hard to believe it's been 2 years since you've been...
0: No way.
1: ...called up to heaven. Today is not a day of mourning. It's a celebration of your life that I was very fortunate to be a part of. I can't say I won't shed a tear or two. Today I will have a cup of coffee and later a Miller Lite in your honor. No smokes, though, LOL. Dad, we all miss you and love you so much. Love, Derek, Melissa, Michaela, Cody, Haley, and of course, Twyla. And a picture of Dad there included as well.
0: Steve was a great guy.
1: Good morning from Upward Transportation in Iron River. Good morning. Happy Friday. CW Transportation Services in Superior. Have a blessed day and a great weekend. Good morning from Mike and the guys, North Star Steel and Rhinelander. Good morning, KQ. Payday Friday, always a happy day. Happy birthday to Keeley and Phoebe. Tomorrow is Keeley's golden birthday. Sunday is Phoebe's 19th birthday. Have a fantastic weekend, my girls, from FedEx Driver. Nate and Rick, River City Transport, saying good morning. My God, this week flew by. Let's roll the credits of this week and feel stronger. Good morning, TGIF. Have a great weekend, y'all, from Ramona Beauty Mountain Farm. Good morning, guys, from Las Vegas, Nevada. They can have this 111-degree heat, but it's a dry heat. It's still effing hot. I'll take the 30 below any day. That comes from Over the Road, Randy, delivering the goods. Morning, boys. It's my coworker's birthday today. Her name's Becky Jason. Okay, this is all Randy. That's Jason with Savers. Saying Morty Boys. There we go. Separate this. My coworker's birthday today. Her name's Becky. Happy birthday. Good morning, TGIF, from all of us here at Poplar Hardware CarQuest. Blessed and thankful to be on this side of the ground. Happy Friday, fellas. Hope everyone has a great weekend from Louise Low Sea Transfer. Good morning, KQ. Wishing everybody a safe and blessed Friday from all the women at Karen Carlton. Happy Friday, Northland. Faith over fear. Thank you. Comes from the farmhand. Good Friday and weekend to y'all, fellas. Smiling Mike, North Star Ford. Good morning, Cool Diamond Heating and Cooling, Iron River. Greetings to Cola and crew at MRC from Don, doing today's mix at YWCS. Morty Boys, happy Friday from the old rock pit. It's a beautiful day. The wife and I are blessed to have all of our kids come home for the weekend along with the grandkids. And we're going to be surrounded at the table for dinner tonight. Can't wait. Vitamin Brown is playing at Smoke on the Water in Coleraine tomorrow, 5 to 8 p.m. Overlooking the lake. Have a great weekend, Jason and Mountain Iron. Good morning from the GOAT of window manufacturing in the USA, Fentech. Good morning from Len's Body and Paint. Good Friday morning to the faithful. Jason, Scott, and Bruce have a wonderful weekend. Birch Grove Campground Bar and Grill in Iron River. Moisey's checking in here. Have a great day, boys. Shout out to Divorce Kyle and Jackson the Jerk at Bentech. Bring on the babes. Check out this weird feature that was at our house. Everybody said it is a spider on Facebook. Let's see. Oh! Yeah, that's
0: curled up. Oh, my
1: up.
0: God. What is that?
1: That's on the eve of the house, or just on the on the corner of the house. That's a spider. That's a curled up spider.
0: What the hell kind of spider is that? That's the stuff of nightmares. It looks like an owl.
1: It's curled up, all of its legs and that big body, and it's just kind of taking a snooze for now until it decides to. Wishing all an amazing Friday and a wonderful weekend from all of us at JP Site Work up at Two Harbors. Good morning and happy TGIF, Dennis and CADT.
0: I'm going to throw this spider picture up on the Facebooks. Maybe somebody can identify it. I know Tim's already got it up on his. I'll go find his page and share it. I'll do that.
1: Tim's Auto Care Center, of course, Tim and the crew there. Good morning. Hey, when you swing in, get some service work done, Bulldog Collision or Tim's, make sure to also say hi to Charlie Brown. He's awesome. He's to the left. Good morning, Dan from Proctor. Happy Friday to the best morning show in the Northland from the crew at Iron River Building Products. Good Friday morning, Scott and Jason. Have a great day and a better weekend from Henry and Patsy, Mogashin Resort. Finally, Friday morning, friends, Marshall and Megan, M&M Construction in Solon Springs. Good morning, boys. 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Rock! Happy Friday, all, from Tarzan and Jane Tree Service in Babbitt. Good morning, Mitch. Tomorrow's going to be the 45th anniversary of Mitch and the Misses. She has told me there's a reason she drags me out on the dance floor every time the band plays. She's a good-hearted woman in love with a good-time and man. Love you, dear.
0: Aw,
1: that's awesome. Congratulations, you two. Good Friday morning to the crew at KQDS. And the entire Northland, wishing everybody a wonderful and blessed weekend. Johnny C., Steve O'Neill, front desk. Good morning, Northland. You're listening to the best morning show in existence. Wow. Thanks to everyone at KQ for another great week. Thanks to the KQ crew for seeing us through another week. And that's Nebba Bob, wishing everyone an enjoyable weekend. Let's see. Happy Friday, Northwoods from Chicago. Somebody says, texting in, thank you, Jason, for saying that. Amen, brother. Good Friday morning. Happy Friday, everyone. Firecracker and the cat that owns her. August 1st, Night of Mayhem.
0: That's what I was thinking of.
1: Good morning, KQ. Have an amazing Friday. Shane, All-American Canine. I may not chime in every morning on good morning and salutations, but I always start my day with your fantastic morning show. Thank you for what you do and helping me kickstart my mornings. Have a blessed Friday, everybody. Stay safe out there. That comes from Sandy at Northland Constructors. Good morning, Sandy. Good morning, KQ. PSA, law enforcement don't get paid to lose. Have a great day and weekend. That comes from Greg in Wausau. Good morning, guys. Have a great day. I will be stopping at my favorite gas station as always. Thanks, Jason. Your store and employee are awesome.
0: Aww.
1: That's Joe, the FedEx guy.
0: Well, thank you, Joe.
1: Let's see here. The pictures, they're getting ready. That's George, Afterlife Electronics Graveyard, the DAV rummage sale going on in Cloquet there, of course. Let the madness begin is what it says. There looks like they're in that big arena there, and there's some really cool stuff, boy. If you're around the area. Good morning, guys. There's live music at Clyde Ironworks. It's noon to 8 tomorrow is what it says for $15. Happy Friday out there. If you see Cody J. from Bentech, make sure to have him buy you lunch. That's Victor Thomas. Good morning from Whips Love Shack. Good morning. Morning from Trucker 38. RIP to a great guy that'll be missed by so many. Jake, if you know, you know. Fish Lake Don says, having to do with Tim's photo, wolf spider.
0: Yeah, that was my guess. That's got to be about the biggest one around here, right? As far as species of spider, the wolf spider.
1: I don't care what kind of species it is. All I know is it was like, whoa, mama. Oh. Thanks, everybody, for checking in this morning. As God continues to bless each and every one of us in our journey. Everybody has a journey. Keep moving forward. Gets a little rocky sometimes. And myself, personally, I am so thankful for today and every day. Gosh darn it, I am blessed. And that's all I can say. Just be thankful. In Jesus' name, amen.
0: There you go. Thank you for the words, sir. Dazo coming up in a couple of moments, around 7:20 or so. We'll find somebody that's going to go play some golf out at Nemadji. Page 2 headlines to get to today. At 8:40, Tom Maher will join us. He's the director of the Minnesota chapter of MUFON, the Mutual UFO Network. The Pentagon just released another batch of videos and information, so he has been able to look all that over, and we'll get his opinion on all that stuff, which I'm glad he looked it over. I've been wanting to. I haven't looked at any of this stuff yet. It's on the list to when I have some time to sit down and look at it, because the stuff fascinates me, but I just... there's just too much going on. So Tom will break some of it down for us at 8:40. Today in Rock History, Dear Scotty coming up at about 9:40.

0: from Mr. Floyd. Will you accept the charge from the United States? Calling, are we reaching? See, he keeps hanging up. And it's a man answering.
1: It is 6:57 at Classic Rock KQ. From the wall, that is Pink Floyd. You're listening to the KQ Morning Show. Jason Manning and Scott Savage over there, ladies and gentlemen.
2: Hello, good morning.
1: So we're being, I put the picture of that spider up on Facebook at 95KQDS. We're getting some responses on the text line as to its identification. So not a wolf spider, according to somebody. It's called a what spider? Orb?
2: That's what I, yeah, orb weaver spider. That's what they have here. Unless it's a typo. Orb, O-R-B, and then weaver spider. Well, let me put her into the old Googles, because that's always right. Kidding. There it is. Orb weaver spider.
1: So is it as big as we think, or is it just a trick of the camera? Maybe it's itty bitty. It looks big.
2: That orb, that it kind of looks like it.
1: No thank you, man.
2: Most common groups of builders of spiral wheel-shaped webs, often found in gardens, fields, and forests. Okay. I don't care what kind it is. Again, I don't care what species spider it is.
1: Maybe we should make that the four-hour filler on Monday. What's your worst spider story? I saw one once in the, there's an old stump. It was dead, but there's a big knot in there. And I just, something caught my eye. I peeked in there. There's a spider. And she's pregnant to the gills. And it was a great big thing with like 48 eyes. I shone the light in there. I'm like, that, I can't get that image out of my head. I'll never get that image out of my head. It was the stuff of nightmares. And I didn't want to be there when she popped. No, thank you.
2: She was carrying on the name.
1: Yeah, she was.
2: Yeah.
1: We'll come back in a couple of moments. Bruce Siskiyou will join us. Days O set to go next.
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10: That's right. National Cousins Day.
9: Cousin Sub.
10: As in the family, not the subs or the quarterback.
9: Boy, this spider thing is really taking off on the text line. A lot of conversations. A lot of people putting in their 2 cents, which is awesome.
10: Yep.
9: Found out a lot more than I would like to know about spiders.
10: Right.
9: But thank you.
10: Yeah. National Amelia Earhart Day. Famous pilot, of course. Spirit of St. Louis, the whole bit. She gets a national day every year, and deservedly so.
8: You weren't going to let me go fishing there. We went fishing with Amelia Earhart last week or the week before, and I caught a bunch. Said famous actress.
11: Because she was an aviator.
8: Gotcha. It was so good.
9: She's in that TV show, Heart to Heart.
8: That's a good show.
10: Yeah.
9: It was.
10: It was named after her, actually. National Thermal Engineer Day. Pretty important job.
8: Tell me, what
9: smart,
8: is it?
9: Smart
8: what,
9: person, not me.
8: What does a thermal engineer do? You said it's a very important job.
10: They engineer thermals.
8: Thank you. You have no idea.
10: The minds behind keeping our modern tech cool, safe, and efficient. Thermal engineers combine mechanical expertise, thermal dynamics, and cross-disciplinary collaboration to solve complex thermal challenges.
8: Give me a thermal challenge. What's a thermal challenge?
10: Says here, from the smartphones in our pockets to massive data centers, aerospace components, and medical devices, modern electronics produce immense heat. Electronics thermal management is critical for device longevity, efficiency, and safety.
9: All right, use up that water.
8: So their job is just to cool off phones.
10: Basically.
8: Man, nice work if you can get it, I guess.
10: National Cherry Day. No, that was last week. Why is that popping up for today?
8: Popping cherry, are you?
10: Websites are weird. National Tequila Day. I knew you'd do that.
8: So the next time anybody's at karaoke and you get the Weisenheimer goes up there to do tequila, throw something at him. Get him out of there. The bit's been done to death. We're done.
10: National Drive-Through Day. Good way to get a meal. I think that's it for today.
8: Is that going to do it?
10: I think so.
8: All right, very good. Does anybody else get stressed out when you're, say, the drive-through and there's two lanes and then you have to do the zipper merge, that they're going to screw your order up? Maybe I'm the only one.
10: No, I wonder how they keep that straight. Speaking of zipper merge.
9: Uh-oh.
10: We have time for a quick story.
9: Yeah, we got the button ready. Go ahead.
10: That's fine. So I'm driving home yesterday, and they had a couple of lanes on 35 closed up Thompson Hill. So there's a zipper merge going on. And I didn't know there was a zipper. I thought it was an accident or something because everything slowed down so quickly. But

0: I quickly figured out there's a construction zone. We're zipper merging.
1: It's because you're a smart man.
0: Yeah. So the guy behind me, so people are staying in the right lane and they're going all the way to the merge point to zipper merge like you're supposed to. And the passenger in the vehicle behind me has his hand out the window and he is CeeLo-ing all these cars as they drive by to go zipper merge correctly. He's got the CeeLo out with one hand. He's got a cigarette in the other. This guy starts tweaking. He is mad. And it gets to a point where the driver, I don't know if his wife or a relative, I have no idea. But the driver clearly is trying to get him to calm down and stop CeeLo-ing all these cars going by.
1: Well,
0: so she locked his window. She shut it and locked it. So at one point he tried to open the door to stick his arm out the door and CeeLo these people as they're driving by.
1: Well, Minnesota's now set a new precedent. If you CeeLo somebody, you're going to be arrested for it.
2: Disorderly conduct.
1: Disorderly conduct.
2: Goes in front of a jury.
1: Yep. You're going to go to trial, and that's what you get in trouble for nowadays.
2: For crying out loud. Yeah, you need to take some of those people and put them in a room and then show them the study and that it works. I'm sorry. The zipper
0: it totally
2: word,
0: works. Absolutely, it works.
2: If you work it, it works.
0: And it worked in this case, by the way.
2: They had to end up putting, you know how coming 61 south from Two Harbors, you have to get onto Superior Street because of the construction.
1: Yes.
0: Yeah.
2: Few weekends ago, was it the air show weekend? I think it was after Grandma's Marathon. Anyway, I had to go back north towards my house. So I got to see the people coming in from the Two Harbors area. And the right lane was backed up all the way to where I take my exit, which that's a long ways.
0: Yeah.
2: And they're all in that one right lane. So they finally put up, use both lanes during backup.
0: Yeah.
2: You know, those orange signs now are as you're coming in now. They had to do that because you had a mile of backup when that left lane, people were getting over early, and then somebody would happen. Then somebody loses their mind. Listen. Use them all the way to the merge area.
0: Right.
2: 1-1-1-1-1-1-1. It's slick, easy. It works.
1: Yeah, but people are dumb. You keep forgetting that aspect.
2: Well, yeah, because we're still
0: Jason,
2: yelling.
0: Jason, your hand is now up for the 14th time
2: headlights
0: this week.
1: On my way to Two Harbors last week or whatever it was for Heritage Days, is there a different spelling for harbor that I'm not aware of? Have you seen that sign? It's an orange construction sign. I don't know if it's McQuaid or what it is, but they spelled harbor on the sign, HARBAR.
0: Oh, I've seen this posted on the internet.
1: Yeah, I saw.
0: It's very
1: funny. I was going to take a picture, but I was driving.
0: Harbar. Somebody said they accidentally named the a watering hole by the safe harbor.
1: No, is that an alternate Harbar. Spelling?
0: No, it's not. It's a typo.
1: Well, who screwed that up?
0: I don't know.
1: It's six letters, two syllables.
0: I don't know, man.
2: We have to go with it. Listen, the amount of money it's going to cost to redo them.
0: As we continue to prove, none of us are robots. People make mistakes.
2: And the robots are screwing up more than we are.
0: That's a good point. Robots sometimes screw up more than we do.
1: Okay, that's fine. But our taxpayer dollars are going to MnDOT and all this to pay for these signs. Could you at least spell the word harbor correctly? Once you see it, damn it. Well, we got to fix it. We can't look like bumpkins. No, they decided to go the bumpkin route.
2: I'm just surprised they didn't use a Sharpie and try to turn it into it.
0: I was going
2: to
0: say,
1: Oh, my gosh. We got to come back. We're late. Sports
0: is
1: set to go next.
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0: That's right. Twins beat Cleveland 3-1 yesterday. 12th inning base hits by Trevor Larnach and Luke Keyshaw. Alan Roden tied the game for the Twins with a base hit in the 8th inning. And a well-pitched game by the Twins. Just three hits allowed. They pitcher strikeout 10. That's $100 from Duluth Lawn and Sport to the Blackwoods Blizzard Tour to fight ALS. Twins 2.5 back in the wild card. They host the Athletics at Target Field this weekend, kicking off a 6-game homestand tonight, 7 o'clock, 6:10. 103.9. Huskies split 2 in Wisconsin Rapids yesterday. 5-2 loss in the day game, and then in the night game, I'm not making this up, a 30-10 win for the Huskies, who set a franchise and league record for runs in a game. 4 in the second, 10 in the third. They scored in every inning the rest of the game. George McIntyre went 5-for-7 with 3 home runs and 8 RBI.
1: They go to the one-out rule then.
2: Yeah, they say, is there a mercy rule? Can I go pitch a couple innings? I couldn't do any worse.
0: I'd love to see it.
2: I would, too.
0: Huskies host the Badlands Big Sticks tonight, 6:30 at the Wade. Whoa. And Ben Coles is your round one leader. The 3M Open, TPC Twin Cities and Blaine, shot a 9-under-par 62 yesterday. 3-shot lead on world number one Scotty Scheffler.
2: Are they playing Pike Lake?
0: Who shot a bulky free 65. I don't know why you had to besmirch the good name of Pike Lake with that.
2: I'm not. Like Pike Lake. They're doing nice work up there. But it's, you know, it's a friendly golf course to play. That's all I'm saying.
0: Sports.
2: All this hate speech, Bruce.
0: You should go play the TPC Twin Cities. I'll see how you do.
2: I would not do well. My golf game's in shambles again. Just when I thought it was coming back.
0: I thought it was getting better.
2: It is, and then I had a bad day.
0: Oh, I'm sorry.
2: Yeah, well, we'll see. We'll get it back together. If that's the worst thing that happens to me in life, I'm doing all right. 7:17 coming up in a couple moments. We're going to run down page 2 headlines at KAQ.

0: It is 7:21 at Classic Rock KQ. Bob Seger releasing the 20th anniversary expanded edition of his 2006 album, Face the Promise, featuring newly remastered audio, 4 bonus tracks, and its first ever vinyl pressing. I cannot believe it's been 20 years since Face the Promise came out. My goodness, time flies.
1: Bob.
0: Hey, look, it's Russ Francisco, Marine General, 1501 London Road, and a somewhat recent inductee into the Minnesota Freshwater Fishing Hall of Fame. What's going on, Russ?
2: Well, we're just staying busy, staying really busy. And so it's summertime. We've had this persistent couple of weeks here with lots of nice weather. So we'll continue on. Looks like right into August. Looks like we're going to keep having summer weather. So it's going to be a nice summer, and the water's warming up. And so we've brought in extra ski tubes, water skis, wakeboards, kneeboards, all that stuff, extra life jackets. Stuff's getting a little tough to get because they didn't build enough. And it's not like there's a shortage or anything, but they didn't build enough because they weren't sure what the economy was going to be like. And so now we're running out of some baits. We're running out of some life jacket styles. We've got plenty of other ones. We got canoes and kayaks in yesterday, so that was the last load of the year. So those are on the rack now, so we'll be in pretty good shape going through August. Everything's 20% off on kayaks and canoes, except for Novacrafts. They're 40% off. High-end boats are not moving well all over the country, so the factory gave us a rebate and said push them out. So 40% off on boats. These boats are anywhere from $2,500 to $5,000, but they're 40% off. So if you want a fancy kayak, this is the time to do it. All the paddles are 20% off. Life jackets, 20% off. All the sun shirts and hats and stuff, we run those all at 20% off and better. All the tubes and everything are 20% off. We got piles of rods upstairs. The factories are running deals on rods right now because it's their year end. And so new stuff, or maybe colors will change. They haven't really told us yet, but we've got Daiwa, Shimano, St. Croix are all 20% off. So take advantage of the stuff. Electronics galore, some specials there that the factories are going to release next week, but we knew about them early. So if you want to save $100 to $300 on Hummingbirds, $1,000 on Lowrances. We got a bunch of deals on Garmin units and the older live scopes. The new live scopes, if you want a 44 or the 42, which is the big rage right now, get on a list somewhere. We've got lists at the store. We were able to get like 18 pieces. I think we got more than anybody else in the country, they were telling us, but we got 6 more pieces coming in. They're all pre-sold. But get on a list if you want one for this season, because they're going to be hard to come by.
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2: 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See you. Bye.
0: Bye-bye.
1: There he goes. That's Russ.
0: Francisco, Marine General, 1501 London Road. 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
17: Dry conditions are expected mainly during the morning hours, but we might see a few scattered showers as we approach the noon and 1 o'clock hour this afternoon. Otherwise, we're watching a cold front to move in later this evening, which may bring in a chance for some stronger or even severe storms. The best chance for thunderstorms will be the farther north and west you go, up towards Coochin County, and highs today will be into the 80s for the region. With Northern News Now, I'm meteorologist Brendan Pham for Classic Rock KQDS.
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0: It is 7:30 at Classic Rock KQ. Page 2 headlines coming up in just a couple of moments. Hey, looky here. It's John Toman from Bena Ford, Chrysler, Dodge, Jeep, and Ram. What's going on, JT?
1: Good morning. Hey, second here. I'm just trying to get my clothes on right now so I don't do it. Never mind. That's too exposed. Anyways, it's all happy noise at Bena Ford, right? What? I'm trying to get dressed.
0: So you're telling us you're naked right now?
1: Uh-huh.
2: Okay.
1: Uh-huh. I had to work out, take a shower. You know how that happens, you know, up here in the Northland.
0: Let's talk cars, JT. What are we selling today?
1: 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Also, Explorer 3.9 and $1,000 going on with the Explorer. So a lot happening over on that side. On the Jeep, Dodge Jeep, Chrysler, Ram side, Ram trucks, 12 up to 15% off of MSRP. So that can be well over almost $15,000 off on a high-end truck over there. So it's huge deals going on there. And here's an example. We have a 25 Bronco Sport remaining left over. $30,114 for that. That's $7,400 in savings just on that alone. Another one, a $1,500 savings. We got Jason Scott. We got huge deals going on right now. Right now, we're open till 6 o'clock tonight or till the last customer leaves. We have a little scene over there, gentlemen. If it doesn't say Bena Ford in the back, my friends.
0: You paid way too much.
3: Way too much.
1: All right.
3: Wait.
1: Uh-oh.
3: What's the matter?
1: I lost it. I started laughing too hard about this one, and I lost it. I lost it, guys. What? Oh.
3: He's naked right now.
0: Yeah, he's naked. Just keep that.
1: I managed to recover. So I guess this one's going to have to wait till Monday.
3: We're on a time clock.
1: Hang on.
0: Is everything okay, John? Do you need us to call 911?
3: John.
1: No, I just, you know, I'm 71 years old. You forget things. And what?
0: Like putting clothes on.
1: No, come on. Di, what's the joke I'm supposed to do?
4: Take a look at him, Di. Oh, aren't you impressed?
1: Okay. Here we go. She saved me. Here we go. And this is a good one, gentlemen. Why doesn't James Bond fart in bed?
0: Oh, my God. It has to do with something shaken, not stirred. I don't know. What is it?
1: He didn't want to blow his cover.
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3: John Toman
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3: Nicely done, my man.
0: John, put some clothes on. We'll talk to you later.
1: Everybody have a great weekend. Enjoy. Put a smile on your face and say hi to somebody. We'll talk to you on Monday. Bye-bye.
0: Bye-bye. I honestly thought Rod Serling was about to walk through the door with a cigarette in his hand. That was something. It is 7:34 at Classic Rock KQ.

0: 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Jason Manning, Scott Savage over there, ladies and gentlemen.
1: Hello, good morning.
0: Temperatures around the region as a train wreck will be live from the third base bar for Carlton Days today, starting at 3.
1: 62 in Duluth and Hermantown right now. We have got the same temp in Ironwood and Ashland. 59 Superior, Cloquet, Carlton. In Moose Lake, it is 57 right now. A little warmer in Aiken, 66, 63 in Grand Rapids, 55 in Two Harbors, Silver Bay at 60. Hibbings at 54, and then we've got 63, Virginia, Eveleth, Mountain Iron, Gilbert, Hoyt Lakes, Babbitt, Tower, Cook, Orr, and Ely.
0: All right, see Carlton Days today through Sunday. You have the 5K walk run today. They're doing a drone show tonight at 10 p.m. Have you seen those? Those are fantastic. Car show and pickleball tournament tomorrow, the pancake breakfast, ninja anywhere obstacle course, lions auction, that's all tomorrow, and then on Sunday.
1: EMTs are all going to be on deck tomorrow, all hands on deck. When you have the pickleball tournament, a lot of injuries with pickleball.
0: Yeah, that's because it's a bunch of old farts like, well, I can do this. Let's see, Sunday, parade at 1 p.m., and then you have bouncy houses for the kids fire hose spraying. Kids coin hunt, the Carlton Fire Department open house, free hot dogs and root beer floats. And there's a lot of stuff happening. Just Google up a Carlton Chamber of Commerce or Carlton Days with a Z to find out all the info. But Tom and Jesse on hand for Carlton Days today at the third base bar. We'll come back in a couple of moments and run down page two headlines. 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
0: All right, sir, thank you very much. A 39-year-old woman in California named Shanae Watkins was arrested last month for stealing bacon and vodka from a grocery store. And she didn't just slip a package in her belt and sneak out of there. She loaded up. One store caught her hiding at least 14 packages of Oscar Mayer thick-cut bacon and 6 handles of Tito's vodka in her bag.
1: Whoa!
0: She wasn't planning on paying for those. She went through the self-checkout line and tried to pay for a few unrelated items, but her card was declined. The staff approached her, saw the bacon and vodka, but she ran off with them. How do you think you're going to sneak out of there? Just the vodka aside, how do you think you're going to sneak out of there with 14 packages of bacon?
1: I would love to watch it.
0: She then drove to another so the staff approached her, saw the bacon and vodka. She ran off with them. She then drove to another store. She had to be loaded down. How far is she going to get? I don't know. As she's running, run behind her and do the old sweep the leg from behind so she trips or something. She then drove to another store, tried to steal five more packages of bacon, 6 more bottles of vodka, and 5 reusable bags. To carry him, I suppose. At least she's environmentally conscious. The store caught her, called the police. She was eventually arrested and charged with petty theft and possession of stolen property. She was booked into jail without her bacon and vodka. A nearly 300-pound Sinclair dinosaur was stolen from a Montana gas station Sunday evening, and then it was found the next day bolted to a cliff nearly 10 miles away near Yellowstone National Park. Here are the employees of the gas station.
14: It was funny to think that our dinosaur was sitting up in the canyon up there.
15: Sounds pretty planned out. Missed the cameras, bolted back down. Grand theft dino.
14: They literally had to unbolt it from a cement pad out here. And
0: hello? Hello? Keep playing.
14: They re-bolted it. On the cliff.
15: I mean, I think it's all in good fun. I don't think the people mean to cause any harm.
0: How big is that one that you have as you go out of town, going, getting on Highway 61 off Superior Street there, London Road? So here's the Sinclair dinosaur up that way.
1: Big enough that I would even be able to straddle it to get a picture. Get off the dinosaur!
0: Do people still steal the big rooster up in Two Harbors? Remember, that was a thing for a while.
1: I haven't heard any news stories about it.
0: Neither. Let's see.
1: Jason, get in here.
0: Some more audio. Vernon Edward Crowfee III and Jaden Evans were arrested in Baltimore after doing a photo shoot in a mall parking garage featuring women holding exotic animals standing in a ring of fire. Some of the animals included a snake, tarantula, and a baby spider monkey. Here's Vernon.
16: We're talking about an empty parking lot with no civilians, full of concrete. And I don't think I've ever seen a parking lot be set on fire with lighter fluid. So basically, we spoke with the security at the mall as well. We explained to him that we was going to have a fire flame photo shoot. He told us basically just be out before the mall closed. You can't show me a baby spider monkey whose spinal cord don't show through their back because they're born that way.
0: What the hell is going on?
1: That's awesome.
0: Okay, well, here's one for the heat wave. The Japanese, they're a smart, innovative bunch. They're always coming up with stuff. A Japanese company has created refrigerators for humans. Living humans, by the way, not chopped up body parts. It's called the Dohaimon Box, or a personal cooling cabinet.
1: Whoa.
0: It's a metallic container with a transparent glass door designed as a personal cooling space for humans. You climb in, you sit on the built-in seat, and enjoy air cooled to approximately 41 degrees Fahrenheit. The air is directed toward your head, neck, shoulders, and back, kind of like jets in a hot tub. So it's a reverse sauna is what it is. According to the manufacturer, 10 minutes stay in this refrigerator helps quickly reduce body temperature and alleviate the symptoms of heat-related exhaustion. The drawback? It ain't cheap. $9,200 if you want a human refrigerator.
1: Whoa! Huh.
0: I bet it sells fairly well. How about this one? A 14-year-old ranch kid from Montana named Jory Thomas used his rodeo skills to save a man who was drowning in the river. The man had been with a group floating down the river, but he had fallen in. He was struggling. Jory took his 12-foot lariat lasso in hand and threw his loop toward the drowning man. He was able to bring him safely to paramedics, made it to the scene.
17: All we heard was, help, help. He was moving pretty quickly. Only thing I could focus on was helping him get out of the water because I didn't want to see anyone go. I actually started really getting into roping this year. Luckily, I caught him first try. I felt pretty good afterwards that I knew he was okay.
0: There you go. Well done, young man. And one more. Here's a video that's going viral. Of five friends, three of them are playing musical instruments, the other two are playing ping pong, which becomes the percussion in their song.

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1: Wow, look at all these pretty little birds, Billy.
2: Birds, I like birds.
3: And the tourists feeding the seagulls in Canal Park.
1: Why don't you go ahead and throw them a little french fry?
2: Yeah,

0: faces together, and then they molded them together. You're like, you're supposed to be, oh my God, they could have put you and my butt in the same thing, and it would have looked like Jim Morrison if they wanted it to. I'm like, stop it.
1: You're saying I got a butt face?
0: No, I'm not saying it. I'm just making a dramatic example.
1: Oh, sure.
0: Yeah. But I like to, talk on levels that you can
1: thank you.
0: To, yeah.
1: I like the butt humor. But, can't you just let people die? You know? I mean, Jim Morrison, Elvis, what's his name? Andy Kaufman. You got to have a theory for every single person. It's like, just let somebody die.
0: Is there an Andy Kaufman theory?
1: Oh, yeah. People there say is? He's still alive.
0: I had no
1: for
0: idea.
1: For sure.
0: I had
1: for
0: no
1: sure.
0: idea.
1: Because it's so mysterious. And he totally. I mean, he's such a weird comedian. People think that he's still alive. Yep.
0: By the way, just going back to what we were talking about before, Lieutenant Steve Ring of the DPD sends me a photo. And the rooster in Two Harbors is safe and sound.
1: It was stolen again?
0: No, we were talking about a Sinclair dinosaur that was stolen from a gas station out in Montana. They found it 10 miles away, but I remember there was a rash, or it feels like there's a rash of theft when it came to the big rooster in Two Harbors.
1: That was like 10 or 15 years ago.
0: It's been a while.
1: Yeah, something like that.
0: Bruce Siski, your hand is up.
2: Back to the initial topic. Yeah, there are rumors that Andy Kaufman faked his death.
1: Yep.
2: Apparently they were fueled by his brother Michael Kaufman, who appeared at a comedy club in 2013, claimed Andy faked his death to live a quiet life.
1: Whoa.
2: He brought a young woman on stage who claimed to be Andy's daughter.
1: Really?
2: Yeah.
1: Which, out of all of the fake death theories, he would be the one that I would believe the most. Because he's just so weird, you know?
2: He was only 35.
1: Yeah, that'd be weird. But Ellis is only 35.
0: What did he supposedly die
2: from? Lung cancer.
0: Oh.
2: So, in 1984, so that was 42 years ago, he'd be 77.
1: That's crazy. Yeah,
2: which is, I mean, you could live to be 77.
1: That's true.
2: It's possible.
1: If you're lucky.
0: Before we move on, by the way, it's Hunter McCullough, meteorologist, Northern News Now. He was here at 7:58 this morning.
1: How about that?
0: And you brought food.
1: How about that?
0: And you're not leaving early.
1: How about that?
0: I don't even know what to say right now.
1: Great Friday, man.
0: Right? I have to be nice to you all day now.
1: Yes!
0: Yeah, that'll last 5 minutes.
2: Yeah, exactly.
0: Let's quickly talk about Tig's BBQ.
1: I need to get there.
0: The old cast irons, now Tig's BBQ in Pike Lake. I'm looking at their menu. Son of a gun. By the way, we do Two Wheel Tuesday there at Tig's now.
1: Cool.
0: Coming up again this Tuesday at 6. You have your pit favorites, the Smokehouse Sandwich, Tig's Taco Combo, which is amazing. It even has coleslaw in there, and I don't like coleslaw, but I wanted to be a trooper, and I ate it with the coleslaw. Unbelievable. Unbelievable. The smoked chicken quarter, the barbecue bowl, the mac and cheese bowl. The mac and cheese is the greatest in the history of the world at Tig's. He had the food truck for a long, long time, and his dream was to open up a restaurant. So he bought the old cast iron, which used to be the Le Grand. Now it's Tig's BBQ, and it is so far rave reviews.
1: Nice.
0: You know the food's good. They have appetizers. They have smoked drinks. Have you seen the smoked drink?
1: No.
0: Do you like yourself a margarita?
1: Oh, I love margarita.
0: I think they do a couple different smoked drinks, but ask for a smoked margarita. And I kid you not, I'd never seen this up until a couple weeks ago. They bring out a wooden box with a glass slider on it. They set it down. They open up the slider. And there's a smoking margarita for you.
1: What?
0: Yeah.
1: What's the science?
0: You have to talk to them. I don't know.
2: They're not going to tell you their secrets.
0: I don't smoke the stuff. I just eat the stuff. Smoking looks like a lot of work.
1: It does.
0: They have to fire the smoker up at like 2 a.m. or something to get it going. But anyway, the food that you love from Tig's Smokin' Pig Barbecue is now available at their new restaurant in Pike Lake, Tig's BBQ. To find out more, go to their Facebook page at Tig's BBQ. Otherwise, just Google. It'll get you to where you need to go.
1: Oh.
0: And hours of operation and all that as well. So they're doing limited hours just to start because they're still getting their feet on the ground. They're still working it out, but it won't take them long.
1: No way.
0: They're going to be there for a long, long time.
3: Neil, stop. It's a microphone.
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0: It's 807.
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3: For years, we've been telling these people that.
1: Shut your door. How about that?
0: Well, our door's open. We could shut our door, too.
1: I guess we could do that.
2: We could do that, but then it'll be 97 degrees in here.
0: That's the problem.
1: But we're the best station, so don't we want people to hear us or no?
0: Well, I just want us to be welcoming if people want to come in, except if you're a salesperson. Apparently, they're all colorblind. Well, when the red on-air light comes on, they just come busting on in. They hate it. I'll do that, and I'll walk out. I'll look. I'm like, oh, I just wonder if the on-air light was broken.
1: That's funny.
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8: We may have in the next 30 days or so, Todd. It's coming. It's coming. But we've got an eagle. Please, come and take a picture. Todd just had his picture taken next to the eagle. He's almost as large as the eagle, but
9: wow.
8: It's okay. Come get your picture taken with the next to the eagle. It'd be a lot of fun. A lot of people out here today. A lot of people having fun. A lot of people
10: buying
8: cars.
10: Going on, if I'm not mistaken.
8: It's just your
10: going till about 6 o'clock at the barbecue tonight, if I'm not mistaken. Mistaken.
8: 6 o'clock. We'll be here till the last person leaves, Todd.
11: Makes me think of a joke. Big Todd. Big Todd.
9: Big Bad Todd.
11: Big Fat Todd.
9: Big Fat Todd.
11: He called him fat.
9: He did.
11: Have you seen that eagle? Yeah. It's huge.
9: That was a fat joke.
11: That was a fat joke. At least you're going to rip the guy for his weight, get his name right. It is 8:12, the Classic Rock KQ Sports this hour, brought to you by Duluth Lawn and Sport.
12: That's right. 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
11: Ooh. I know we don't have a lot of time, but no. I have the best sports nicknames of all time.
12: Okay.
0: I'm in.
11: You want to just run down scores quick, then we can
0: righty
11: have some
0: tighty,
11: fun?
0: Lefty loosey.
12: Twins beat Cleveland 3-1, 12 inning game yesterday to split that 4-game series. Trevor Larnach, Luke Keith, all RBI in the top of the 12th. Taylor Rogers gets the win in relief.
0: Pitch it out the window.
12: Oh. Save the Jack Anderson. Twins pitcher, strikeout 12. Nope, make that 10. Math what? Is hard.
11: Save the Jack Anderson.
12: Save to Jack Anderson.
11: Sounds like it said save the Jack Anderson.
0: Hold
11: like,
0: the Jack Anderson.
11: Well, that poor ship is dilapidated. We need to save the Jack Anderson.
0: Sounds like we need to teach math instead of ordering an office chair.
12: Anyway.
0: Scott's 10, fired up.
12: 10 strikeouts for 10 Twins pitchers. That's $100 from Duluth Lawn and Sport to the Blackwoods Blizzard Tour to fight ALS. Never surrender. Twins host the Athletics this weekend at Target Field. Game 1 tonight, 7 o'clock, 6:10, 103.9. Zebby Matthews pitches tonight for the Twins. Guardian starter Gavin Williams, an immaculate inning in the fourth yesterday. That's 9 pitches, 9 strikes, 3 strikeouts. It's the fifth time in team history it's happened.
0: Is that a good thing?
8: What you got there, it's, Dr.
12: You can't
8: Fender?
12: Do better as a pitcher
11: is
12: than that.
11: Is that a good thing?
12: Is that a good thing?
0: Diet Coke.
11: You could do better. 3 flyouts, 3 pitches, done.
12: That's true. That's there more, it is. Maybe more efficient. Yeah.
0: Yeah.
12: Yeah. Twins 2.5 back in the wild card, entering the 6-game homestand that starts tonight. Brewers will wrap up a 9-game homestand this weekend, playing 3 against Colorado. Game 1 today, 3 o'clock in Milwaukee. Shane Drouin gets the start for the Brewers. Huskies split 2 against Wisconsin Rapids, a 5-2 loss, and then a 30-10 win as the Huskies set a Northwoods League record for runs in a game. George McIntyre, 5-for-7, 3 home runs, 8 RBI. Isaiah Ibarra, 4-for-6. He scored 6 runs, homer twice, and drove in 6. And Dax Hardcastle goes 4-for-6,
11: that's
12: scores
11: 5
12: times.
11: Name.
0: What was it again?
12: Drives in 5
11: Dax
12: runs.
11: Hardcastle.
12: Dax Hardcastle.
0: That's awesome.
12: Yes. Sounds like a soap opera character.
0: No, Corn Cub Star.
11: Yeah, Corn Cub Star, totally.
12: Huskies host the Badlands Big
11: Time
12: Six.
11: To storm the castle.
12: 6:30 tonight at Wade Stadium. And the 100th Arrowhead Invitational takes place, again without Jason Manning, this weekend at Ridgeview Country Club.
11: Wasn't invited.
12: The Listener's Tribune notes the event began in the summer of 1927. It's their mistake. First champion was Jake Weatherby of Breezy Point Lodge.
0: Teach math instead of ordering an office chair.
12: The defending champion is Matt Mellon. He's the top seed for the match play tournament. Duluth East alum Kyle Peterson earned medalist honors in yesterday's qualifying round. He's the number 2 seed. The event runs through Sunday. Sports.
11: I bet I could come in 9th and 7th flight in that thing. Let's give it a whirl. All right, here we go. Best sports nicknames of all time. I'll give you the nickname. You give me the athlete. Showtime.
0: Deion Sanders.
13: Joe DiMaggio.
12: I like his...
14: 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That's what he calls it. Like Dalton Show, Showtime.
12: I like his guess. Showtime.
11: Showtime.
12: Shohei Ohtani.
11: Very good.
0: Wow.
11: Stone Cold.
0: Steve Austin.
12: Steve Austin.
0: Deion Sanders.
11: The Kid.
12: That's Ken Griffey Jr.
11: Very good.
0: Nice. Deion's son, who's the Cleveland guy, Sanders.
11: The Dream.
12: Hakeem Olajuwon.
11: The Bus.
0: Michael Jordan.
12: Jerome Bettis.
11: Air Jordan.
12: That might be Michael Jordan.
0: Caitlin Clark.
11: Megatron.
12: Calvin Johnson.
0: Wow.
11: The Hebrew Hammer.
12: Ryan Braun.
11: Diesel.
12: Shaq.
11: Prime Time.
12: That's Deion Sanders. Now Coach Prime.
0: Oh, wow.
11: The Minister of Defense.
12: Reggie White.
11: Rest his soul. The Big Hurt.
12: Frank Thomas.
11: He's doing a bunch of... bunch of commercials where you take the pill and it makes you a man again.
13: Oh, sure. Yeah. Yep. The old blue.
11: Black Mamba.
12: That's Colby.
0: That's
13: oh, careful.
0: It'll be a movie.
13: Oh.
11: Starring Dax Hardcastle. The Greatest.
12: That's Muhammad Ali.
11: Chocolate Thunder, which should be the number one greatest nickname.
0: Daryl Dawkins. That's got to be Bruce Siskey.
13: Who was it?
12: Daryl Dawkins.
13: Oh.
11: The Round Mound of Rebound.
12: That's Chuck.
13: Charles Holy Barkley. Holy Bruce.
11: The Big Unit.
12: Randy Johnson.
13: What?
11: Yeah.
13: For the Big Unit?
12: Yeah.
11: Yeah.
12: 6'10".
13: Okay, good for him.
11: Mr. October.
12: Reggie.
11: Remember the Reggie bar? Didn't I get you a Reggie bar once for Secret Santa?
12: I think I did. I don't remember.
11: The Great Bambino.
12: It'd be Babe Ruth.
11: All right. And number one, the greatest sports nicknames of all time, the Great One.
12: That's Wayne Gretzky.
11: Very good.
13: Oh, my gosh, Bruce.
11: It's 818.
12: I need help.
13: Encyclopedia, man. Seriously.
11: KQ.

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1: 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Fire Fall. You're listening to the KQ Morning Show. Jason Manning, Scott Savage over there, ladies and gentlemen.
2: Hi, everybody. Good morning and happy Friday. Thanks for having us on. We were sure to appreciate it. And without that, there would be nothing.
1: There'd be nothing. Apathy is death in this business. That's Hunter McCullough, meteorologist, Northern News Now.
3: Hi, everybody.
1: Forecast for the weekend, sir.
3: Oh, yeah. It's going to get hot and steamy as we go into this weekend. But later on today, so we're going to be seeing those high temperatures back into the low to mid 80s for the most part. Eventually, a chance for some showers and thunderstorms first off in northern Minnesota this evening and then into northwest Wisconsin early Saturday morning. A stray severe storm, not out of the question, mainly in the northern half of the region. Large hail, strong winds, the main threats, and that's mainly, again, for this evening. Then we go into our Saturday, high temperatures in the 80s and 90s. Sunday, many areas getting into the 90s and feels like temperatures into the 90s and 100s. So just make sure to, you know, the typical.
2: So highs in the 90s, but it's going to feel like 90s or even.
3: Oh.
2: Hey, can I read this?
3: Yeah.
2: This just came in.
1: Oh, so I thought you were going to read something else.
2: On the text line, well, I hear the weather boy was very impressed with Bruce knowing about the sports stuff, but Bruce is a sports guy.
3: Yeah.
2: And knows his job. Too bad we can't get weather guys to do that.
3: Oh, that's a shot.
2: Your response.
3: That's a shot. My shot is I do know my weather stuff. What don't I know?
1: Okay, explain this to me. Would you please read that forecast that you read earlier?
2: Oh, my gosh. Okay. I hope it's the... Are you ready for this?
3: Oh, boy.
1: It's not the forecast itself. It's a way... It's the verbiage. I mean, listen to this crap.
2: You're going to roll your eye. This is the national...
1: I'm sorry to interrupt you. He's not going to roll his eyes.
3: I'm going
1: to
3: agree, you think?
1: You're going to agree.
3: Okay.
1: Because your overlords, you're afraid of them. You still want that AMS certification.
2: You took a shot, though, at them.
3: Did I?
2: One of the other times I did one, sure.
3: I don't know if I did.
2: Are you ready? This is for Sunday now.
3: Okay, here we go.
2: National Weather Service out of Duluth.
3: Yep.
2: For the Twin Ports.
3: Yep.
2: This could be a little bit different in your neck of the woods. Verbatim. Hunter, that means word for word.
3: Word for word, okay. Yep.
2: Slight chance of showers and thunderstorms before 10 a.m. Then... A slight chance of showers between 10 a.m. and 1 p.m.
1: Why?
2: Then, a slight chance of showers and thunderstorms after 1 p.m. Mostly sunny with a high of 86. East winds around 5 miles an hour.
1: Explain that.
3: I think it's an automated thing that goes into there. So I don't think it's someone actually personally writing that in each day. I'm guessing. I don't know for sure. They write the actual forecast discussion and stuff like that, and they pick like the icons, I'm assuming. But that sounds like it's like someone wouldn't sit down and write that, you know?
1: Somebody want to look at it first and go, well, that makes us look stupid.
2: Then again, the news outlets aren't doing that on their websites. We dealt with that down in the...
1: Well, it's up
2: Jeez
1: here
2: Louise.
1: Every other day up here, and it's all the stations. They don't read before they post, and now we're finding it in the Twin Cities TV stations as well. We're radio people. We're supposed to screw up, okay?
3: Sure, yeah.
1: We're not good enough to be on TV. You're people. You're supposed to be journalists and scientists.
3: Yeah, that's a good point.
1: You're supposed to be better.
3: Good point. I love the National Weather Service, though. Just putting that out there. I love those folks.
2: Yeah, righty-tighty, lefty-loosey. Well,
3: they're good dudes and right. Women. And,
1: sure.
3: Yeah.
1: You'll circus seal act over here. We'll come back in. I'll come back in a couple of moments. Coming up at 8:40, Tom Maher is going to be joining us from MUFON, the Minnesota chapter of the Mutual UFO Network. The Pentagon just released some more videos and information.
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1: And get Tom's evaluation and assessment of all that. Again, coming up at 8:40.
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19: 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You the next Lenny Bruce, man. 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
20: 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I'm glad you appreciate Reggie's show.
19: That didn't even work with me doing it to you, Reggie. Yes, it would if I was saying, look at Reggie's gums and teeth. Look like his mother had an affair with Mr. Ed. 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
2: Losing in life as we go back to the text line with the KQ faithful.
3: Oh, boy.
2: Another quick one here. Losing in life, didn't wake up next to Hunter.
3: Okay. Is that from my mom?
2: What?
1: I would go with, was that from Kayla?
3: Oh.
1: Before I'd go with, was that from my mom? That's a weird thing to say.
3: I don't
1: know. That's concerning there, Norman Bates. That's very concerning.
3: You ever seen it?
1: Very, very concerning.
3: It is strange. I'm a strange kid, though. What can you say?
1: We know. It's 8:31 at Classic Rock KQ. We'll speak with Tom Maher coming up in a couple moments, the executive director of the Minnesota chapter of MUFON, the Mutual UFO Network. The Pentagon releasing new files. They haven't. There's videos and stuff. Show us the aliens, or just don't even bother.
12: Look at the shiny thing over here.
1: That's my opinion, but we'll see what the executive director of MUFON has to say about that. Hi, Andrew.
21: Good morning.
22: Hey. How are you?
21: I'm great. How are you guys?
1: Good. You look good. I mean, you always look good today. You cut quite a figure today.
21: I'm going to a move, or what am I going to? A play, the Legally Blonde tonight with my wife. And
1: is
21: have
1: that
21: a
1: the
21: dinner.
1: North Shore?
21: That's at the North Shore.
1: That's a great spot.
21: Downtown Duluth, putting on some stuff.
1: Yeah.
21: It should be fun.
1: There's a lot of good stuff in downtown Duluth. Yeah,
21: darn right.
1: Amen. And I don't want to get into the whole debate about it, but the people that run things just continue to ignore the core issue. They want the shiny things, kick the can down the road, as Scott would say. But that's for a different time. Let's go over by Graceland Plaza, because that's where you're going to find Genru and Company.
21: That is a beautiful spot downtown.
2: It is.
21: It certainly is.
1: So what do you have cooked up?
21: Well, again, this week, the same wedding season, a lot of wedding bands going out of the store, weddings in Graceland Plaza, beautiful venue if you're going to need a wedding in the next year or so. They're pretty booked up, but I'm sure they could get you in. Right now, we've got a lot of new product coming in as we go into fall. We always buy in the summer and things start showing up late July, early August. So we have a big watch event next week that Kyle and I are going to in New Jersey for Seiko. So we're going to do some, I don't know, see a play, go to the Lincoln Memorial Center to do some different things out, or the Kennedy, whatever art center it's called.
1: Sure.
21: But then we get to see the new product, and that's the real big deal of the whole trip. We're going to be on a buying trip. We're going to see all the new Seiko watches for the fall. We're going to order a bunch in. We've already got about 24 coming in the next couple of weeks. So we are selling a ton of watches right now.
1: When you're going to look at new product, are you looking, when something's new, is it a new look, or is there new technology they put into these watches? Because I don't know what new technology in a watch would look like.
21: There's a little bit of both. The new technology in watches that are popular right now are automatic watches. And automatic watches have been around 100 years. The mechanical, where you wind it up or it runs on the motion of your wrist. But they improve the components within it, just like an automobile.
1: Sure.
21: You know, the car's been the car for a long, long time, but now you get 200,000-300,000 miles out of a car and, you know, you change the oil and change the tires. So that's what's new in the watch world. It's a lot of design. It's a lot of how they look, the style. 5-6 years ago, watches were huge. Now they're kind of getting a little bit more medium-sized again. So a lot of the look is what we're looking for. Just what's going to look good on a guy's wrist or on a gal's wrist, and that's what we're looking at.
1: All right, very good. Well, wedding season continues. Genru should be the stop, not only for engagement rings, wedding rings, but don't forget about the groomsmen and other folks involved.
21: The people that help out. We had Mastaloni Pearl. We had a rep from Mastaloni in the store last week, so we ordered up a number of nice things. We got some bracelets coming in. 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Maybe there's 7 or 8 pearls in different, you know, every inch or so. 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
21: Thank you, guys.
1: Awesome. It's 835 at KQ.

0: It is 8:39 at Classic Rock KQ. That's Train. As a matter of fact, what's the Train lead singer's name? Pat Moynihan?
1: Moynihan?
0: Something like that. He had to take over for Bon Jovi last night.
1: Really?
0: Apparently a sinus infection kicked in. They got 14 songs into it, and he couldn't finish. To his credit, though, he told the crowd, he said, look, hold on to your ticket stubs, even though no one has a ticket stub nowadays. He goes, we're going to reschedule. We'll get back here. So
1: nice.
0: I didn't think he was singing anymore. I thought it had all gone to pot and he couldn't do it anymore.
2: Yeah, he had that big documentary they did. I forget which streaming service. But he had surgery, all that kind of stuff done. And then he's like, because it wasn't looking good.
1: Yeah.
2: And the stuff that I've seen recently, still not looking good. I'm just saying.
1: Sometimes, it's tough.
2: It's okay. To each their own.
1: It's like
2: the way I look at it. People buying tickets to see Motley Crue, for example.
1: Yeah.
2: Hey, I get it. You want to go see them? Go see them. Some people, like myself, I'm just like, I'm not going to be putting money into a concert ticket to get a you know what blank product. So
1: it's like a really old person driving. You know, like how do you tell them to hang it up? You know, you shouldn't be driving anymore. You know what I'm saying? Oh, this is beautiful.
0: So this is Axl Rose of Guns N' Roses fame.
1: Yep.
0: 3 years ago, Lisa Marie Presley passed away, so they asked him to perform November Rain at her funeral.
1: Great song.
0: This breaks my heart because I love this band so much, and I've had the privilege of seeing them, like I'm sure Scotty has, a lot.
1: Yep.
0: Back when Axl was his full powers. Now,
1: not so much.
0: Okay, get to it. Playing the extra long intro.
1: Yep. I didn't know he could play piano. I don't know how I didn't know that, but here we go.
2: Yeah. Oops.

0: I mean, that little passage wasn't awful. No. It's just there's some parts you're like, man.
1: Right at the beginning.
0: It's tough, man. Father Time, undefeated.
1: Yep.
0: Well, break. We will come on back. Tom Maher, the Minnesota director of MUFON, the Mutual UFO Network, to talk about the latest release of files from the Pentagon that is set to go next.
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12: 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The shirts against the blouse. And when I said that, this look came on his face. He asked brilliant. And I'm looking back at him thinking to myself, you know, what are you angry about? I mean, you know where you got that shirt from. And the damn sure wasn't the men's department. I mean, I kind of learned something that day. Don't never judge a book by its cover. This cat could ball, man.
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0: It is 8:46 at Classic Rock KQ. The Pentagon has released, I think this is their fourth file drop, something like that, of the formerly classified UAP files. There's audio, there's video, there's photos, there's the written word. A lot to pour over, and to help us out would be the executive director of the Minnesota chapter of MUFON, Tom Maher. MUFON, by the way, the Mutual UFO Network. How are you, sir?
1: I'm doing fantastic. Thank you very much.
0: So are you like a kid in a candy store with all these files being released, or how are you approaching this whole thing?
1: I'm still keeping my healthy skepticism about everything, so, you know, there's some interesting stuff there, but I'm never overly trusting what the government is giving or telling us. So,
0: well, let's for listeners who may not know what MUFON is, talk about your network.
1: Yeah, so the Mutual UFO Network actually started in, it was originally a Midwest UFO network, and it was just a conglomeration of states like Minnesota, Wisconsin, Iowa, Illinois, Ohio, and we were investigating UFO investigations, and we're gathering data and trying to look at it from a very scientific perspective. And as we kind of got established, more and more states around the country wanted to join in and wanted to participate. So we realized, well, we're not really the Midwest UFO Network anymore. We're actually kind of becoming, we decided to keep the acronym, but change the name from Midwest to Mutual, because we've all got the mutual goal and mutual interest in trying to solve the UFO mystery. We've grown from just those five or six states here in the Midwest to a global organization where we're accepting UFO reports from the public, and we're going out and investigating them, trying to determine what it is that they're seeing. We're not just believing everything that they've seen as an extraterrestrial craft. We're trying to help educate the public and what they're actually seeing, what's going on out there. Some we can explain, some we can't explain. So we're just doing our best to help educate the public and try to determine what people are seeing out there.
0: So you've had a chance to review the latest Pentagon release. What has stood out to you?
1: Well, it's interesting because as in each of the releases, they do have a series of featured releases that they kind of are highlighting. One thing that I kind of mentioned this last time, it's true again this time too, there's a lot of NASA files in here, and I always thought NASA was always kind of very standoffish. We don't do the UFO thing. That's more of an Air Force thing, but apparently there's a lot of NASA files in here. But the one thing that I think might be, just to be clear, too, I did specifically do a search for Duluth, Minnesota, got nothing. I did a search for Minnesota, got nothing. So there's not anything juicy that, you know, impacts us in there. But I was speaking to one of the leaders in ufology recently, and I was kind of surprised about his comments. It sounds like this might be common in the ufology community. He was actually really, really upset by these releases. And I was like, upset by the releases? Why are you upset? He said the government, you know, he said they're just giving you the very superficial, very low-level, very easily acceptable stuff to the public. He's like, we, the researchers, we want the real stuff. We want the deep information. We want stuff that we can really sink our teeth into. And they're just not giving us that. They're giving us fluff. So I was actually kind of surprised to hear that he was so upset about that. But he was very unhappy about that. So that was interesting to me. So
0: in these latest releases, I just glossed over some of the information. And there was some verbiage in one of the reports about humanoids, or 3.5 to 4 foot tall pilots of some of these crafts. What do you know about that?
1: Yeah, it's funny because I was just listening to someone talking today, and they were saying there's, I don't know if it's in these reports specifically, but we've had reports of extraterrestrials that are in the 1.5 to 2 foot height range, and then there's also some reports of beings being in the 35 to 40 foot range. It's like 40 feet. I mean, those are extremely rare, but that's just, you know, hard to imagine what kind of, and they said, well, it's probably not from our star system, got to be from another star system. So I'm going, what kind of environment, atmosphere, and conditions would lead to a bipedal humanoid being 40 feet tall? It's just, I mean, we typically range from basically 5 to 7 feet. So imagining something 40 feet tall is just out there.
0: How badly would incontinence rear its ugly head if you came across a 40-foot alien?
1: You know, I'm more concerned about consciousness. I mean, if I saw that, I don't know if I'd be even conscious at that point. So.
0: Yeah, that's a good point. So with the latest releases here, were you surprised by anything in these files?
1: Well, one thing I did notice that I thought was really interesting was some of them have information going back into the 40s. And I was looking at a NASA file, but they were talking about, even back in the 40s and stuff, they were kind of saying, well, they were very, very cautious to say that they could be non-human. They're kind of going, well, this could be the Russians, it could be the Chinese. So even though they were looking at it, they were very not open to it being something other than human or Earth-based related. So that, I thought that was kind of interesting.
0: Why don't they just show us the aliens?
1: Well, if I were to guess, I would say partly because the aliens don't want to be shown. I'm thinking there's probably some relationships there where certain people have been shown and certain governments may have regular contact, is my personal theory. But I don't know that they necessarily want to be shown, or that our governments may not want to show us. But, you know, when you start getting into that area, it all gets into speculation, because you know, the skeptic or the cynic's going to go, well, prove that. Well, I can't prove that. That's my own assessment, my own speculation, and I really can't. I could make up ideas, I could make up stories, but, you know, as far as show me the proof of that, I really can't. It's kind of trying to piece the puzzle together. It's kind of like being blindfolded and, you know, here's an object, here, pick it up, what is it? And you're trying to figure out what that object is, you know.
0: So going back to your angry friend, and I'm kind of along the lines with him, do you think the government's actually being transparent, or are they just throwing us crumbs?
1: Well, I think they're being transparent at the crumb level. Maybe that's a good way to put it.
0: Sure.
1: They're giving us the clear crumbs, but they're not giving us the clear sirloin steak, you know what I mean, or the full cheesecake, as it were. So,
0: what unanswered question would you like disclosed here in the coming days? I mean, it's probably the obvious one, right? Show us the little gray guys and then let the world
2: Those
0: fall
2: are the
0: apart.
2: Demons.
0: They're the demons, or however you look at it.
1: Yeah, I've been hearing more about demons lately, and that's actually very curious. But what if I really like to know, I'd like to say, what are the different relationships or agreements that we have with which races, which are based here and which are based off-planet, and, you know, kind of a more bigger picture of what's actually going on, who's aligned with who, that kind of thing. So,
0: all right, very good. Tom, before we let you go, just one more quick one. What do you want people to take away from these files?
1: Yeah, well, hopefully some satisfaction, but can I go over the meetings that we've got coming up in Northland and in Minnesota?
2: Yeah, absolutely.
1: Cool. So the Northland meetings, they take place at the Grand Rapids VFW and the New Moorhead Library, and they're always online, so you can always check in via Zoom. On August 15th, they've got Science Bob McGuire. He's pioneered the use of AI for UAP detection. On September 26th, Dave Schrader is doing live from the Palmer House. It's going to be more of a ghost-related one, I think. October 24th, they've got Zach Malmquist talking about Bigfoot encounters. November 21st, they've got Lily Nova Starseed. She's an ET contactee and psychic medium. And they're wrapping up the year on December 19th with Tim Gallaudet at the anniversary meeting. Now, down here in the Minnesota part, in New Brighton Community Center, on August 8th, we've got Preston Dennett talking about schoolyard UFOs and UFOs at the drive-ins. That sounds pretty cool. September 24th, we've got Patrick James talking about aliens and dreams. October 10th, we've got Jennifer Stein talking about Travis Walton. November 24th, we've got Katie Page talking about the missing alien bodies of Roswell. They found the bodies. What happened to them? Katie's going to talk about that. On December 12th, we got Debbie Ziegelmeyer, the head of the MUFON dive team. And that's, again, New Brighton Community Center and online on Zoom. So it's all kinds of stuff if you want to get into that. But, yeah, take away some open-mindedness from the files and try to be really open to what they're saying, but with a healthy skepticism. That's what I would say.
2: Hey, well, you know how that newest movie ended, the Spielberg one?
0: Yeah.
2: Listen.
0: Did you watch Disclosure Day yet?
1: I did, and I was very disappointed in it.
2: Me too. Thank you. I agree with you.
0: Yeah, I mean, I liked it well enough for a popcorn movie at the same time. I don't know. I was kind of blah about it. One more question for you, Tom.
1: I liked it. Sure.
0: Before we let you go, when you're at the VFW for one of your meetings, are you playing pull tabs at the same time?
1: You know, I was actually at the last VFW meeting. It was actually very cool. I enjoyed it. I had a good time. I cruised up to Grand Rapids for that. I didn't see any pull tabs, but there was some pizza going around, so if you're a pizza person, but I didn't see any pull tabs. And they've got a nice drawing there every month, too, so they have a drawing for a little different takeaway. This one, they had a drawing for like a little ET tea candle holder, which
2: nice.
1: Oh, put a crystal ball in there, too. So you put your name in the drawing, and they draw your name. Got to be present to win, but you get a chance to win something every time up in Northland MUFON. So.
0: Beautiful. How do people track you down at MUFON, sir?
1: Oh, northlandmufon.com is probably the best way to go. That's got all the stuff for Minnesota and for Northland, and they've done such a great job with that website. Both Anna Scott and Jared Nelson are running that one. They've just done a fantastic job. And there's someone who's really working on the site, and I'm blanking on his name. So, Jared, I'll give you the credit, but there's another person behind the scenes helping Jared out, making that a fantastic site, northlandmufon.com.
0: There you go, Tom Maher, the executive director. Turn my mic on of the Minnesota chapter of MUFON. My hand slipped. Tom, thank you, man. We'll talk soon.
1: All right, take care, guys.
0: Yep, bye-bye.
2: Appreciate you. He gave the whole rundown of the rest of the year for meetings. That was awesome.
3: I was trying to write that down really fast. It was tough.
0: But I thought Bruce Siski was a name dropper. Tom was dropping them left and right.
3: Zach Thompson and Tommy Two Tones McGee, and there was all sorts. That was awesome.
2: How do you know? You were on your
0: phone.
2: You're
0: playing a game on your phone.
3: I was having fun. I can multitask. Men can do that, can't we?
2: All right, let's do a quiz. Go back to what he was saying. Oh,
3: a lot of alien stuff, man. A lot of the 40-foot alien. I mean, and the movie, The Spectre, whatever the one with.
2: You have to run for office because you can paint it and not answer the question.
0: How badly would you load up your diaper if you came across a 40? Well, any alien for that matter. I guess it doesn't have to be 40 feet. It could be any alien.
3: Talk about a blowout, man. It would be
0: that
3: not
0: would be
3: pretty.
0: A blowout. Well, if you did that, they wouldn't be probing. They'd be like, nope.
3: I'm not going in there.
0: Nope. Let's go back to Quasar 5. I've had enough of it down here. You know what we're going to do for your insolence?
3: Yeah.
0: You're going to interview Andy and talk about tortoise and hare footwear.
3: I can do that. Right. Andy's like, no, please.
2: A recent order with tortoise and hare footwear, if I'm not mistaken, by the one Hunter McCullough.
3: Here's the thing.
0: Actually, can I back up? I don't mean to make this sound like it's a punishment, Andy. That's not what I was going for at all. But while he's screwing around and we're doing the heavy lifting, maybe he could do some lifting.
4: Well, I tried to get. I did text him while he was on his phone and said, get back to work.
3: It was nice. I said, I don't want to.
0: The thing is, I almost did the same thing.
2: Okay, I'm on their website. What did you order? Now I'm going to look them up.
3: What did I order?
2: What are they called again?
4: You know what? I don't know.
2: Oh, you don't know?
4: That brand is not every brand that we carry is on the website.
2: Okay, so I'm going to look it on Google.
4: But it's Kizik.
3: The Kiziks.
4: K-I-Z-I-K. It's a palindrome. Is that the same?
3: Yep. Front and back? Palindrome, yep.
4: I see. I know words.
3: See? Right. Big things.
4: Mm-hmm.
2: So these are right here. Okay, beautiful. Let me go to the official site. Which kind did you order? Do you know color?
3: They were blue.
4: He ordered the Freedom.
2: Oh. I know he ordered skis because they're 14s, right?
3: That's the thing. A lot of most stores don't carry my size because I've got skis.
2: That's as large as they go is a 14.
3: Oh.
2: So you,
3: right.
4: Yeah, the Freedom Run is their newest model, kind of their flagship shoe now. And for those who aren't aware of Kizik, it's got that heel frame that you just step down onto and it like folds down, and then you can just slide the rest of your foot right into it.
3: And I'm all about just being lazy, sitting on a couch and not doing anything, and including tying my own shoes. So.
0: And while we're doing an interview.
3: That's true, too.
2: And with the width, did you go with the wide double
3: E? I did.
2: E?
3: Yeah, I did.
2: Because you have standard, or well, that's a nice option, too. All right, back to you, Hunter.
3: So, I mean, all sorts of different options at Tortoise and Hare Footwear, and I know you guys are busy. This is the busy, you got the wedding season, you got the... running all over the place. I mean, people just, it's crazy. So, like, what's going on down at the store right now, Andy?
2: What the co-host is drunk.
4: Well, we're selling shoes, not maybe necessarily shoes for your wedding, unless it's fairly casual.
0: Let's just hoka. Sure. Let's just hoka on down the aisle, shall we?
4: Yeah.
3: Why not?
4: But if, you know, if the wedding party has plantar fasciitis, then, you know, we can take care of that.
3: That's perfect.
4: Especially if the dress shoes, you know, have the removable insole, then we can add our you know, more specialized inserts into them. So if you do have foot ailments and maybe you are going to an event like a wedding, I know there's a lot of people that come into the store and say, I bring these shoes to a wedding. I have to take them off halfway through because I can't stand being on my feet that long. Well, maybe bring those shoes into the store with you. And then we can talk about insert options that'll actually get you through the whole wedding.
3: That's what I did when I bought my brand new the hiking shoes. Were they the Hokas too? Is that what I had?
4: No. You're in Topos.
3: Topos.
4: Topo.
3: Yeah, Topo.
4: You and Scott are hiking boot buddies.
3: And so I walked across
2: these
3: Albert.
2: These are so comfy.
3: They're super comfy. And I was able to get the insoles, and they totally helped as well, you know, because I got this weird outer walk that I do, and I'm trying to figure out my feet. And
2: he does the...
3: kind of a penguin thing.
4: Yeah.
0: Albert looked at his feet and said, we got to rotate the feet.
4: Yeah. we can help people with the weird outer walks, the weird inner walks, the weird in-between walks. You know, we've seen it all at Tortoise and Hare. And the machine that we use analyzes your arch type and pressure points. So we have seen feet like yours before, no matter what's going wrong with them.
0: We've seen it all.
4: Yeah. And, you know, we have the tried and true system of matching your feet to not only the shoes that are best designed for them and how they move, but also, like we mentioned, the inserts that can really level up that fit and feel that people might not even be aware of as an option. But if you have something going wrong, or maybe you just want to like tear up that the feeling, that we can do it at Tortoise and Hare.
3: Definitely. And you guys really are awesome. I appreciate everything you guys do. And if people want to find you and learn more about you, where can they go and how can they do so?
4: Yeah, we're located in West Duluth. We're right on the corner of 40th Avenue West and Grand. Just look for the big mural on the side of the building. Yeah. You can't miss us. We're open Monday through Friday from 9 to 7. Saturdays are 9 to 5. And Sundays are 11 to 4. And then follow our social media. We're on Facebook and Instagram. We do a lot of fun events both in and out of the store every single week. And there's more information for all of this at tortoisehairfootwear.com.
3: Who did the mural, by the way? That's super cool.
4: That's Mr. Tom Napoli. He's a West Duluth guy. He's done some other large piece artworks around town, Duluth and Superior, and a very talented artist for
3: sure. That's cool. Mm-hmm.
0: All right, very good. Andy, thank you.
4: Thanks, guys.
0: Yep, have a great weekend. It is 9:02 at KQ.

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2: Can I give a shout out quick?
3: Sure.
2: Is that okay?
1: What, are you on your phone again?
2: Well, yeah. Shout out to John Rainey, the son of a sea captain. It's his birthday today.
4: Oh, happy birthday. John.
2: Good buddy John. We love him.
1: Happy birthday, John.
2: Have a good day, brother, and get after it, you know?
1: What does that mean?
2: I don't know. Whatever it means, whether it's work or play, get after it, man.
4: I thought you were going to shout out those two guys that are cleaning the building at Essentia, hanging off the top of the building.
2: Also that. Yeah, be careful out there, dudes.
0: Happy birthday, John. He's good people,
2: yep.
0: That one.
2: Yeah. Amen.
0: 9:12 at KQ, a Sports Minute is set to go next.
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4: What do you think, that was AI?
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17: Oh, my gosh.
4: That was well played.
19: Thank you.
17: Oh,
19: yeah. I haven't.
17: Come on.
4: Yeah,
17: that's a 2-minute minor.
19: No.
4: Brewers host Colorado this weekend, 3 o'clock
17: Why?
4: Today. Shane Drone versus Tomoyuki Sugano, 6 p.m. tomorrow. Robert Gasser, terrible guy to stand behind in a slow-moving line, versus Ryan Feltner. And then 1 o'clock Sunday, right, Jacob Mizorowski versus Kyle Freeland. Milwaukee up 7 games on Chicago in the National League Central.
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4: All right.
2: I'm in.
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17: Here we go.
4: Twins host the Athletics this weekend at Target Field, 7 o'clock tonight. Zebby Matthews versus Jacob Lopez. 6 p.m. tomorrow, undecided versus undecided. And then 1 o'clock Sunday, Joe Ryan versus Jeffrey Springs, all on 610 and 103.9. Twins are 2.5 back in the wild card entering play this weekend.
0: How many below 500 are they?
4: 2.
0: Jeez. Talk about celebrating mediocrity around.
4: Yeah. I don't know.
17: Did it like this?
4: I will admit
17: like
4: I'm surprised that they're
17: Bruce
4: still
17: the
4: reasonably relevant at this point in the season. I thought by now they'd be selling players and playing out the street. Huskies host the Badlands Big Stick 6:30 tonight at Wade Stadium.
17: The big what?
4: 100th Arrowhead Invitational underway at Ridgeview Country Club. Match play has begun there this morning. Meanwhile, the 3M Open at TPC Twin Cities in Blaine, something called Ben Coles, still has a 3-shot lead. He's 12 under, 3 under for the day after a 62 yesterday. He has yet to bogey a hole in the event. Gary Woodland is second, 3 shots back at 9 under. World number one Scotty Scheffler currently tied for 6th at 6 under par after a bogey-free round of his own yesterday. He will tee off at 12:45 this afternoon. Sports.
0: Your hand is up again,
17: Hunter. A lot of upright position today.
4: This is scary.
2: Happy birthday to...
0: Easy. Easy, Joe Rogan. Back off the mic. What are you doing?
2: Happy birthday.
17: Happy birthday. Let me shut this down.
2: Okay. Happy birthday tomorrow to my friend Jamie Gelino, who's one of my good friends out there in the old Brimson area. We love you,
17: the
2: man.
17: Birthday is until tomorrow, so...
0: you want to just go and through your Rolodex? Who else you want to wish happy birthday to?
17: Hey, later on this
0: any
17: year
0: lost dogs
17: before,
0: you want to get to?
2: His niece Maddie, she's having a birthday tomorrow too, so there you go. Screeching halt, is that what it just happened?
4: Are you drunk right now?
2: Sorry, a little bit.
0: I'm going to read this ad from Tom Little. I'll sure you come up with probably 4 more birthdays of it.
4: No, my birthday's in August. You want to shout me out
2: sure,
4: too?
2: Sure, why not? Yours is coming up too, Jason, isn't it?
0: Yes, it is. It's
2: coming up. Happy birthday, everybody.
4: He turns 45. It's very exciting.
2: 45. More like 65. gonna retire or something.
0: Why do you hate me?
2: I don't hate you.
4: This is what I get for trying to be nice.
2: I don't hate you. You're just old.
0: When the news comes out that I've died, are you gonna laugh?
2: It's gonna be. Well, I mean, no, I won't laugh. I'll be like it's appropriate because you're 74
4: really
2: years old.
4: He hesitated on that one a little bit, didn't he?
2: I'd never laugh at your death, man.
0: Well, thanks. I think
2: I'll be at your funeral.
0: Great. That's wonderful.
2: I'll
0: thank
2: play
0: you.
2: For it if you want.
0: I mean, you
4: what
0: know.
4: What charge?
0: Yeah, he would. He'd charge us, too. I'm giving
17: Are you
0: the
17: November rain?
0: I'm giving you the dead guy discount. What do you want? Owning an investment property can be a great way to earn additional income, but it's not always worth it to be a landlord. 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And Dear Scotty is at 9:40. 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
1: Good morning. Here's a look at today, July 24th in rock history, brought to you by Carrie Toyota in Superior. Today, 1976, Elton John scored his first number one hit with Don't Go Breaking My Heart, a retro-flavored duet with Kiki D. Today, 1978, the musical comedy film Sgt. Pepper's Lonely Hearts Club Band, which took its inspiration from the Beatles' album of the same name, was released in the U.S. And finally today, 1982, the Chicago rock band Survivor topped the Billboard Hot 100 with the rousing Eye of the Tiger, plucked from the soundtrack to Sylvester Stallone's Rocky III movie. And that is a look at today, July 24th in rock history. 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

0: It is 9:37 at Classic Rock KQ. Bill Idol, you're listening to the KQ Morning Show. I think he's going back on tour, Billy Idol.
1: Oh, really?
0: I thought that's what I had read somewhere.
1: Wow.
0: I'd love to go see Billy Idol.
1: He's amazing.
0: Yeah, he's one of the all-timers, no doubt about that. Scott Savage, Hunter McCullough, I'm Jason Manning. 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Bye. The greatest lake, ladies and gentlemen. And we're heading up there in a couple weeks, as a matter of fact.
1: Nice.
0: Yeah, looking forward to it. It is a wonderful experience. All right, for your consideration, it is National Drive-Thru Day. A recent report analyzed the average drive-thru wait times at fast food places. As for the fastest, you want to guess who ranked number one?
1: Chick-fil-A.
0: Taco Bell ranked number
1: one.
0: By total time, for the fifth consecutive year, with an average total time of 256 seconds or just over 4 minutes.
1: I guess I haven't had to wait too long, now that I think about it. Yeah.
2: I don't mind waiting if they just build my product correctly.
1: Yes, if it's good, warm, yep.
2: Oh, look, a piece of lettuce. It's supposed to have lettuce? Well, notice the shred.
1: Well, half a slice of cheese? What?
2: A little piece of cheese on
1: Yep.
0: I always get my tacos with extra cheese the other day. They said, extra cheese, all right. Everything's good on the menu. There's extra cheese. I get back, unwrap it, 3 strands of cheese.
1: Are you kidding me?
2: It's horrible.
0: 3 strands.
2: Yeah.
1: Unbelievable.
0: Number two is KFC, followed by Tim Hortons, Arby's, and Wendy's. Chicken places took longer. Chick-fil-A ranked at least 427 seconds, or about 7 minutes. Popeyes was the second slowest, followed by Raising Cane's.
1: Listen, I find that whenever you, if you're like me and you order the double quarter pounder every time from the old McDonald's, they always make you pull around because they cook it fresh, you know? So, but I always have to pull around and sit there and wait, and it's worth it, though, because it's good.
0: Why is a drive-thru at McDonald's in Two Harbors take forever?
1: I haven't been there in a long time. That used to be our hangout when we were kids.
0: Every time I go up north to go camping, the boy and I will stop there and we'll drive through to get a little something to eat. It takes forever.
1: Really?
0: I don't understand it.
1: I don't know, man.
0: I don't get it at all.
1: Darn it.
0: Overall satisfaction, Chick-fil-A was number one, followed by Dutch Brothers and Raising Cane's. Popeyes was last, followed by McDonald's and Dunkin'.
1: I love McDonald's, man. I don't care.
0: Oh, I do too. Absolutely.
1: Yeah. Every fast food I have, nothing compares to McDonald's.
2: When you fell off the wagon, wasn't it McDonald's that you had the plate?
1: It's about $70 worth of food. And Sarah, unfortunately, saw me at my lowest point.
0: Were you crying?
1: using the patty to wipe my tears.
0: The patty.
2: The beef tallow is good. It's good for the skin.
0: I'm going to go out on a limb and say this is Matt LaBarre to Twin Ports Built fame.
3: Hey, guys.
2: Yeah,
3: Matt! Giggling at Hunter.
0: Yeah. Hunter fell off his fast food wagon. He had gone a full year, which is pretty good.
1: It was impressive. It was hard at first, but it got easier.
0: Yeah. And then,
3: for how much you're on the road, it's really incredible.
1: That's true. Amen. Seriously. It was tough, but it worked.
3: Honestly.
1: Yep.
0: So what did you do to fill in your dietary needs if you couldn't have fast food?
1: We went out to sit-down restaurants every single night.
0: You know, really not that big of an accomplishment.
1: No, it really wasn't.
0: Mr. LaBarre, Twin Ports Built, you've been busy as all get out here this summer. How goes the roofing game?
3: It's busy, man. We did 4 gutter jobs yesterday, punched out a few roofs this week. Now that you can breathe outside again. It's busy, yeah. We're actually taking the early part of next week off to spend with family. And I think we're going to see Hunter on Saturday.
1: No way.
0: Where are you going to be Saturday?
3: Blueberry Fest, right?
1: Oh, yeah. Yep. Blueberry Fest this Saturday. Yep. Oh, that's going to be a lot of fun.
3: I don't know what your guys' plan is, but I'm smoking a 17-pound brisket tomorrow. I can either bring you some or you can stop by Mom's house tomorrow. The invite's out there. I'll text you.
1: I appreciate
0: he's
1: that.
0: Not
1: man.
0: Gonna, to take. He's not going to show up.
1: I'll
0: just
1: be
0: telling you.
1: I might be there.
3: My text, to be honest
0: he's
3: with
0: not going to show up.
2: Can you drive the food to me? I'm going to set up my drum set.
0: Yeah. I mean, you can invite.
3: Fingers are so greasy, you can't even use it.
0: Our guy up front, Alex, just came back and invited him to a music swap on Sunday. Hunter's like, oh, that's I might be there. No, you're not. No, you're not.
1: I'll probably be somewhere near there. Don't worry.
0: So, anyway.
3: Near there. All right. Near Ely?
1: Near Ely, exactly.
0: Roofing, gutters, siding, you and your crew, you do it all, and you have a pretty quick turnaround, don't you?
3: We do have a really quick turnaround. Once we get you on the schedule, we'll let you know when we're going to show up, and we get projects done in just about a day, depending on what it is. You know, siding obviously takes a few more days, but we get roofs done in a day, gutter jobs in and out of your hair. Take care of your landscaping. We leave your job site quicker, cleaner, you know, than we found it.
1: What
0: are you laughing at? The man's trying to promote his business and generate revenue so he can feed his children. And you're just laughing it up over there for no reason.
3: All I can hear is wheezing on the other end.
1: Does gutter job not sound like the dirtiest checkers activity ever on the planet?
0: Actually, what I was thinking was we're going to tell you we're going to show up. I thought, you know what? Don't tell them. Just show up and make it a surprise.
3: Yeah, that's true.
0: Yeah.
1: Good old gutter job.
0: We're having fun. Matt in Twin Ports built. They actually do wonderful, wonderful work. How far out are you booking right now?
3: We're booking out a couple of weeks, Jason. We have meant to text you, but I actually do the gutters myself with my crew.
1: Yeah, you do.
3: We've been really busy with them, and we got you guys on the schedule for the week after next for your little project we got up there. We're going to be up in your neighborhood.
0: All right, so very good. That'd be nice to get that done before the snow flies, that's for sure.
3: I was just talking about how we're knocking on the doorstep of, you know, we get a quarter cow every fall. And I was talking with my uncle about it, and I'm like, oh, my God, that's only like 3 months away, right?
0: It's not far. So, all right, yeah. Mr. Labarde, well, you're busy. 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
3: 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That's 866-ROOF. And we'll get back to you as soon as we're back in the office here. And, yeah. Hope everybody has a great weekend. Hunter, we'll see you tomorrow.
1: That sounds good, brother.
0: All right. Make sure to send him directions how to get to that smoked brisket. He won't be there. All right. See you, Maddie.
1: Bye, Matt.
3: Love you guys.
1: Love you too, man.
0: Bye. There he goes. Matt Labarde, good guy, if there ever was, Twin Ports Built. 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
15: Dear Scotty. It was so wonderful to talk to you this morning.
16: It always is. Thank you very much.
0: Any question you have regarding this life, feel free to chime in via the text line right now for Dear Scotty, brought to you by Twin Ports Built. 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
4: Solid 6-7 somewhere in there.
0: Oh, okay. Solid what?
4: 6-7.
1: He's got his thumb on the pulse, baby.
0: Why are you jiggling anatomy? What is that?
4: That's the 6-7 thing.
0: Well, does that have to do with female anatomy?
4: I don't have any idea what
0: that's what it looks
4: with.
0: Like you're doing.
1: Okay. Isn't it weird we all have anatomy? Like, all of us,
4: yeah,
1: like, are
4: so weird that we all have anatomy.
1: No, not that part.
4: Strangest thing ever.
0: What, did you grow up in a house full of eunuchs?
17: You're like, look what I got. Look at this thing. You have. You guys don't have one. Look what it does.
0: Here, give it a sec. Whoa. Don't even have to add water.
1: I retract my statement.
0: Yeah, yeah, I think that's
4: sorry. What I thought you would do.
1: Yeah.
4: That's a really good idea.
1: That's fair. Yeah.
0: All right. They're looking okay then?
4: The questions are fine.
1: The
4: now.
1: Anatomy? They're looking okay? I don't know.
0: Are you done?
1: No.
4: You should do the thing with the deal so we can move on with our lives.
0: Yeah, you're not wrong. Here we go.
15: Dear Scotty.
4: This question is for Todd. Is it hard to identify as a Scot?
0: That's pretty good.
1: Were you offended at the time, Scott? Or were you just...
4: No. He's been called worse.
1: It's true.
4: We all have.
0: It's just a really funny soundbite.
4: And now it's a hilarious soundbite.
2: No, I giggled. I thought it was funny. No, I get identified as Bruce sometimes,
4: yeah.
2: And then Bill Jones still.
4: Yeah.
1: Really?
2: Yep. Hey, Bill. I'm like, wait, what?
1: Whoa.
2: It's been how many years? No.
1: Crazy. Ew.
0: I get called Justin a lot.
1: Really?
0: Yeah, I don't know why, but I get called Justin. Justin. They're like, it begins with a J. Jerk, Jack.
1: Yours was the Jimmy Manning, wasn't it? Mark Mallory?
13: I just wanted to say hello to my friends at KQ95.
14: All right, you were filling in yesterday morning.
13: Yesterday morning, and a long shift, Jimmy Manning.
2: Yesterday morning, and then Jimmy Manning.
4: Yeah.
1: It was Mark Mallory, right?
0: It was Mark Mallory, yeah, and yep. I forget the name of the meteorologist at the time, but he was funny, and I wish I had that audio.
1: George Kessler?
0: No, it wasn't George. Oh, okay. But he followed up with, his name's Jason Manning. I said, I don't even listen to him, and I know that. I'm like, that's kind of a back-ass compliment.
4: That's totally a backhanded compliment.
0: All right.
15: Dear Scotty.
4: What is one thing that absolutely scares you?
1: Flying, for me.
0: Really?
1: Flying? Flying.
4: I don't think I knew that.
1: I don't like underground. I don't like overground. I like the earth. Stay on the earth.
4: Heights get me, but I can fly.
1: Yeah.
4: It doesn't bother me.
1: Yeah.
4: Now we're going to see how I used to hate flying over water. We're going to see how that goes here in about 4 months.
1: I attribute it to my parents pretending that the brakes were going out coming down 21st Avenue East when I was about 6 years old. The brakes are going, and I'm just bawling in the back seat going down 21st. And then they're like, nope, we're just kidding. We're not going in Lake Superior today, Hunter.
2: Everything's fine.
1: I think it scarred me a little bit.
0: Well, I can tell you one thing that scared me. It was a very angry deer protecting its baby deer here the other day.
4: Hey, I won't blame you.
0: Yeah, that was, people were calling me names. I'm like, okay. Okay, Mr. Tough Guy, you go ahead and stand in front of that doe while it's protecting its young one. Let's see how it goes for you.
1: Yep.
0: Yeah, everybody.
4: Everybody's tough guy until you encounter the actual situation.
0: What did Mike Tyson say? Everybody has a plan until you get punched in the face.
4: Correct.
1: Yeah. Such a good quote.
2: Heights for me.
0: Heights.
4: Yeah. Yeah.
2: At this day and age.
1: Yep.
2: As I'm older.
15: Dear Scotty.
4: Dear Scotty and everyone, if you had the choice, would you rather die on the spot or go with the alien that stole your significant other?
1: What?
4: This is Dan from Proctor. I don't understand that.
0: If somebody kidnapped my wife, yes, yeah. I'd like to go find my wife.
4: Yeah, same. Yeah.
1: I'll go with that answer. Sure.
0: Well, who's going to say, no, I'd rather die?
1: All right, what?
0: What are you kidding me? I think we all have the same answer.
4: Yeah.
0: If you know what's good for you.
4: Yeah.
15: Dear Scotty.
4: For Bruce, how many baseballs are used in an average MLB game? I want to say it's over 100.
1: Jeez.
4: And how many hockey pucks are used in an average UMD game? I know the NHL.
0: They have one. One puck.
4: Yeah, that's it. You get one.
2: Goes in the stands. Give it back.
4: They're not cheap, Eddie. Hey, they did that at the World Juniors. If a puck went in the stands, they asked you to bring it to an usher, and they'd give you a different puck because they put chips in the game pucks.
2: No.
4: And those are not cheap.
0: The worst was when you're a kid and a puck would go over the boards if you're playing on an outdoor rink and get stuck in the snowbank.
2: Yeah.
4: Yeah.
2: Gone forever.
0: Yeah.
4: Well, until spring.
0: Yeah, until spring, then you go down there and you...
1: Bunch of pucks.
4: Yeah.
1: Yeah. Yeah.
4: No, I think for a UMD game, I'm going to say the number's probably in the area of a dozen. I know the NHL is 15 to 20 roughly per game. So I'm going to guess UMD's roughly about a dozen. I checked with a couple of folks at UMD. They haven't gotten back to me yet. I just saw this question a couple of minutes ago.
0: So. By the way, speaking of, tip of the cap and congrats to Scott Sandlin. I'm glad they signed him up.
4: Yeah, that was a big piece of business to get done.
0: Yeah, that was and it was very important to get done, and he deserves every
4: very
0: bit
4: happy
0: of it.
4: That they did that.
0: Every
1: He's
0: bit
1: awesome.
0: Of it. Yep.
15: Dear Scotty.
4: What is one hidden talent that you have that you're really good at?
1: I don't want to keep it under a bushel. I want to let it shine if I've got a hidden talent. Something people don't know about
2: me. That's a talent.
1: That is, I'm really good at backing up trailers. I love driving with trailers and backing up trailers.
0: That is so funny you said that because I'm really good at trailers too.
1: Really?
0: Yeah. Once in a while, there's a day you're like, damn.
1: Yes.
0: But, you know, say I have the pontoon or the ice castle and I have to back it down my driveway and I have a long twisty driveway, except there's one curve that gets me every time.
1: Yep.
0: Otherwise, ask my wife.
4: I'm trying to think of something that if I had a talent, I would broadcast it to the world. I ain't got much. I can't think of one off the top of my head that's hidden.
1: Scott?
2: Mine was kind of what the last half of Jason's, just putting a smile on my wife's face.
1: Aww.
0: Yeah,
1: that's sweet.
0: That's what I meant.
4: I'm really going to make her roll her eyes. I can tell you that much.
2: And cooking. I'm pretty good at cooking.
1: You are a good cook.
15: Dear Scotty.
4: What are your three favorite drinks?
1: Like alcoholic or anything?
4: This says drinks. For me, it's water, chocolate milk, and Mountain Dew. There you go.
2: Mine is water, lemon water, because I don't drink anymore, and then pomegranate juice.
1: Water, Diet Sunkiss, Diet Coke.
0: Milk, a good IPA, and fizzy water.
1: Yeah.
4: There you go.
15: Dear Scotty.
4: Let's see here. For a throwback to the days of Scott and Jason getting drunk on air for scientific purposes, can you get Hunter drunk on the air? Not just for science, but for entertainment as well.
1: I honestly would love to do that. I'd have to. It's probably not one of those things where you can ask for forgiveness.
4: No, you got it. That one, you got to have to run that by the people down there first.
1: And yeah,
4: they're
1: the
4: gonna
1: TV
4: tell
1: station.
4: You no, probably, but
1: yeah.
2: You have to take the day off there. Let's be honest.
1: I can't and go into work, do the noon show. That's not going
4: to
1: happen.
4: Actually, I think I'd pay to see that.
1: It'd be pretty awesome.
4: You and Ryan half on the noon show and you're half of the bag still. I'd watch.
1: Honestly,
4: I can tell you that much.
0: We could set it up. If the powers that be at Northern News Now say yes, we can set it up. We do it around New Year's.
1: Maybe I'll talk with them. Yeah. It's all for drunk driving awareness, right?
0: It's exactly
1: good,
0: what it's for.
1: It's a good thing.
0: You'd have a sober ride home.
1: Yep.
0: You know, and all that good stuff.
1: It'd be funny if I just got in my truck and it wouldn't be funny, but
4: no, it would not be funny. Yeah. That's a terrible idea.
0: I'm glad you think drunk driving's funny.
1: It's not funny. It's not funny.
0: Talk to him. I think that'd be big fun.
1: Okay.
4: All right, very good.
15: Dear Scotty.
2: Bruce's hidden talent on the text line. They found one since you did reminding the KQ faithful weekly on when you're on vacation and when it starts.
4: What?
0: When you went on vacation last week, you mentioned it, I think, no fewer than 3,452 times that week.
4: Okay.
2: The next one leading up now is that he's going overseas for a hockey game coming up in November. He's mentioned that 400 times so far.
1: Is that true?
2: You know, it still doesn't feel I don't real, know about flying over water. We'll find out when in November.
17: It's
2: when
17: like, honestly, in Ireland.
4: It honestly does not feel real.
1: It's awesome. It's really
4: like,
1: cool.
4: It's cool, but it does not feel like it's going to really happen.
1: Yeah.
0: What's that? Going to Ireland?
4: Yeah.
0: I'm just kidding.
15: Dear Scotty.
4: Let's see here. In the interest of making this segment the best that it can be, what the heck is it you guys do that could possibly be considered manual labor in the background during the moments KQ is airing the best music ever or written weather ads?
1: What?
4: So what are we doing when we're running a song or a commercial?
1: We're usually just making fun of something or talking or whatever.
4: Earlier, looking out the window and seeing the guys hanging off the Essentia building cleaning the windows, which I'm like, there's not no money on earth to get me to do that.
1: No way.
0: Scotty and I are prepping for the next segment.
1: Is that true?
4: Okay.
1: That's not true.
4: Stop it.
1: What's happening next?
4: The gentle listener knows that you're full of crap. So.
0: Oh, yeah. This all just happens by accident.
17: That's great.
0: Let's go ahead and take our careers.
2: Are you
0: going to
2: do
0: them.
2: My suggestion for the blindfold challenge?
4: That's a great idea. That's one of Scotty's best ideas ever.
1: He said we should give Ryan a colonoscopy.
2: Yes. You take the blindfold off. You're at the entrance to go in to... Get the old
4: or better
2: check
4: yet,
2: done.
4: You take the blindfold off and he's just laying there in a gown.
1: He's already naked.
0: I say leave.
4: He's
0: the
4: already been drugged up.
0: I say leave the blindfold on. Let him figure out what's going on.
1: Jeez. What does Chevy Chase sing when he?
2: Moon River.
4: You all feel stronger. I got to head down the hall of a blessed weekend. Right.
1: Bye, Bruce.
0: See you, Bruce. Are there any more questions? Are we done?
4: I think I read through them all.
2: He did, yeah.
1: There we go.
2: People are commenting on other stuff, so.
0: Somebody says Hunter also seems to have a fear of being on time.
1: That's fair. Yeah, that's fair.
0: Let's see.
2: Somebody said, I think this had to do with scare. What was the scaring one?
1: The 21st Avenue?
2: No, the fright, what scares you type
1: of. Oh.
2: This person said unplanned pregnancy.
1: Jeez.
2: Easy.
1: Wild thing.
2: All right. Have Hunter go look for a live turkey.
1: What?
0: See, we used to do that.
1: Oh, yeah.
0: I had to do it when I was
1: KQRS, right?
0: KQRS with Tom Bernard. They sent me out on Thanksgiving to find a live turkey. I found one because I worked on a dairy farm. So I went over east of Hudson to a little place called Hammond, Wisconsin. I knew a farmer, put a turkey in a cage, and I brought it back. So we used to do that bit when we'd have a new person or an intern start here for Thanksgiving on Wednesday. Said, go out and find us a live turkey and bring it back. Not a one of them ever did, but we did that when we were Red Rock down at Canal Park. We came here and Midwest said, you can't do that. There's too many
1: liabilities.
0: Liabilities, thank you. So we're like, okay.
2: Legalities, well, you know.
1: Darn corporate.
0: So much for having fun.
1: Yeah.
0: It's a great bit, though.
1: Hilarious.
0: Is that going to do it?
2: Yep.
0: Break. Come on back and feel stronger. We'll do that next.
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0: What happened there?
1: And it went away.
0: Why'd it go away?
1: Well, let's restart it. Come on here.
0: I was standing over here.
1: No, what the heck? That thing acts up every once in a while.
2: It does. All right. Well, it's going to give me an opportunity to announce that half-eaten donut 6.0, Make America Late Again. 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That is Labor Day weekend with the Northwoods Band. 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I believe they're going to knock 15% off the room rate or something like that.
1: Yep.
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1: Always such a fun time.
2: Looking forward to
1: it.
2: There will be us on stage for 90 minutes. I have no idea how in the hell we're going to fill that time. Prizes. We already have commitments from some really, really nice people giving away some great stuff. First 100 people in line will get a swag bag. But with that said, we're still putting things together where we can announce it Friday night, September 4th, ladies and gentlemen. Scotty, what are we spinning on final vinyl tomorrow morning?
3: Yeah, quickly. 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Anybody? 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A big thanks to them. 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
0: Doing it live!
2: Carlton Days underway. You guys going to be down there, too?
1: Yes, we are. We're playing Carlton Days tonight, starting at 9. Come hang out with us. And then tomorrow, we're in Iron River at the old Blueberry Fest.
0: Beautiful!
1: So come hang out.
3: Mountain Iron Merit Days, August 8th.

0: Other thing happening August 9th.
1: Other stuff.
0: Yeah. City of Chautauqua on the 14th. Ashland County Fair on the 15th of August. Concert in the Corn the 28th. Warren Quiet Riot, Stephen Adler, and Northwoods Band. Fortune Bay on August 29th. Let's go.
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0: Slap your mama!
3: Apathy is death in this business. You care.
0: Good
3: seasoning. Thank you for that. It is a gift to get up every day, take a breath, feet hit the floor, to kiss my wife goodbye, to see her at night and kiss her goodnight. I love living.
0: Oh.
3: Love my family. Love you boys.
2: Love right, you boys.
3: Let's all
2: love
3: be nicer to one another. I can take my own advice. Scotty, land this plane, will ya?
0: Be the reason someone smiles today. Sometimes it's all it takes is a little smile.
2: Amen.
0: May God bless you all. Keep you, shine his light upon each and every one of us. We all certainly need it some days, don't we? And he's always there for you. All right, everybody. Love you, boys. Love everybody
2: you, boys.
0: Out there. You KQ faithful. I'll see you back here around noonish for the electric lunch.
1: Live!
2: Secret sound, baby.
1: Hey, look, left over. No.

Hang on. Yeah, Mary, I'm recording KQDS and I'm hearing the noise on the floor upstairs that you're making. Thank you.

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1: How many beers have you had?
2: Yeah, I've had two.
1: How long are you going to be out here?
2: I don't know. Probably after two, three, two more.
0: And the guy having a bonfire and beers. Too many beers. Making memories.
1: Is that a can of gas?
2: That's all the gas.
1: Don't fall in the fire, moron.
2: Moron? As in more gas on the fire. I love ya. 232.
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0: The Northlands, number one radio station. That's Tom Petty at Classic Rock KQ. Movies in the Park tonight featuring Freakier Friday. I believe that's Jamie Lee Curtis and Lindsay Lohan. It's happening at Leif Erickson Park along with the stunning shores of Lake Superior. 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

0: Ed Roland and Collective Soul at Classic Rock KQ, the Northland's number one radio station. 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Jesse, with all the details coming up Monday 4 to 6, the Bloodmobile will be located at 14 East Central Entrance.
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0: The Northlands, number one radio station for over 40 years, classic rock, KQ, and Journey. Coming up on August 7th, you can join Tom Robick at the Afternoon Train Wreck with Lakes Gas in Hermantown for their open house. He'll be there on that Friday, August 7th from 10 until noon. 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
0: 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Offer ends 8/3/2026. All right, underway with another long stretch of tunes as we head toward the 11 o'clock hour on this Friday. Here's the Steve Miller Band at Classic Rock KQ.

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0: Pat Benatar at Classic Rock KQ, the Northlands number one radio station. They're going to be whooping it up for Carlton Days today as the afternoon train wreck will be on hand outside the third base bar, as they are every single year. And they'll have their standard fare with Trending on the 20s, Northern News Now with your news and weather, TV Tonight with Shelton Pizza. They'll bang the drum at 5 to usher in the weekend, 10 train wreck tidbits with L&M Fleet Supply, and more. It's Carlton Days this weekend, afternoon train wreck live outside the third base bar today starting at 3.
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0: Their first record since the passing of Keith Moon, with new drummer at the time, Kenny Jones. That is The Who from Face Dances at Classic Rock KQ, the Northland's number one radio station. I'm Jason Manning, just about out of here. We'll come on back, kick off a long stretch with Scott Savage. He goes till 3 o'clock, and then the afternoon train wreck live with Carlton Days from the Third Base Bar, starting at 3.
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1: Hey, Siri, text the missus. 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

0: Baby Blue is on KQ with the Electric Lunch. 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

0: Phil Collins in the air tonight at KQ. 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Sweltering heat, summer storms, wind and hail. 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
0: Look at that satellite weather from KQ here. Chance for showers, thunderstorms off and on. They're becoming likely for the overnight, mostly cloudy, a low of 68, partly sunny, gradually becoming all sun. Tomorrow, high of 87, 20% chance for showers and thunderstorms, mostly clear tomorrow evening with a low of 66. And then Sunday, we are looking at a chance for showers, some thunderstorms mixed in, a possibility. Otherwise, mostly sunny with a high of 86. 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

0: Classic Billy Joel right here on your Electric Log Friday edition with Moving Out, Anthony Song. 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
0: All right, time for a couple more here before we wrap it up. The Electric Lunch Friday edition. Again, our thanks to Shabby Shed and Junk and Disorderly in South Superior on Tower Avenue for those one-of-a-kind finds. Foo Fighters striking up a big set for you right now. KQ.

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0: Big Log is on KQ, the Northlands. Oh, I almost said weekend radio. Can we call it the weekend right now? Let's call it. What do you think? 1 p.m. here, the 1 o'clock hour on your Friday, your weekend radio station. That sounds good. I'm keeping it. Thank you. Afternoon train wreck this afternoon, live from Carlton Days in Carlton, doing the train wreck live out there with Trending on the 20s, headlines with Northern News Now, your weekend weather with Adam Lorch. They're going to be bringing you TV tonight with Shelton Pizza. Banging the drum to usher in the weekend with Keyport Liquor at 5 o'clock. 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Trainwreck Leftovers. They'll have Trending on the 20s. And that, of course, all on location for Carlton Days. Right on. Don't forget the Northwoods Band playing under the tent out there tonight as well. Aerosmith, Leonard Skinnerd, both on the way.
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0: Aerosmith, Lightning Strikes at KQ, the North Lions' number one radio station. 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CCR and Rush Music on the way. Tomorrow is July 25th, Saturday, and we're going back to July 25th, 1980. AC/DC releasing their seventh album, the big one, Back in Black. Yeah, the first LP with new singer Brian Johnson after Bon had passed away. And this one went on to sell an estimated 49 million copies worldwide. I've got it in its entirety tomorrow morning. What a great album. Right around 8 a.m. is when we're going to fire that up, all right? 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
0: Take a look at that weather forecast tonight. We're looking at a chance for showers, maybe some thunderstorms mixed in. Showers we are looking at becoming likely for the overnight after 9, check that, 3 a.m. And then eventually partly sunny skies for Saturday, a high of 87. 20% chance for showers and thunderstorms tomorrow evening, mostly clear, low of 66. And then a slight chance of showers and thunderstorms off and on for Sunday, otherwise mostly sunny, high of 86. Band currently touring right now. Rush at KQ.

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2: Oh, yeah. You got to watch
1: it. 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
2: 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I can't wait till Hunter comes in studio. And you get to play.
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1: Oh, mama. 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

0: CCR down on the corner at KQ, Leif Erickson Park in Duluth tonight. 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
0: Afternoon Cruise, another big set. ELO music coming up. I've got the Eagles, Robert Palmer solo, do a little Bob Dylan in the 2 o'clock hour, along with Ozzy, a band coming to Black Bear Casino Resort in the Otter Creek Event Center in November. They're on the way, and I'll have all the information for that show as well in just a bit. Now, Lenny Kravitz and KQ.

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1: Oh, Lord! 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

0: 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Tomorrow, we have KQ Final Vinyl. Tomorrow morning, I will be bringing you, starting at around 8 a.m., AC/DC's seventh album, Back in Black, July 25th, 1980. It got released to us. I remember it. I got the album, took off the cellophane, got home, put it on the turntable, put on the headphones, laid on the floor, and was like, good stuff, man. Good stuff. First with new singer Brian Johnson, as a matter of fact. So we'll fire that up tomorrow morning, brought to you by Musical Round at 105 East Central Entrance in Duluth. After that, the best of the worst of the KQ train wreck. Then we've got the best of the KQ morning show for a couple of hours segments after that. And Sunday mornings, Musical Round also bringing you The Acoustic Storm, all your favorite bands and artists doing it unplugged. One-off tunes you won't hear anywhere else. 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
0: Look at that KQ satellite weather for tonight. We are looking at mostly cloudy skies. We could see some showers and thunderstorms. Those will become likely for the overnight into Saturday. And then partly sunny skies eventually tomorrow. High of 87, 20% chance for showers and thunderstorms tomorrow evening. Otherwise, mostly clear, low of 66. And a slight chance of showers, thunderstorms off and on for Sunday. Mostly sunny and a high of 86. Tears for Fears, your afternoon cruise at KQ.

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1: If you haven't gone to our Facebook page yet at 95KQDS, I would suggest you do so, especially if you're a deer hunter. 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The visual, though...
2: Oh, yeah. You got to watch
1: it. 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
1: Oh, mama. 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

0: Betty's jamming me at KQ. Going to be jamming in Carlton in just a brief moment. Here's Carlton Days is continuing all weekend there. Trainwreck is set up, ready to go for the Friday edition. Doing the show out there live right on Trending on the 20s. Coming up, Northern News Now headlines. We got Adam from Northern News Now with the weekend weather. TV Tonight with Shelton Pizza. 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
0: Alrighty, time for a couple more here with the afternoon cruise and then the train wreck live from Carlton for Carlton Days in just a bit with Steely Dan at KQ.

0: Tom Robick, Jesse Slater, the Afternoon Trainwreck.
1: Give me my theme music!

0: 3 o'clock on the afternoon train wreck. We are live, broadcasting live in Carlton. Carlton Days. That's Days with a Z and not a Y. And
1: like we're in a
0: also
1: Days,
0: not
1: man.
0: A, not an S either. It's Z-E, Carlton Days. And we are here. This is an event that, an annual event that we've been a part of for many years now. It goes today, goes tomorrow, it goes Sunday. It's a wonderful time, live music, lots of food. There's a 5K, there's breakfasts, there's golf, there's all kinds of events going
1: on. Bingo. We just had someone tell us they were headed to bingo.
0: Bingo. There's bingo.
1: Bingo.
0: I forgot about that. That is Jesse Slater, everybody.
1: Hello.
0: My name is Tom Robick and intern Emily. Here's the interesting thing about intern Emily. That actually is her first and last name. And she is an intern with us, and so it's made it super convenient for identification purposes, intern Emily.
2: Thank you.
0: Here. Yeah, you're welcome. I can tell that you're excited about being here, and we are too. We're actually located right in front of the third base bar, iconic establishment in Carlton. Just a stone's throw from Jay Cook State Park, which is right down that way. You ever been to Jay Cook State Park, Emily?
2: I've not. I'm not from here.
0: Well, I'm not either. I'm from West St. Paul.
1: I'm from New York.
0: She's
1: you have
0: from
1: no
0: New
1: excuses.
0: York.
2: Sorry.
0: Yeah.
2: It's my first summer here.
0: Okay.
1: Fair.
0: Well,
1: there you go. See,
0: this is a great park. Jay Cook State Park is one of the most treasured parks in all of Minnesota. So it's got this wonderful swing bridge that you walk across the St. Louis River. And it's a beautiful park. You ought to visit it and take it in. And
2: I'll go.
0: Okay. Tell your friends then, too.
2: I will.
0: You know, good or bad. Tell them, you know, what you liked about it, what you didn't like about it. Honesty is always the best policy.
1: And that was Tom's paid endorsement for Jay Cook State Park.
0: I don't know. I just like it. It's a good park. Speaking of parks, and I don't think this was in a park, but we were all looking at
1: the bear.
0: In New Mexico, near Gladstone, New Mexico. It's a tiny little town about 150 miles from Santa Fe, New Mexico. And this bear is sitting on top of a utility pole. And of course, the people that know nothing about how to handle these sorts of things are weighing in on social. One says, my question is, why didn't they cut the power to those lines, then give the tranquilizer gun, put in one of those blow-up fire beds out there, instead of leaving it up, set up there until it electrocuted itself, which is what happened.
1: That is what happened. Aww.
0: Yeah,
2: that's
0: bear,
2: so sad.
0: Bear,
1: poor buddy.
0: Was it because it electrocuted itself? I guess I...
1: Well, that's what you just read.
0: Well,
1: that's what,
0: that's
1: what
0: she wrote.
1: Oh.
0: Yeah, she wrote that. I do know that it perished up there.
1: Yeah, that's sad.
0: And it was touching a neutral wire. But if it got, touched any of those other ones up there, it's not going to last.
1: But like you said, the Facebook warriors, they're experts.
0: Yeah.
1: And they knew exactly how this situation should have been handled. And they're mad that it wasn't handled the way they said it should have been.
0: I mean, it's a sad story. I mean, the bear didn't know better. Thought it was a tree. Turned out it was...
1: That's a big bear, too.
0: Something else, yeah. Anyway, I don't know. We're all intrigued by it. Almost as much as Jimothy the raccoon.
1: You know what I saw a post for Jimothy today from? You know who?
0: Who?
1: PETA.
0: Oh. And what did they say about Jimothy?
1: They said...
0: Leave Jimothy alone?
1: No. Well, they said, if you care about Jimothy this much, you should care about all the animals. Because they're all part of nature. They're all unique in their own ways and whatever. And it was like a very nice sentiment from PETA. But they were just hopping on saying, look, you guys love this creature so much. What about all of our other creatures?
0: They're not wrong.
1: Yeah.
0: Like, for example, I like beef a lot more than I like bison. I do like chicken as well. So they're not wrong.
1: They're going to come for you, Tom. They don't mess around. You don't play with PETA.
0: I love animals. You know I do. And I feel badly about that bear, but I think it would have been better if they just somehow distantly euthanized this thing, if they can't get it down. But
1: you have to. You're doing headline reads. You haven't
0: I know,
1: even read the article.
0: I know it.
1: So you don't know what tactics.
0: I know.
1: Were
0: I have
1: used
0: no and, idea what they did. I just feel bad that.
1: Yeah, for sure.
0: Bear perishes on a telephone pole. Yeah. I guess it wasn't a telephone pole. That's old school talk.
1: Electrical
0: power lines, right?
1: That's because our power lines are in their homes, and they were just trying to climb a tree and be happy, and then they died. Sad.
0: You're probably right about that. It is 4 minutes after 3 o'clock. Afternoon train wreck live at Carlton Days in Carlton. Jesse's got a look at the weather.
1: Right now in Carlton, it's a little overcasty. But it's still very nice. There's a slight breeze. It's 75 degrees currently. In Solon Springs, it's 76. Chris Allen's home. Shout out to Chris Allen on the board right now. Hibbing, 73. Ashland is 78. Two Harbors has 71. Superior, 76. And in Duluth, it is also 76. So we did have... there was some sprinkle dinkles earlier in town.
0: There we go again.
1: But it doesn't look like it's going to rain for the remainder of the night as far as the radar I looked at. It's just overcasty. So.
0: Okay. All right. Better known as cloudy, but... I would agree. It's actually pretty pleasant out here. It's going to be a really decent weekend, and
1: yeah,
0: you know, we're looking forward to good success here. There is going to be live music tonight, live music at the Carlton VFW Stranded, but right here at the Third Base Bar, I think right there on the stage,
1: yeah,
0: in the parking lot there, starting at 9 o'clock, the one and only the Northwoods Band right here at the Third Base Bar. I talked to Hunter earlier today, and he says, you guys are going to be out there, right? And I said, yes, we are. And he goes, well, how long are you going to be there? I said, we're going to be there until 7. And he says, okay, I'll be there at 7:30.
1: Great. Thanks. Good to see you.
0: The way he said it was, excellent. You're going to be gone by the time I get there. And I took it personally, honestly. You can check out the full schedule of all the events, carltonchamber.com/Carlton Days. We'll be here telling you about all kinds of wonderful events that are happening here. We're also going to have a Trending on the 20s. We'll be chatting with Dan Wolf over there at Northern News Now coming up at about 3:50. 4 o'clock hour, Chief Meteorologist Adam Lorch and his assessment of what's going to happen weather-wise this weekend. 5 o'clock hour, 10 train wreck tidbits. We'll have train wreck leftovers and plenty more. It's the Train Wreck Live at Carlton Days, downtown Carlton, Minnesota, U.S. of A. Here's Boston, KQ.

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1: You think?
0: Pearl Jam. The afternoon train wreck. It's Tom and Jesse, intern Emily. Online also, 95kqds.com. 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Tomorrow, they're going to have a pancake breakfast. They do that every year at Bethesda Lutheran Church. Volleyball tournament. You can contact the play people right here, third base, to find out more about that. And super huge yard games, family fun for everybody from 9 until noon tomorrow amid a whole bunch of different events. And also on Sunday as well. And so it's a really great thing to do right smack dab in the middle of summertime. And we are going to be broadcasting in front of the third base bar all the way up until about 7 o'clock. We hope to see you out here. Come by, say hello and all that. Let's check out trending.
2: Here's what's trending on the train wreck.
3: Trending brought to you by Chad Record, your farmer's insurance agent. The Minnesota DNR is seeking more than $4.3 million from the man who admitted to starting the Camp House fire in 2025. Officials say the wildfire burned more than 12,000 acres and destroyed over 180 homes and other structures. The state says the civil claim covers firefighting and emergency response cost, but does not include compensation for private property losses. In today's What Can't We Eat Now, more than 1.5 million cartons of eggs are being recalled over concerns they may be contaminated with salmonella. The voluntary recall involves brown and white shell eggs from Midwest Poultry Services, sold under several brand names including Kroger, Simple Truth, and Country Morning in six southern states.
0: No, I've never had any of those brands.
3: I don't.
0: So I'm good.
3: I couldn't even name an egg brand. I have no idea. Do
0: well,
3: you?
0: Locally Laid, that's right down the road in Renshaw, right?
3: Beats me.
0: Yep.
3: I've never looked at the brand of an egg in my life.
4: No, I don't even really eat eggs, honestly.
0: What?
4: I don't eat.
3: Well, you're safe.
4: Yeah.
3: Safe from the salmonella.
0: No eggs at all?
4: No. Well, like, maybe
0: What about in cake? Do you eat eggs when they're mixed into cake?
4: Yeah, but I don't buy my own. You know?
0: All right. Wow.
4: If I want breakfast, I'll have toast.
0: Okay.
4: It's quickest.
0: All right.
3: So she just told us earlier she drinks a ton of water, and then for breakfast she just eats toast. So you have a very advanced palate, is what you're saying.
0: I love toast, though. I mean,
4: toast is so good. I
0: full
4: like
0: disclosure,
4: forget about it.
0: Toast, you can do anything with toast.
3: Tom has raved about toast.
0: You know what
3: times.
0: You can do on toast, too? Put eggs on them.
3: True.
0: Yep.
3: True that.
0: You can do that.
3: So no illnesses have been reported, but consumers are urged to check their cartons and avoid eating the affected eggs.
0: You can put eggs on toast, but not those eggs.
3: I mean, you could, but then you face explosive diarrhea.
0: Yeah.
3: A woman in California is facing theft charges after police say she tried to make off with a very unusual grocery haul. 39-year-old Shanae Watkins allegedly stole more than a dozen packages of Oscar Mayer bacon and several bottles of Tito's vodka from a store after her card was declined at checkout.
0: Several bottles?
3: Several bottles of Tito's and over a dozen packages of bacon.
0: We're having a party over at my house, boys.
3: I mean,
0: bacon and vodka.
3: I'm there. Police say she later tried stealing more bacon, vodka, and reusable bags from another grocery store before she was arrested and charged with petty theft and possession of stolen property.
0: Hmm. Wonder if she was going to try to do some sort of an experiment or something.
3: I know. I just want to know. I just want to talk. Like, what was the plan? What's the vision here?
0: Bacon and vodka.
3: I mean, do you really
0: sounds
3: need
0: pretty
3: more
0: simple
3: of a vision
0: to me.
4: Bacon infused vodka.
3: Do you like do you like bacon?
4: Yes.
3: Okay. So we're on.
0: What about
3: something.
0: Vodka?
4: Sometimes.
0: Okay.
3: Fair.
0: How about them together?
4: Haven't tried it.
3: Bacon and a bloody.
4: I don't like Bloody Marys.
3: Okay. See, we take some steps forward. We take some steps back. It's just how it works.
0: It's like life, you know. It's like life.
3: That is what's trending.
0: It is 3:21 afternoon train wreck here on Classic Rock KQ.
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15: I'm Chief Meteorologist Adam Lorch with Northern News. Now, as we head into tonight, we're going to be seeing a chance of some showers and thunderstorms, maybe even a severe storm or two across northern Minnesota. That will occur between 6 p.m. and midnight with a low of around 66 this evening. Tomorrow, 88 for a high, partly cloudy to mostly sunny skies, a minor chance of an isolated strong or severe storm, and then a high of 90 on Sunday with more severe storms overnight. With Northern News Now, I'm Adam Lorch for Classic Rock KQ.
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17: 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When that thing's open and humming, it's open and it's humming.
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0: Live at Carlton Days, Carlton, Minnesota. Jesse, myself, and intern Emily. We are set up right in front of the third base bar as we were getting ready to do our, you know, to come out here and doing our prep work earlier today. Did you see the window washers on the Essentia building today?
1: No.
0: You know, the huge Essentia Health building in Duluth.
1: It's all windows.
0: Bruce and I look out the window, and there are the window cleaners.
1: Oh, man.
0: And they weren't on, like, a scaffolding or anything. They were
1: suspended.
0: They were rappelling down a rope and cleaning windows.
1: Yo, they must make bank, though.
0: They've got to, right?
1: Yeah.
0: They've got to make big money.
2: There's no way that they can.
0: I knew a guy who did those in the skyscrapers down in the Twin Cities. He worked for his brother who owned a business.
1: Mm-hmm.
0: And he said he used to be afraid of heights. But then he started doing, he did long high jump skiing,
1: mm-hmm.
0: you know, from, what do they call that? Is it high jump? Or what is that called?
1: Alpine?
0: No, where they take the big long.
3: It is, it's high jump.
2: They try to stay in the air as long as possible.
0: Yeah.
2: I played that on the Wii.
0: It's almost like the same thing.
2: Yeah, I could do it.
0: He said that he went up there one time and he goes, I was afraid to do it. I was afraid of heights and my brother just pushes me down.
1: And I mean, it's a way to conquer your fear, I guess.
0: He said after that, I didn't have any. And then I ended up washing windows and, you know, the IDS tower in Minneapolis. So.
1: Oh, Chris Allen's asking Siri.
0: What?
3: I'm asking Siri for you.
1: Have you have you heard how, you know, those super, super, super tall towers, like in fields and stuff that have the light on top?
0: Yeah.
1: And how it's like the person whose job is to change that light bulb, they only have to do it like twice a year, and they make like $50,000 every time.
0: Do they actually do it, have to do it twice a year?
1: It's something like that, yeah.
0: You know, because we have people that have to do maintenance on our towers,
1: uh-huh.
0: which is kind of the same thing. If you've ever walked up to one of those radio towers, and they look big from an area, but if you go up to them, they're really not all that wide. You know, they've got guy wires that are holding it down, but that it's basically a thin tower that goes up and has, you know, basically receivers on it and everything else, and it's way up there. So
3: it is called ski jumping.
0: The same people. What's that?
3: Ski jumping.
0: Ski jumping. Yeah.
1: Chris, we've moved on.
0: I know. Thank you, though.
3: Oh.
0: It is 3:30. It is the afternoon train wreck.
1: Okay, Chris, love you.
0: We're live at Carlton Days. It's rock and roll from BTO and KQ.

0: 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I was overjoyed to see this. So what do you prefer? Do you prefer the white cheddar, the hot cheddar, the regular Cheez-Its, or the toasty Cheez-Its?
1: Regular.
0: Regular?
1: D, all of the above.
0: Okay. I like the toasty ones, you know?
1: No, the hot and spicy Tabasco ones.
0: Yeah, those are good.
1: Or Chet. Oh, they're all good, man.
2: Yeah. Yeah. I like the Parmesan ones, too.
1: The Parm.
2: I have those.
1: The Cheddar Jack. Oh.
0: Yeah, those are good, too. So yeah. Good. Let me introduce to you the new product from Cheez-Its.
1: Okay, lay it on us.
0: Cheez-Its and Coors Light have collaborated to introduce Cheez-It Coors Light Beer Cheese Crackers.
1: Ooh, I'm intrigued. Beer cheese is good.
0: 100% real cheese, and then they incorporate the signature multi-hoppy flavors of Coors Light beer. It doesn't have the alcohol, so don't think you're going to put down a box and have to call for a ride or something.
1: Coors Light has hoppy flavors?
0: Yeah, I know. I was thinking the same thing, but glad you said it, not me. They feature a blend of cheese and beer-inspired flavors. They'll be available for a limited time. Reactions from fans have been, for the most part, enthusiastic. Social media comments including, quote, my two favorite things in the world from Instagrammer Snackolator. And then someone else says, please tell me this is real, because it might not be. We've seen enough of the products that
1: they
0: announce them.
1: It's probably real, but it's probably limited release, can only order online, and there's only so many boxes available. One of those things, you know, not like, oh, I can just go up to the grocery store and buy a box of these. Because they do that a lot with collabs.
0: Yeah.
1: You know, it's like order online, then you go online, sold out.
0: To me, it's still going to be difficult to top when they decided to put all toasty Cheez-Its in one box. That was brilliant. I think that one probably got the most reaction from anybody.
1: You think?
0: Oh, well, because, you know, when you're eating just the original ones, which I love, by the way, and then you come across one of them that's just extra toasty, now you can just buy them.
1: Dang, now I want Cheez-Its, like, hard.
2: I really want Cheez-Its. Like, is there a gas station
1: you
2: nearby?
1: Cannot go wrong with Cheez-Its. Like, all those flavors are so good.
0: It's true. And then you can't stop eating them, so I usually don't have them around just because of that. Sort of like Girl Scout cookies.
1: When we go camping, anytime we go camping, whether we're going to the cabin or we're tent camping, Cheez-Its is always like a staple of a snack. And we devour them like a family-sized box in like 2 days. And then we're out of Cheez-Its for the rest of the week and we're sad.
2: My family's a Pringle family. Whenever we had like trips or stuff, we always got Pringles.
1: Pringles
2: were
1: slapped too?
2: That's when you knew.
0: What were the... What's the other brand that tries to act like they're Cheez-Its and they don't taste anything like them?
1: There's a lot.
0: You know the one I'm talking about, though? It's, I can't remember the brand name, but we bought them one time. I remember when we were kids.
1: They like
0: kids.
1: Aldi brand or something?
0: No, it was like something else, and it didn't taste anything like Cheez-Its.
1: Oh,
2: was
1: is it
2: like
1: the
2: healthy?
1: Yeah, like the Annie's.
0: No, because the Annie's aren't bad.
2: I think I can see them because I think I've had them. They're like Simply, maybe.
0: They're called like Nibs or something
1: like that.
0: Someone
1: on the text line will tell us. You know that.
0: I'm sure they will, yeah. We are the Afternoon Train Wreck. We're live. Carlton Days, Carlton, Minnesota, U.S. of A. It goes today, tomorrow, and Sunday. It's the Afternoon Train Wreck on KQ.
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0: 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And also from 5 to 8, bingo at the VFW and Carlton VFW Auxiliary Booze Cart and ticket sales, the booze cart.
1: What's the booze cart? I'm intrigued. Come by here.
0: Imagine it involves a cart and it involves alcohol. That's what I'm thinking.
1: Sounds great.
0: And there are plenty of more events going on. Again, check out that website to see the full schedule. Lonesome George, moving on over, KQ. I'll come in.

0: Classic Rock KQ, Northland's number one radio station, live at Carlton Days in Carlton, put on by the Area Chamber of Commerce here in Carlton, with Friday, Saturday, Sunday events all over the place, including tomorrow, because we were mentioning the Northwoods Band is playing here tonight at the Third Base Bar. That is where we're set up. There's also live music at the Carlton VFW. Stranded is playing there. Northwoods Band, 9 p.m. to 1 a.m. here at the Third Base Bar. Tonight, tomorrow night at the 3BB, it's The Reckoning. And live music at Carlton VFW tomorrow. Three first names with the Rhythm Brothers tomorrow. There's Paddle Mania. There's a big coloring contest that Jesse enters every year. Tries to push kids aside. She throws a few elbows. Tries to take over the event. But she hasn't won it yet. And maybe it's because of
1: They steal my crayons,
0: her
1: Tom.
0: Aggressive tactics. That might have something to do with it. Craft and Vendor Market and Carlton Youth Hockey Association fundraiser tomorrow. 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Disc golf tournament at the Carlton Disc Golf Sanctuary. That's tomorrow morning at 10 a.m. And a whole bunch more, too. We've been sending you to a great website, carltonchamber.com/carlton-days. That's D-A-Z-E. You can find out that full schedule. They're already setting up to do the little street dance live music thing in the parking lot of Third Base Bar. It should be a lot of fun, and everybody is welcome. It's a family-friendly event. And you're welcome to take part in all these wonderful things happening today, tomorrow, Sunday. Let's send it back over to Chris Allen. He's going to have a little conversation with Dan Wolf over at Northern News Now.
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4: Dan Wolf.
5: Chris, how are you?
4: I'm all right. How are you?
5: I'm excellent. It's Friday. It's looking like a hot weekend. Planning to get out and enjoy the beach somewhere in the Northland.
4: I have my class reunion. I'm not going to say what year it is because then everybody will know that I walk with a cane and hunched over.
5: I'm guessing probably the 5 year. So congrats.
4: Good
5: enjoy.
4: Guess.
5: Yeah. You know, you're keeping young.
4: Yep, that's right. Hey, you're working on a couple of stories. The BWCA is back in the news, and there's another thing that's going on with the heat, and we haven't even had much of it.
5: Yeah, boy, the weather this summer has been taking a toll on our forests and lakes for sure, starting with the boundary waters. They could reopen to overnight use late next week if wildfires don't grow over the weekend. The U.S. Forest Service released a plan today saying 37 different entry points to the BWCA would reopen for camping Thursday in Cook and Lake counties. Not all of the locations in Cook and Lake, but some of them. And they're going to make a final decision about this for reopening for overnight use on Monday. We've already reported that coming up on Monday, some entry points in Cook County will reopen for day use only. And our record hot July, unfortunately, is killing fish in lakes and rivers across Minnesota. The DNR announced there have been 212 fish mortality reports this year, spanning 102 Minnesota bodies of water as far north as Lake of the Woods, if you can believe that. We've had surface water temperatures, according to the DNR, at 86 degrees or warmer in a lot of bodies of water in the state of Minnesota, including the Mississippi River as well. So we're going to take a look at some of the impacts to our region, specifically here in the northern part of the state, and why warm water equals dead fish in a lot of scenarios coming up at 5 o'clock, Chris.
4: I need to go fishing. I hate sitting around with the pole in the water. I just, because it sounds like I can just row and pick up like 10 fish and be done.
5: It's sad, but it might be true depending on what body of water you're on.
4: Yeah, that is sad. All right, Dan, we will tune you in. Thanks.
5: Sounds good. Have a good one, Chris.
4: You too. Thank you.
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0: 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Also on 95kqds.com, streaming live. Carlton Days drone show tonight at 10 o'clock. I love drone shows.
13: I've never seen one.
0: Oh, they're fantastic.
13: Is it like kind of like fireworks, but like
0: it's sort of
13: wider?
0: Only it's drones. I mean, it's drones that form different shapes, and that'll start at 10 o'clock tonight here at Carlton. It's a family dance party at the park, 6:30 until 10, DNR Park, across from the fire hall. 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So those drone shows are incredible, and they're having that at 10 o'clock tonight. Ninja Anywhere Obstacle Course, downtown Carlton on Chestnut Avenue. That takes from 10 until 2 tomorrow. 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Some of the great events that are going on at Carlton Days here in Carlton, Minnesota. You're invited. 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
13: I have an update on the booze cart.
0: Okay.
13: So Nancy from the VFW down the road just came up. She's like, I heard you guys talking about the booze cart, and I want to explain. So it's a cart full of
0: booze.
13: $800 worth of liquor.
0: Get out of town, sister.
13: And so they're selling raffle tickets for $5 down at the VFW for it. And like I said, it's an $800 value. And then they also are selling raffle tickets for an e-bike, $1,600 value.
0: Nice.
13: And all proceeds from that go to the VFW scholarship fund. So if you want to enter for the booze cart, the e-bike, anything down at that raffle, that is at the VFW.
0: Love it. All right, I love it. We are going to be broadcasting up until 7 o'clock today. Here we are heading into the 4 o'clock hour. 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
0: I saw the news, too. Jon Bon Jovi in one. I mean, he's doing like 9 shows in a row.
13: Yeah, would you call
0: Bon
13: him, Tom?
0: Jovi at Madison Square Garden and had to call one. I think they just did Living on a Prayer. And then he said, I can't do this anymore. I'm hurting. He's got some sort of sinus infection. And had told the crowd, we'll figure something out. Hang on to your ticket in New York yesterday. So I guess we'll have to wait to see about that. But I think he does like 10 shows in a row, or they do.
13: Well, this was also his first show back, his first like streak of shows back since he had surgery on like vocal cord surgery or something like that.
0: All right, okay.
13: But, I mean, he said, hold on to your tickets. We're going to get you another show. So,
0: right.
13: I mean.
0: Yep. Well, here we are in the 4 o'clock hour. It is Bon Jovi on KQ.

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0: Northland's number one radio station, Classic Rock KQ, The Stones, Miss You. And right ahead
1: miss
0: of that,
1: you too.
0: Right ahead of that, Van Halen with Pound Cake. Did you hear anything back from Sammy Hagar's crew?
1: Not yet, because it closes on July 31st.
0: Right.
1: And then they said if you got selected, you would hear the week of, like, the first week of August.
0: Okay.
1: But I did sign up to go to Sammy Hagar's party in Mexico.
0: Well, a couple of days ago was 50,000 applicants. It's probably way more than that now.
2: Are you taking Dan?
1: I mean, if I get selected, that would be my first choice.
2: Okay. Paid him off, could I go?
1: I think you might be able to do that, yes.
0: You know, another thing you could do is you could register yourself, Chris.
2: I did, but
0: it's not exciting.
2: I never win anything.
1: Neither
2: especially
1: do I.
2: With 50,000 people.
1: Yeah. I literally never win.
0: Well, it's probably more like 75,000 now. I mean, it's a lot. They get a lot of applications.
1: But they just do a random lottery drawing, so it could happen.
0: They can fit 1,500 people in there.
2: Yeah.
0: So
2: that's if you're like back to back, you know, front to back in that place.
0: Right.
2: It's not very big.
0: Right. All right. This is the Afternoon Trainwreck. We are live. Carlton Days, Carlton, Minnesota, US of A. I mean, literally something for everyone. There's a 5K. There's kid fun races. There's live music. There's food and drink. There's somebody walking around dressed up as a corn on the cob. There are lots of things happening. B&B Wagon at third base. That goes on all weekend long, 3 p.m. to 2 a.m. Off the rails, wood-fired pizza at third base available throughout the weekend. 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Food vendors at the Four Season Complex parking lot, etc., etc. This is 3 days worth of solid entertainment and fun for the whole family. And that drone show tonight, 10 o'clock.
1: Is that at the park, right?
0: That is over at the park, so you are invited. I think this is a really good time to check out what's trending. So let's do it.
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1: Essentia Health is looking for more four-legged volunteers. The health system is recruiting therapy dogs and their owners to visit parents at its hospitals and clinics, providing comforts and companionship during their care. Interested dog and handler teams can review the program requirements and apply online to become certified volunteers.
0: So they want dog and handler, so that's like six-legged volunteers.
1: I guess so. You know, how
0: it comes right down to it.
1: Can, like, anyone just put out a call for something like this? Like,
0: yes.
1: I, too, would like to have companionship with a four-legged dog.
0: Okay.
1: It could be three-legged. That's fine. But
0: you can go over to the Animal Allies or Humane Society of Douglas County. Got dogs there.
1: Okay, Tom. Tom and Emily, I don't think you're ready for this. And Chris Allen, you ready? You ready? You ready? Here we go. Okay. A 7-Eleven receipt is going viral after a customer captured a rare numerical coincidence. Okay. The purchase totaled exactly $7.11.
0: Okay.
1: At 7:11 p.m.
0: Ooh.
1: On July 11th.
0: What? Come on now.
1: Right? Matching the store's name and date, the customer saved the receipt as a keepsake, and the unusual combination of numbers has sparked plenty of online reactions, calling it a once-in-a-lifetime coincidence.
0: 7-Eleven should give them free stuff for the rest of
1: right?
0: their life.
5: Was it an actual coincidence, or do you think they, like, planned it?
1: I don't know.
0: Great question.
1: He framed the receipt.
5: I would, too.
1: How do you plan, like, $7.11? I don't know. That's crazy. That's really cool. Yeah. It could be very clever marketing for 7-Eleven.
5: True.
1: To get them to go viral, you know? But either way, pretty cool. And a bipartisan group of lawmakers is introducing an AI kill switch act, which would require AI developers to build in the ability to shut down, throttle, or suspend advanced artificial intelligence models. The bill follows an incident involving OpenAI in which the company said one of its experimental AI models accessed the developer platform Hugging Face without authorization. So this AI model broke into another, like, accessed another platform without any...
0: That's called computer flirting is what that's
1: is
0: called.
1: Is that what that's called?
0: Yeah,
5: that freaks me out.
0: Even AI is lonely.
1: Well, it's like I bring everything back to Marvel, but it's like Age of Ultron.
0: I know.
1: You know, where Ultron went in and just destroyed Jarvis's systems and whatever.
6: Anyways. Supporters say the legislation is aimed at improving safeguards as AI systems become more powerful. So, yeah, so basically what it would do is if you have an AI model, you have to have some type of switch that just goes boom and then it's gone, power down.
0: Why would you not have that anyway? Why would you be developing something like that without having a kill switch?
6: I don't know. People's, you know, they grow attached to these things. They don't want to have to shut it down and just, I don't know.
5: Watch a sci-fi movie.
6: Girl.
0: Listen, we don't even need to watch the sci-fi movie. We talked about probably a year ago how they were trying to shut down certain AI systems, and the AI started blackmailing the engineers, saying that we're going to send out messages that you're having an affair and all this other stuff, these lies that AI came up with in order to avoid being shut down.
5: That is so freaky.
0: Okay.
5: Yeah, it can be a useful tool, but also it's freaking me out.
0: Yeah, it's...
5: I don't like how it...
6: They're doing a little too much, getting a little too happy with AI.
0: Agreed.
6: That is what's trending.
0: 425, it is the Afternoon train wreck, live at Carlton Days in Carlton, Minnesota, here on Classic Rock KQ. All right, team, let's solve this dinner dilemma. What's round as a dinner plate but sharp in flavor?
7: I'm not sure.
0: Okay, here's a hint for you. Imagine a crispy crust smothered in the perfect sauce, topped with bubbly melted cheese.
7: Bubbly.
0: Loaded with pepperoni sausage or even chicken Alfredo.
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0: Live at Carlton Days, Carlton, Minnesota, U.S. of A. 4 o'clock hour being brought to you by Arrowhead Auto Body. 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
1: Yeah, here it is. It's right here. Okay.
0: You got it?
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0: All right, Carlton Days in Carlton, Minnesota. We've got a look at our weather with Chief Meteorologist Adam Lorch. He'll be chatting with Chris Allen here in just a few. Jesse? It's the Beasties.
19: Yeah.
0: KQ.
20: Yeah.

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3: Lorchy, I'm hearing rumors that the heat is killing fish and we're going to see some of it coming up.
4: Yep.
3: Tell me more, oh wise weather person.
4: It's really hot. The fish don't like it.
3: All right. Thank you. Good night, Cleveland. So tell me more about the heat, I mean, you know, because that's your thing.
4: Oh. Oh, gotcha. I'm sorry. we're gonna be seeing temperatures in the 80s and 90s as we head into this weekend. So it's gonna get quite warm. It's gonna feel like it's close to 100 degrees with the humidity in there as well. And it could also fuel some strong to severe storms, including tonight. There's a tornado watch in Kuching and Itasca counties until 11 p.m. here tonight. Could see another round of severe storms into Sunday night as well. And, of course, we'll have that full forecast at 5, 6, and 10.
3: All right. Well, thank you, Adam.
4: Absolutely.
3: Have a great night. Talk to you later.
4: Yeah, you too. See ya.
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2: The afternoon train wreck.
0: I'm just sad.
11: Well, I understand.
0: Wait, are you crying?
11: Yes. Thank you for acknowledging my feelings.
0: Thank you for acknowledging mine.
11: We're both great at this.
0: Here we go.
2: KQ.
12: .441 on the afternoon train wreck, 4 o'clock hour, brought to you by Arrowhead Auto Body. We are live at Carlton Days, put on by the Carlton Chamber of Commerce. Don't forget on Sunday, I mean, what's a good community weekend without a parade?
13: That's a fair point.
12: Parade at 1 o'clock on Sunday afternoon. Lineup begins at noon on School Avenue at the Carlton High School. You can register online if you want to be in the thing. But maybe they
13: so
12: have
13: could I be in it? Could I just register if I want to?
12: I don't know
13: in?
12: Why you wouldn't. I'd support that.
13: Will you pull me in the wagon?
12: No.
13: The booze cart? If no. I win the booze cart, will you pull me in
12: you
13: it?
12: You know what they are doing, though?
13: What?
12: Free root beer floats at the Carlton Fire Hall.
13: That sounds bomb,
14: that sounds
13: too.
14: Awesome.
12: I mean, you know, I don't know how you can top that kind of thing. We're going to do TV tonight here in just a moment. It's David Bowie, KQ.

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1: Here she comes.
0: We just had an enormous wind gust.
1: Gusty gust.
0: And it took away all my TV Tonight information. But intern Emily, as interns are supposed to do, are supposed to have our backs and collect the paperwork that gets blown away by stray winds.
1: That was just so funny because it blows away. Emily takes off and Tom just calmly goes, "That was my TV Tonight stuff." It's
2: like, can we talk about how embarrassing it is?
1: To chase a piece of paper?
2: Because, like, I'm not going to run.
0: Yeah.
2: But if I walk, I'm not going to get it. So it's like I have to do this in-between jog. People are staring. I look like a freak.
0: And no, you look like a hero.
2: Really?
0: Yep.
3: Yeah, we have a show to do.
1: Yeah, see, Holly.
0: We've all been there. We know exactly what you mean. Anyway, I think this is a good time to do TV Tonight. Let's do it.
4: TV Tonight. BoobTube time.
5: Yeah!
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4: Let the binge begin.
0: TV Tonight brought to you by Shelton's Pizza. Go get one. Cook it. Eat it. If the place you want to buy it doesn't have it in their frozen food section, you should ask them why. I want to start with the Tom Holland Hot Ones.
1: Didn't he throw up?
0: Yeah. He's the first ever. Oh, he's got that dubious honor. Tom Holland is the first ever to be interviewed on Hot Ones. That's where they eat chicken wings with really hot sauce and get interviewed. We ended up throwing up during the show.
1: You know, we love him, though.
0: He'll leave that forever. He was in The Odyssey. We saw that last night. He played Odysseus' son in the film and did a nice job. Zendaya was in there, too.
1: She was Athena.
0: Yeah. Yes.
1: I know. I've read.
0: Yes. Anyway, I had mixed reviews on it. MB didn't like it. So there it is.
1: Just shocking because MB's usually she's gung-ho on things.
0: And she usually is, and she was excited for this because she's read Homer's Odysseus. She's probably read the Iliad and the Odyssey.
1: But the real question is, has she watched Epic the Musical?
0: I don't know. Is there one? I don't know.
1: There's a musical called Epic that's based on the Odyssey.
0: Okay. Well, mixed reviews for me. There were some parts that I really thought were brilliant. Other parts. Yeah. Yeah. 72 Hours out on Netflix. This is the movie starring Kevin Hart, Marcelo Hernandez. He's a millennial executive who Kevin Hart's a millennial?
1: Are you sure I'm talking about Marcelo?
0: No, I think
1: Marcelo's not a millennial either.
0: But Kevin Hart is.
1: Oh,
3: maybe he's on the cusp.
2: I feel like he's old.
1: He's got to be Gen X.
0: He's got to be a Gen Xer, right? Anyway, he crashes a Gen Z bachelor party in a hangover-style comedy starring Kevin Hart. Okay, Nick Miller, better known as Jake Johnson.
1: New Girl.
0: Plays an injured former tennis prodigy whose doctor sends him to the pickleball court in a movie called The Dink. It's on Apple TV. Plenty of superstar support. Ben Stiller, I think, is in it.
1: That was super confusing because his actor name, his real life name is Jake Johnson, and Nick Miller has nothing to do with this show. So when you're like, Nick Miller, I'm
0: that's
1: like,
0: the way it's written.
1: I don't know
0: where
1: I got
0: that. Let's see. WNBA All-Star Game is this weekend. That is going to be on Sunday, 7:30 ABC. I think the Lynx have a couple of players in that. Have you watched any of the video of this Olivia Miles?
1: No.
0: For the Minnesota Lynx? Have you seen that, her, Emily?
2: No.
0: She's incredible.
1: Okay.
0: I mean, she's a rookie. And she's a superstar. Unbelievable to watch her. Shark Week starts this weekend as well. Move over Sharknado, kicking it off. K-pop Shark Heroes.
1: Shut up.
8: Oh, no.
1: Shut up.
0: It's a deep dive into shark life off the Korean peninsula with comedian Ken Jeong and singer Ray Ami. Is it Ray Ami? How do you pronounce her name? Ray Ami?
1: Yeah.
0: Zoe from K-pop Demon Hunters. Yes, there will be singing.
1: Oh, my gosh. I don't like sharks, but that sounds awesome.
0: Okay.
1: I like K-pop.
0: So does Chris Allen. That's what you two have in common.
1: We have a lot in common.
8: Yep. I went to the BTS movie. Did you go?
1: No. Oh. But there's a Cat's Eye movie coming out. Anyways, we'll move on.
8: All right.
0: I don't know what any of that means. You can cue them.
3: Who's your bias?
0: All right. There's something I really want to see. It's on Disney Plus and then subsequently Hulu, called Pompeii: Out of Time with Tom Hiddleston. Have you seen any of the trailers for this?
1: I've seen the cover photo on Disney Plus. I haven't, but I just see Pompeii and then I see Tom Hiddleston and I'm like, hello.
0: Looks really good. Looks really good. And that's
1: starts. New?
0: Yeah, I think, and it starts this weekend, so you can catch it on
1: Disney.
0: It's a
1: show?
0: And I don't know if it's a series. It's a documentary. But it's kind of done in a dramatic way.
1: So it's like a mockumentary type?
0: No. It's real, but there's also like dramatic action in it.
1: Reenactments?
0: Yeah.
1: Okay.
0: Yep.
1: Interesting.
0: Apple TV has announced its first original series, The Morning Show. Have you either? You've seen The Morning Show.
1: Mm-hmm.
0: Okay. Season 5 will be its last.
1: Okay.
3: That show seems like it's been on for like decades.
0: Yeah. It's been 5 seasons, and, seems like they don't put them out like every other year, right?
1: Yeah. I think, what, was it 2020 the first one came out? First season?
0: Yeah, I guess I don't know.
1: I think so.
3: And to me, that's like another show, like Only Murders in the Building. I like to call it like a jury duty show. It's like you have to have your guest star spot on there.
0: Yeah.
1: Yeah, that's like SVU and Grey's Anatomy. It's like anyone who's anyone has made cameos in those shows.
0: Yeah. Mm-hmm. One more note. This happened over Glasgow, Scotland. Okay. A lifelike version of Rhaenyra Targaryen's dragon, Syrax, flew over.
1: How?
0: Like a drone, life-size dragon flying over Scotland.
1: That's so cool.
0: Check out some videos of it. Look it up right now. It's amazing. It looks just like a dragon flying over, like huge.
2: How'd they do that?
0: It's a robotic thing they control from the ground, so it's an enormous
2: drone crazy.
0: Flapping its wings and everything.
1: You said Scotland?
0: Yeah. Glasgow. Have you found it?
1: What?
0: I know. It's crazy.
2: Oh, my gosh. Honestly, that looks like AI. I want to be, like, if I saw that in person, I'd probably lose my mind.
0: Well, see, people are walking around going, what is that?
1: That is so cool.
0: That is, it's how they pulled it
1: it's
0: off.
1: It's like a kite type thing almost.
0: Yeah, it's huge.
1: Yeah. Wow.
2: That's cool.
1: That's sweet marketing.
0: Yes, sure is. That's it for TV Tonight. No late night lineup, but I tell you what we are going to do. It's a Friday.
1: Friday!
0: We're here in Carlton, Minnesota, celebrating Carlton Days. I mean, it's a celebration. People are out having cocktails, getting ready for live music. Northwoods Band, 9 o'clock tonight here at the Third Base Bar. They're going to be on the stage, and we're celebrating, so we're going to bang the drum next.
1: That's right.
0: Because it's a Friday here on Classic Rock KQ.
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0: That's Prince.
1: Purple Rain, classic rock KQ, Northland's number one radio station. Tom here, this race they're doing here.
2: It's called the Sloth Race.
1: Okay.
2: Yeah.
1: They're all carrying beers. They're all running in sandals and
2: wedges
1: and heels. And yeah. and they didn't go very far because they just left and they're back already.
2: Yeah, yeah. I think I heard them say, because this is the Sloth Race, so you just have to, like, walk. They said no running. You have to, like, walk to the end of the street and back here.
1: Well, the people that ran, they were, I mean.
2: Hustling?
3: There was some speedwalkers.
1: They were running. They were, yeah. They
3: but
1: taking this seriously, this Sloth Race.
2: If I could do every race with a beer in my hand, I'd sign up for a lot more races.
1: Right?
3: I agree.
1: Okay. We are the Afternoon Train Wreck. We are live at Carlton Days. Downtown Carlton, right in front of the third base bar. You are welcome to stop on out. Also, check out the full schedule, family-friendly events all weekend long. Today, full slate of events tomorrow, and then again on Sunday. Some notable things tonight. Northwoods Band starts at 9 o'clock here in the parking lot, right outside of the third base bar. They're going to play till like 1 o'clock in the morning.
2: Yeah, they are.
1: And
2: it's
1: then
2: a
1: there's a drone show that starts at 10 o'clock. That's at the park. You can come out there, find your spot. They're going to be serving refreshments as well. And those drone shows are super cool. So lots going on at Carlton Days. Carltonchamber.com/Carlton-Days.
2: With a Z.
1: That's D-A-Z-E. Let's check out trending.
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5: North Star, North Star, North Star Heating and Cooling.
2: Tom, have you heard the news?
1: Yes.
2: LeBron James is headed to
1: Philadelphia.
2: Philadelphia.
1: As if I care all that much.
2: The NBA superstar announced that on X. He'll be joining the 76ers on a reported two-year, $8 million deal. This man has two more years. Okay, anyways. James,
1: I think
2: said,
1: he does. He's still playing at a pretty high level, honestly.
2: He said he initially believed he'd play his final NBA game, but decided he still has one more championship run in him. He also thanked the Heat, Cavaliers, and Lakers, where he spent the past eight seasons and won an NBA title in 2020. So was it the Heat yesterday who did the preliminary...
1: Yeah. That he's coming there.
2: Yeah. So that's like a double shot to them. Like,
1: no kidding.
2: If he was going there, it'd be like, oh, they that, but now it's like, oh, that's a bummer.
1: You know, and Anthony Edwards with the Timberwolves had already said, I spoke to LeBron. He ain't coming here.
2: Yeah.
1: So
2: he just straight up was like, we're not in the running.
1: No.
2: Google is adding a new way for users to recover their accounts with a selfie video verification option.
1: Hmm.
2: This feature allows users to record a short video showing different angles of their face. So is it like a model shoot? Like, show me your profile.
3: Or is it like Face ID?
2: Yeah, I think.
3: I guess.
1: Or is it like an edition of Mission Impossible when they're printing out one of those rubber masks?
2: That might be it. See, this is just training AI models.
1: It is. That's all it is.
2: You can later be compared to confirm your identity if you lose access to your phone. Okay, welcome to the world, Google. This is what iPhone has been doing with the face verification.
3: Literally.
1: Yeah.
2: And Google's like, we have a brand new feature. Oh, okay. Anyways.
3: It's copy-paste.
2: Google says the system uses multiple security checks to help prevent deepfakes and impersonation attacks.
1: Sure it does.
2: A Japanese company has unveiled what's essentially a refrigerator for people. It's called the Do Homon Box. It's a personal cooling cabinet that chills users with 41-degree air aimed at the head, neck, shoulders, and back. The manufacturer says spending about 10 minutes inside can help lower body temperature and relieve heat exhaustion symptoms.
1: You're in the human refrigerator, and then someone opens it up. Hey, man, can you reach behind there, grab me the cheese? Oh, yeah, sure. And they just keep interrupting you.
2: Well, here's the catch, okay? If you want one of these human refrigerators, it's refrigerator for humans, right?
1: Well, that's essentially right. Human refrigerator works too.
2: The price tag is not too bad, just $9,200.
1: Okay.
6: Hey, can you reach behind me and grab the orange juice? Yeah, okay.
2: Well, if you think about it,
1: we keep getting interrupted.
2: How much is a sauna? Probably more.
1: Well, it depends on what kind of sauna you have.
6: Yeah.
2: So it's like we already have the saunas, the human incinerators, so now we need the human refrigerators. It's just the balance of life.
1: Yeah.
3: Yeah. I don't know.
0: Hey, bro, what you doing? Chilling.
2: Chris Allen for the chime.
1: Very
2: in. We love that.
1: Very good.
2: Thank you, Chris Allen. Yeah. That is what's trending.
1: It is the Afternoon Train Wreck. We're live at Carlton Days, Carlton, Minnesota, 523 here on KQ.
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18: I'm Chief Meteorologist Adam Lorch with Northern News Now. As we head into tonight, we're going to be seeing a chance of some showers and thunderstorms, maybe even a severe storm or two across northern Minnesota. That will occur between 6 p.m. and midnight with a low of around 66 this evening. Tomorrow, 88 for a high, partly cloudy to mostly sunny skies, a minor chance of an isolated strong or severe storm, and then a high of 90 on Sunday with more severe storms overnight. With Northern News Now, I'm Adam Lorch for Classic Rock KQ.
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19: 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Yeah, you stand there and go, damn.
4: KQ.
1: It's the Afternoon Train Wreck. 5:29 is the time. Still have 10 train wreck tidbits to get to in just a bit. We'll also have some train wreck leftovers this hour. We had North Star Hoagies swing by. They're located in Brent's Heating and Cooling right down the way here.
2: They have a food truck out there.
1: It's a part
2: ready
1: of
2: to
1: Carlton
2: feed you for
1: days.
2: Carlton Days.
1: And this is off the rails wood fired pizza that was just thrown in front of us.
2: Yeah, they just brought it right over to us. They have a menu of different pizza options: pepperoni, sausage, hot honey, double meat. And then this is the place that has the dude wearing the corn on the cob outfit.
1: Okay.
2: So they also serve corn on the cob, which every time I see someone with it, I'm like, give me that now.
1: Is that pepperoni with yellow peppers?
2: That's what it looks like.
1: It's one of my favorites, honestly.
2: I'm so excited. They know you.
1: It's like they must know me or something.
2: Yeah, so there's a lot of food and beverage options out here.
1: Yeah, it's a great time. Carlton Days today, tomorrow, Sunday. You know, one day is not enough. 2 days is not enough. They got to make it three, and that's what they've done. So it ends on Sunday. CarltonChamber.com/CarltonDays. To find out more information. 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
1: 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What's the word I'm looking for?
2: I don't know, but you're freaking me out. You okay?
1: I'm fine.
2: What word are you looking for?
1: Just galore. That's the word I'm looking for.
2: Yeah, that's
1: galore.
2: Very common word.
1: That's the word. 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
2: 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Number one.
1: Tidbit number one.
3: The guy who invented Vicks VapoRub is also the devil.
2: Really?
3: Because he also invented junk mail.
2: Oh.
4: What?
2: I don't know if that makes him the devil.
3: It's a waste of everyone's time, okay?
2: I don't get very much anymore. I don't get hardly any mail.
3: I'm sorry to hear that, Tom.
2: No, it's all right. I'm okay with it, honestly. How about number two?
1: Tidbit number two.
2: Jesse, when you die, the last sense to leave your body is the ability to hear.
3: That's just specific to me?
2: That's actually everybody.
3: Oh, okay.
2: Scientists use EEG technology to measure brain waves in dying hospice patients. Unresponsive patients still showed brain activity, responses, tones similar to healthy people in their hearing.
5: Wait, so like imagine you're dying and you're in the hospital and you hear, you flatline.
2: Yeah.
5: The beep, that's so freaky.
3: Or you hear them talking about pulling your care or something.
2: She's gone. And you're thinking, no, I'm not.
5: Yeah.
3: I wonder what the delay is there, though. Like, how long after, you know, brain activity?
2: It says here, it says 6 weeks.
3: No, it doesn't. Stop it. Thank God.
2: How about number three?
1: Tidbit number three.
3: The opposite of catastrophe is eucatastrophe. That's when something amazing happens.
2: Oh.
3: Is that how you'd say that? Eucatastrophe?
2: Eucatastrophe. That's what I would say.
3: Yeah. So instead of being like, that was a catastrophe, when something great happened, you go, that was a you catastrophe. Has said nobody ever in the history of time.
2: I know, and then everybody's going to stare at you.
3: Yeah.
2: You're going to be that person.
6: Yeah, I can't say that's ever rolled off the tongue.
2: No one says that. Anyway.
1: Tidbit number four.
2: There we go. Austrian inventor. Just recently, this Austrian inventor has built a kind of chain mail for sheep.
3: How so?
2: Hoping to protect them from wolves. So this sheep is running around. It's got chainmail, you know, like armor, like a knight will wear. Rudolf Schaubach creation is a light plastic net covered in sharp spikes meant to hurt a wolf enough to make it think twice about biting. One farmer with about 1,000 sheep called the idea impractical and harmful, warning that the wool would get tangled up in the mesh and that wolves would just switch to biting the legs or the head. Others said no one could afford to outfit thousands of animals with chain mail, so it's ridiculous.
3: I mean, it could be practical for smaller flock and whatnot.
2: Maybe.
1: Tidbit number five.
2: There we go.
3: Because, you know, they have, like, stuff like that for dogs.
2: Chain mail? I don't think
3: so. Not necessarily that, but they have the spiky vests.
5: Yeah, for the little
3: dogs, so birds and stuff.
2: Or
3: can't
2: collars,
3: pick them up
2: Yeah.
3: Sorry. The three songs played most often in America are...
2: Happy Birthday.
3: Correct.
2: Sweet Caroline.
3: Nope. But in the same realm.
2: In a Gata de Vida.
3: Yes.
2: Okay.
3: No. Happy Birthday, the Star Spangled Banner, and Take Me Out to the Ball Game.
2: Oh, that's very sweet.
3: Huh. Do you know those songs?
5: I do.
3: Okay.
5: I do.
1: Tidbit number six.
2: The phrase, it's not rocket science, is not just an exaggeration.
3: Okay.
2: Orbital mechanics, so complex, even today, tiny miscalculations can cause billion-dollar missions to fail.
3: So what does that have to do with the term?
2: Well, when you say, you know, it's not rocket science, you know, to figure out how to program your phone, They're right. It's not.
3: Oh, I see. Well, yeah.
2: Yeah.
3: Isn't that the point of the phrase?
2: That is.
3: Okay, got it.
0: Tidbit number 7.
3: The little layers of chocolate in between the wafers and Kit Kat bars is actually recycled Kit Kats. When Kit Kats that don't look quite right come off the line, they ground them up into paste. Ew. And reuse them in the future.
2: Okay. Well, it makes sense. It's all the same thing.
3: I just don't like the word paste.
2: They do the same thing with hot dogs.
3: No, okay. Whoa. Next, Chris Allen. Don't let him talk more about this. Go on.
0: Tidbit number 8.
2: Pope Gregory the Ninth.
3: It's a great pope.
2: Pope Gregory the Ninth associated cats with devil worship, and so he had as many cats as he could exterminated. Some historians think that this led to a rise in rats and then helped spread the Black Death.
3: How'd that work out for you, Gregory? What happened after Gregory? Everyone had to face the consequences.
5: That's not very pope-like.
2: No.
5: Like,
3: well, if he thinks that they are the hand of the devil,
5: then save them.
3: Ooh, cat exorcisms? Did Gregory ever try that one?
2: Okay.
5: Yeah.
0: Tidbit number 9.
3: He got his karma. New Jersey is the only state without an official state song.
2: How does it go?
3: Get crazy, get
2: come
3: wild.
2: On, come to New Jersey.
3: If you want to do, if you no, it's the Jersey Shore theme song. No, Tennessee though has 10 official state songs.
2: Of course they do.
3: A little extra, aren't we, Tennessee?
4: Isn't Rocky Top one of them?
3: Possibly. I can't tell you I know any of Tennessee's official songs.
4: Tennessee
5: has Nashville, and when you think of Nashville, you think of all the singers.
2: Yeah, they should have 10 songs. Yeah.
3: Tom, are you from Tennessee?
2: No.
3: You're the only 10 I see.
5: How do you feel?
2: I feel like we need to move on to 10.
3: You're welcome.
0: Tidbit number 10.
3: See, that's why I said 10, because you're coming up on 10.
2: I want you both to picture this.
5: Picturing.
7: Cute little duckling.
3: Okay.
7: It's a little yellow fuzzy duckling.
3: Okay.
7: It's so tiny and cute.
2: Ducklings often engage in cannibalistic behaviors when they're bored. Lack of environmental stimulation or activities causes young ducklings to redirect natural pecking instincts into flock mates, and sometimes they end up eating them.
3: Ducklings and I have that in common.
5: Whoa. Get away from me.
3: Don't let me get bored around you guys.
2: What in the world's going on all of a sudden here? What are you talking about?
3: I don't know.
5: That's so weird, because ducks are so, like, aww.
2: Yeah.
5: Like, why would you...
3: They're wild animals.
2: They're cannibals.
3: True. You know? They do things off instinct, and apparently when they're bored, their instinct kicks in to eat some duck.
2: That's 10 Train Wreck Tidbits. 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
0: The Afternoon Train Wreck.
12: I just got bored during the intro. A second in.
13: You got bored during the intro?
12: Yeah, sorry. You do the intro, please.
13: You want me to do it?
12: Yeah, yeah.
13: You want me, and in a way that you won't be bored by?
12: Yeah.

0: Chris, pump sound to me.
1: Sorry, you're on.
0: Oh, I'm on right now?
1: You're on right now.
0: Oh, gotcha. All right, 5:48 on the afternoon train wreck. Tom and Jesse, intern Emily, we are at Carlton Days, downtown Carlton, Minnesota, U.S. of A. We've got some train wreck leftovers coming up in just a bit. Springsteen KQ.

0: Northland's number one radio station, Classic Rock KQ. It is the train wreck. 5 o'clock hour has been brought to you by RJ Sport and Cycle. We are live at Carlton Days, Carlton, Minnesota, US of A. We're going to be here until 7 o'clock. So looking forward to seeing you. If you're in the neighborhood, swing by and stop and stop by, say hello, as they say. We're going to do some train wreck leftovers here. If you're ready for him.
1: Chris already's got that music.
0: Good.
1: See, he was ready.
0: All right, let's start with... now, Emily, I don't know if you knew this. You know a lot of things about Jesse.
2: Okay.
0: One of Jesse's favorite celebrities, crushes, is Jake Paul.
1: I actually want to karate chop you in the neck right now for saying that.
0: During a conversation with Front Office Sports, Jake Paul called out the super mediocrity in the NFL and the number of not good athletes, his words. Paul says he's got better hands, he's faster, he's stronger, he works harder than those lesser professionals.
1: Ew.
0: In Paul's eyes, as all it will take is practicing some routes after his boxing career comes to a close, breaking into the NFL will be, quote, easy.
1: Please, nobody let him in the NFL.
0: Are you kidding me? Let him in.
3: Let him in. Let him get pounded.
0: I would love to see him go in. Are you kidding me? They all want him in there now.
2: I feel like he does this thing where he likes to talk smack, and then someone will get mad, and then they'll like let him have a chance. Like he said, the same thing with Mike Tyson.
0: Yeah,
1: yeah. You know? He has little ween syndrome, and he's just jazzed up on testosterone all the time. And he just likes rage baiting the crap out of everybody, and it works because the world hates him.
2: Yeah.
1: And I do not. I know you want to see him in the NFL, so that way he just gets annihilated. But I would just rather not bring his drama and craziness to any of it.
0: I'm actually more in your camp than you think.
1: Okay. Got me going.
0: Yeah. Well, let's go from Jake Paul to Dr. Phil.
1: Great.
0: Okay.
2: Awesome.
0: TV personality Dr. Phil says that the Trump administration brought him in privately to review government files on UFOs before they were released to the public.
1: Because we all are just waiting at the edge of our seats.
0: You think they're sitting around in the Oval Office? Let's see what Dr. Phil thinks.
1: We're all just on the edge of our seats waiting for Dr. Phil's analysis of this.
0: The talk show host and psychologist and ally of the president who serves on the administration's Religious Liberty Committee told News Nation that the White House wanted his read on how Americans might react to learning that humans are somewhere different in the, quote, food chain of the universe, end quote.
1: What? Why didn't they word it like that?
2: And also, why is this coming out?
0: Well, because Dr. Phil talked about it, that's why.
1: Because Dr. Phil's a lizard man, so he's part alien, so they're like, we want to know your perspective, being an alien, what you think if we release this information about your kind.
0: He said officials gave him access precisely because they wanted his independent take, insisting nobody scripted him or told him what to say. After reviewing the material, Dr. Phil said he came away convinced that the files point to a government cover-up about the truth behind UFO sightings. Claimed intelligence agents treated President Trump like a temp employee by withholding what they knew from him, saying that infuriates him and that the public deserves better. And then he also said, because I bring this up all the time, he also alleged agencies deliberately release intentionally grainy footage to keep high-definition military UFO videos out of the public view.
1: Yeah, we said that. We're like, they released all hundreds of documents of what?
0: No,
1: with that high-grade equipment, they can't give us a good video?
0: We don't know if Judge Judy is going to have a chance at looking over these files, but
3: Maury Povich might.
0: Maybe.
1: Maury.
0: Maury still alive?
1: I think so.
3: I believe so.
2: I loved watching Maury.
1: See?
0: I don't want to
1: all
0: kill
1: generations.
0: Him off, I just didn't know if he was alive or not. Now listen to this story, which is nuts on the surface. It gets even more nuts as you go into it. The permanent suspension of a Spokane, Washington doctor's medical license was upheld last week after the man was convicted of a scheme that involved hiring a hitman to drug his ex-wife and her son with heroin, intended to get them addicted to the substance, and also having his estranged wife held hostage with hopes that she would have sex with him three times.
1: Well, how'd that work out for him?
0: In January and February of 2021, former pediatrician Ronald Ilg used the dark web to solicit a hitman with the intent to injure a former colleague who previously worked at Ilg's medical practice, the Washington Appeals Court announced. Using the name Scar215, Ilg paid a hitman $2,000 in Bitcoin and instructed the hitman to carry out an attack where his former colleague should be, quote, given a significant beating that is obvious. And the beating should, quote, injure both hands significantly or break the hands.
1: Wait, we're talking about the colleague now?
0: Yes.
1: Okay.
0: And then decided to, you know, if this goes well, then I might have more work for you.
1: Call this a trial run.
0: He paid roughly $60,000 in Bitcoin to a hitman for this attack, and also structured a bonus scheme if other demands were met within 2 weeks of her release.
1: Okay, so what, is she and the kid okay? Do we know this?
0: They are.
1: Okay.
0: He's already thrown in the slammer.
1: Good. Okay.
0: Yeah.
1: And the kid, they're not addicted to heroin.
0: It's bizarre.
2: That is crazy.
1: It's very thought out.
0: Yeah.
1: Like, very in-depthly
0: in
1: detail.
0: In a cuckoo clock sort of way.
1: Very true.
0: Those are leftovers. We are the Afternoon Trainwreck, 558 here on Classic Rock KQ.
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0: 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You can find us at Carlton Days. We are broadcasting live. Good crowd of people out here already, and it's early, right? Because Northwood's band takes the stage 9 o'clock tonight, and there's also a drone show at 10 o'clock just outside the park. And you find your place down there set up and enjoy a really cool show. I did want to remind you that Monday, the great Jesse Slater is going to be broadcasting live during the train wreck at Memorial Blood Drive at Memorial Blood Centers, 14 East Central Entrance. You're going to be there from 4 to 6, so basically not in the studio, but we'll be hearing from you there.
1: Yeah.
0: There is a, and I can't stress this enough, you've heard us talking about it on the air, there is a major, major shortage of blood. Not just like, wow, we really need some blood. This is critical area, okay? Mm-hmm. So Jesse will be there talking about that, 4 to 6, 14 East Central Entrance in Duluth.
1: Fun fact, I'm also going to be getting my blood type checked while I'm there.
0: Okay.
1: Because I've had multiple medical issues, medical procedures, and I have asked my mom, and my blood type is still a mystery to me.
0: So your mom doesn't know?
1: My mom doesn't know.
0: Okay.
1: Right? And so they asked if I would
0: want to. Honestly, I'm not sure about my kids.
1: See, it's not like, I guess it's not.
0: I'd be willing to bet their mom knows, but I don't.
2: Well, my mom doesn't even know her blood type.
0: Not going to cast any stones.
1: Right? So yeah. I'm like.
2: But I'm pretty sure I'm B positive because I did the
0: blood
2: drive.
0: That's what I am. B positive. High five.
1: Oh, yeah.
0: High five. There's the B positive.
1: You guys could save each other.
2: We could.
0: B positives.
1: I have absolutely zero idea. I have never seen on any paperwork ever in my life. And so, anyways, I'm going to get my blood type checked, and then everyone will know with me.
0: Critical shortage, and they need O because that's universal.
1: Mm-hmm.
0: And so, come see Jesse 4 to 6 on Monday, live on the afternoon train wreck. Okay, we're heading into the 6 o'clock hour. Killer Queen. Here's Queen, KQ.

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1: So, what are you doing after lunch? 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
3: Jennifer, are you drunk?
1: Shut up, Bob. You're an idiot. Nobody likes you anyway.
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0: Classic Rock KQ, Northland's number one radio station. On the train wreck, that's In Excess, Devil Inside, Peter Chris and Kiss, Beth, right ahead of that. Tom and Jesse, intern Emily, we are here at Carlton Days with the Chamber of Commerce in Carlton. It goes on today, tomorrow, and on Sunday as well. Tomorrow, they've got this thing from 9 a.m. to 12. It's called Sweet Pickles.
1: And?
0: Pickleball Beginner Tournament.
1: I was hoping it involved actual pickles.
0: The Sweet Pickles.
2: I love pickleball.
0: Are you good at it?
2: No.
0: Oh.
1: Well, this is for beginners, so you're fine.
0: Believe it or not, I've never swung a pickleball mallet.
2: You're missing out.
0: I've played tennis.
1: Are they called mallets?
0: I think so.
1: Paddles?
0: Paddle. I don't know. Well, because
1: Rackets?
0: It's sort of like, it's...
2: It's a paddle, because it doesn't...
0: It's like a...
2: Yeah.
0: Yeah. So it's more like a... It's more like a paddle or a mallet, you know, like ping pong.
1: Yeah.
0: Right? Because it's hard, isn't it?
2: Yeah.
0: Okay. Those are also called mallets.
1: We clearly know a lot about pickleball.
0: Well, I'm just saying, I don't know. A paddle. I've never swung a pickleball paddle. But grand opening of the South Terrace Courts happening tomorrow. Sweet Pickles Pickleball Advanced Tournament starts at 1 o'clock, goes till 4. And more my style, the third base cornhole tournament starts at 3 o'clock, $50 a team if you want to be in on that. 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
1: Johnny Depp surprised fans at Comic-Con with an appearance in full costume as Ebenezer Scrooge. Depp, who was nearly unrecognizable under the makeup, is starring in Paramount's upcoming film, Ebenezer, due in theaters this November. His entrance was preceded by a group of Christmas carolers performing holiday classics, giving thousands of fans an unexpected taste of the holiday season in the middle of summer.
0: Something tells me that Johnny Depp dressing up as Ebenezer Scrooge, he doesn't even have to do anything.
1: I know.
0: It's just the way he looks anyway.
1: He's unrecognizable. I'm like, was he, though?
0: What are you talking about? It just looks like Johnny Depp.
1: Love that. The Greenville Zoo temporarily closed after a leopard escaped from its enclosure yesterday morning.
0: A leopard?
1: Zoo officials say the leopard, named Irina, remained inside the zoo grounds while staff safely evacuated visitors. That sounds like the start of a horror movie.
0: No kidding. So this wasn't the possum that escaped.
1: This was the leopard. Animal care teams eventually tranquilized the big cat and returned her to her den for observation. No injuries were reported, but the zoo did stay closed for the remainder of the day.
0: Okay.
1: I feel like we're getting more and more stories about animals escaping their enclosure.
0: That's because we are. We're getting more of those stories.
1: It's because the doomsday clock is ticking and the animals are trying to get out.
0: What's that one show where the animals take over? Zoo? You ever seen that?
1: No.
0: It was on for a couple of seasons. You know what I'm talking about?
1: No.
0: The animals.
1: It a cartoon?
0: The animals get smart.
1: Animated?
0: I want to say it's like a Michael, it's based on a Michael Crichton novel.
1: Okay.
0: You know, so.
1: Zoo.
0: All right. Yeah.
1: So we talked kind of about this ironically earlier. A viral social media trend may be doing more than just entertaining users. So the same phrase trend, it's where people repeat simple sayings in different emotional tones. So we'd be like, hey, Tom, and you'd say it like enthusiastically, hey, Tom, and then it'd be like, say it like you're mad. Hey, Tom, you know, so along those lines.
0: The only thing that comes to mind is that's what you do with the F-bomb.
1: It's like, that is a very versatile word.
0: If you can use it for any sort of particular circumstance.
1: It's raising questions about whether it could be to help train AI.
2: Oh my gosh.
0: Probably is.
1: Experts say AI still struggles with recognizing emotions, and video showing different expressions and reactions could help provide valuable data to improve those systems.
0: That is probably what it is.
1: So they're talking about, was this a manufactured trend to help train AI?
0: Let me ask my daughter, because as you know, as I've said before, she works for a number of these companies, training AI to do certain things.
1: Because otherwise, it's a dumb trend.
2: Yeah.
1: It doesn't make... I've seen many videos of it, and I just don't get the point of the trend. You're just saying the same phrase in four different emotional tones.
0: Because she had to do that almost identical to what you're describing when she was working for an air conditioning company in Europe. And
1: wait, there's AC in Europe?
0: Yeah, and they have plumbing, too. Anyway, she had to... It was basically because it was a voice-activated, voice-command-activated air conditioner and other appliances. And it wanted... They were training it to recognize all different styles of talking. So she'd have to say the same phrase a million different ways.
1: There it is.
0: So that it would understand, you know, in any circumstance or any tone what the person is saying.
1: That's exactly it.
0: Yeah.
1: That is.
0: And she got paid for that. Yeah.
2: Awesome.
0: I know. I told her. I said, you're part of this whole end of the world thing, end
1: She's
0: of days.
1: Like, Dad,
0: thing.
1: I'm making a paycheck.
0: You're
1: leave me alone.
0: You're contributing to it.
1: And obviously, it's a joke because Europeans often say one of the best things about the U.S. is that we have AC everywhere. It's not very common in Europe.
0: Yeah, no, they have it, but yeah, I'm a little afraid of that because going to Barcelona, I don't think they have it.
1: Yeah, you better pack a fan, bud.
0: I know.
1: That is what's trending.
0: It is 6:25 afternoon train wreck here on KQ.
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0: Afternoon Train Wreck live, Carlton Days, Carlton, Minnesota, U.S. of A. It is Tom and Jesse and Emily.
1: I was just telling you guys how fun it is to be a girl. Because I made a bestie in the bathroom here at the third base bar.
0: Yeah.
1: And that's what happens with women in bathrooms. You become friends over random stuff. Because we were just talking about, I was watching her drinks for her, and we were talking about White Claw flavors that we hate and that we like. And that led to her saying, oh my God, we're best friends. I said, oh my God, we are. And that's girlhood.
0: What was her name?
1: Crystal.
0: Okay, and where does she live?
1: I'm a stranger. Why would she tell me where she lives? She lives in Carlton.
0: Mary Beth would have got it out of her.
1: You're right. She's more easy to trust than I am.
0: There goes the 5K. Look at how fit these people are.
1: I know. Get
2: wow.
1: it.
2: Woo-woo. I'm impressed.
18: Yeah, wait till you get to the end. Then you got people that look like me.
1: See, these people aren't wearing heels and sandals.
0: No. That was the sloth race that took place earlier. Yeah.
2: They need drinks.
0: 6:32. Yeah. It's the Afternoon Train Wreck. And, oh, it's Billy Idol. That's it. KQ.

0: 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It is Tom and Jesse, Emily, on the afternoon train wreck online at 95kqds.com. As we head into the weekend, it, of course, is a big weekend. We always celebrate every KQ weekend with Final Vinyl tomorrow morning, Back in Black from AC/DC. One of the greatest rock albums of all time. I think we can all agree on that. Then it is the Best of the Worst of the KQ train wreck from 9 until 10. From 10 to noon, Best of the KQ Morning Show. And Sunday morning's Final Vinyl, as we do every weekend. KQ weekends, they are...
1: Wait, Sunday morning is Final Vinyl again?
0: Did I say Final Vinyl?
1: Acoustic Storm.
0: Acoustic Storm.
1: Yeah, okay.
0: Thank you for that. Good. I mentioned at the beginning of the show, and I'm not making this up, intern Emily, it's that is actually her first name, intern.
1: Yes.
0: Her last name is Emily. One of the more unusual names, but we've embraced it. We love it.
1: She showed us her license and
0: intern
1: everything.
0: Emily, and she happens to be an intern with us. it's extraordinary. But of Vogue magazine, you a fan of Vogue? You read Vogue?
1: I don't read it. No.
0: Intern Emily of Vogue?
2: I do not.
0: No? They've come up, well, good, neither do I. But they've come up with the most unusual celebrity baby names of all time.
1: Okay.
0: Are you ready?
1: Like they compiled a list?
0: They did.
1: Okay, got it.
0: They did. I'll run through them quickly. Flora Blue.
1: Is that?
0: Their parents, I don't even recognize her parents.
1: Who?
0: Elsa Hosk, Swedish model, and her fiancé Tom Daly.
1: Holly, I don't know either. Holly would know.
0: I don't know either of them. Mikey Moon Trainer. That's Megan Trainor and her Daryl Sabara's Mikey Moon.
2: Mikey is a bad moon. Moo or Moon?
0: Moon. Oh. Mikey Moon Trainer.
1: I think that's
2: not horrible.
1: Yeah.
0: Nara and Lucky Blue Smith. Those are the parents.
2: Oh, I've seen this on TikTok.
0: Fawny Golden Smith.
1: Fawny
0: Golden Smith. They have a sibling. She's got siblings. Fawny's got siblings, Rumble Honey, Slim Easy, and Whimsy Lou.
1: Okay, calm down.
2: Yeah, they're bad.
1: These kids have to grow up to be adults.
0: They named their kids Slim Easy? Really?
2: Imagine if, like, your kids were like, hey, can, like, Slim Easy come over?
3: Imagine if that was your lawyer.
0: No kidding.
1: Right.
2: Yeah. Imagine it's your doctor.
0: Hi, I'm Slim Easy. I'll be your attorney.
1: Your kids turn to adults, and they have to live with these names.
2: Yeah.
0: Here's another one. Rihanna and ASAP Rocky's. Well, you know, they've already got two kids named RZA and Riot Rose, and they just have a brand new one. It's called Rocky Irish Mayors.
2: Rocky Irish Mayors? What? Yeah.
0: Rocky like, Irish Mayors.
3: It sounds like an ice cream flavor.
0: It sort of does.
1: Not too bad.
0: Megan Fox and Machine Gun Kelly's Saga Blade.
1: Nuh-uh.
0: That's their child's name, Saga Blade.
1: Okay.
0: Joins, you know, Megan's got a son with Brian Austin Green.
1: Uh-huh.
0: Called Journey.
1: That's fine.
2: But, yeah.
1: Meanwhile, MGK's daughter's name is just like Cassie. So
0: the,
1: that's nice.
0: New baby by Blake Lively and Ryan Reynolds is Olin.
1: I like that.
0: Do you?
1: They have a daughter named James, too.
0: Yeah, they've got James. Oh, that's a daughter?
1: That's a girl,
0: Inez and Betty.
1: Yeah, and Inez and Betty and James are all Taylor Swift references.
2: Yeah, but I don't think they're friends anymore.
1: They're not, but it's cray-cray because her kids are named after Taylor Swift songs.
0: Are you ready for Elon Musk and Grimes?
1: No, isn't his baby named like 0.09XY?
0: No, that's X-Ash-A-12.
1: Oh, but see.
0: It doesn't look anything like that. Exa Dark Cedarall. And now the new baby is called Techno Mechanicus.
1: Just jail.
2: That's got to be a joke.
1: Like, jail.
2: There's no way.
0: That's the name of their baby.
1: No, they. I have a feeling they troll us and they keep their baby's names personal.
2: That's what I think.
1: Because there's no way in heck.
0: Techno Mechanicus. Oh, he's so sweet. What did you name him?
1: Come here, Techno.
0: Not Techno, Techno Mechanicus. Of course, you know Kim Kardashian and Yee.
1: Northwest, Psalm.
0: North Saint Chicago and Psalm.
1: Yeah, those aren't that bad.
2: Northwest.
0: Really?
1: Northwest is crazy, okay. But the name North in general is fine. And
0: Kylie Jenner and Travis Scott, Air and Stormy.
1: Love those. Don't hate on those.
0: Gwyneth Paltrow, Chris Martin, Apple. Blue Ivy for Beyonce and Jay-Z.
1: Yep.
0: Alice Kim and Nicolas Cage named their son Kal-El.
1: How do you spell that?
0: Like Superman.
1: Kal.
0: Yeah, Kal-El. Beth Riesgraf and Jason Lee. You know who Jason Lee is, right? The actor.
1: I need to see his face.
3: He's in the Chipmunks, and he's also in Vanilla Sky.
0: He's in, you know, the movie
1: that was
0: Almost Famous.
1: Allen.
0: You know,
1: yeah.
0: He's the lead singer.
1: Oh, okay. Yeah. See, Chris, that was a helpful reference.
0: Yeah. They named their son Pilot Inspector.
1: Shut up. There's no way. Are you trolling us?
0: I'm not. No. That's why they came up with a list. Uma Thurman and Arpad Basan named their daughter Rosalind Arusha Arcadina Adelune Florence.
1: Okay, again, jail.
2: Like,
1: well, they also have Maya. Uma Thurman and Ethan Hawke have Maya. That's like normal. Where did this weird one come from?
0: I don't know. You know who Jamie Oliver is?
1: Have to.
0: He's a chef.
1: Oh.
0: And his wife Juliet Norton. They've named their children. Ready? The first one is named Poppy, Honey, Rosie, Daisy, Boo, Pamela.
1: There's Boo. No way.
0: Their other,
2: oh my God.
0: Another one of their kids is Petal Blossom Rainbow.
2: Were they?
0: Then there's Buddy Bear Maurice, and then River Rocket Blue Dallas.
1: They were on some acid trip when they were naming their kids. There's no way.
2: No way they were sober.
0: Busy Phillips and Mark Silverstein named their children Cricket Pearl and Birdie Lee.
1: Okay, can we go back to her name being Busy?
0: Yeah, so. Well, that's true. Let's see. I want to.
2: Birdie isn't as bad as Cricket.
1: Cute. Yeah. Cricket's kind of cute for like an animal name, not for like a baby.
0: And the brand new one to the list, Shannon Sossaman and Dallas Clayton. I don't know who either of those are. But they named their child, I don't know if this is a girl or a boy, Audio Science.
1: This has to be like a trend among Hollywood to give fake baby names and keep your real baby names private. There's no way.
0: Yeah.
2: Yeah.
0: 6:44, afternoon train wreck, KQ.
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19: KQ.
1: I already know what you're going to say. You know why it's cute? Because it's a puppy.
0: That is why it's cute.
2: And that's okay.
0: I wasn't going to say that. I wasn't. But you're right. That is why it's cute. She's going all gaga over a little chocolate lab there. And it's a little,
2: I want one
0: little,
2: so
0: little puppy.
1: So cute, right?
0: Yeah, because it's a puppy.
1: And he has his little soft puppy fur and his little soft and his little puppy breath and his little puppy teeth.
2: And his cute blue collar.
1: And his little blue collar.
0: You done?
1: Yeah.
0: All right. We're going to wrap this thing up in just a few. Afternoon Train Wreck here at Carlton Days in Carlton, Minnesota. U.S. of A. today, tomorrow, and on Sunday. Meanwhile, Def Leppard, KQ.

0: 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That's the idea here in
1: Carlton.
0: That's
1: the plan.
0: That's the plan. Northwoods Band on stage at 9 o'clock tonight. You can see them here at Third Base Bar in the parking lot. Live music at the Carlton VFW as well. Stranded, that starts at 8 o'clock. And then the Northwoods Band starts at 9 o'clock. So, you know, all over the place, live music. It's going to be plenty of that going on tomorrow as well. You can check out the full schedule. Can't hit this home enough. 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D-A-Z-E.
1: You're going to wake up saying that tonight.
0: I know I am. Mary Beth. What? CarltonChamber.com. All right. It was our pleasure being here. We are here every year, and we love it. A great event and a great community in Carlton. It goes on all weekend long. Hope you can take an event or two. By the way, that drone show is tonight.
1: Yes.
0: That starts at 10 o'clock. The spectacular light show in the sky. Watch from Chestnut Avenue, Carlton's Main Street, between third base and the VFW, or a family-friendly viewing option at the DNR Park across from the fire hall. Music for the drone played from third base and the DNR Park. So that's going to be spectacular as well, and that comes up in about 3 hours.
1: We might, Dan, myself, and Lila might come back tomorrow to do that little ninja obstacle course.
0: Cool.
1: Have Lila do that. That looks fun. I think she'd like that.
0: All right.
2: It's a lot of fun.
1: Chris Allen's a pro of it, huh?
2: Yeah, they had it somewhere at another location, and I got to try it out. It killed
1: no
2: me.
1: Way.
2: Yeah.
0: How'd you do?
2: It killed me.
1: This is the ghost of Chris Allen.
2: Okay. Yeah.
0: Our thanks to Chris Allen for
1: you.
0: Producing the show. That's it for the afternoon train wreck. Have a great weekend, everybody.
1: Love you. Bye.
0: Classic Rock KQ.
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